0: Orbited Earth after liftoff from Texas, despite one of its engines shutting down unexpectedly. The mission was supposed to last over 10 hours, but returned early because of the problem. Professor Malcolm McDonald, who is a space technology engineer, says the mission wasn't a failure.
1: It's very much part of how SpaceX went about developing their technology, is iterative, go fast, figure out what went wrong, do it again, and iteratively develop the program rather than try to aim for perfection first time. It's not been perfect, but you know, like I said, they've taken a really good step forward, and they've got some chance now to, you know, learn from it and go again, and hopefully the next time they'll go a bit further.
0: And a barn owl, which got lost 70 miles out at sea, has been nursed back to health and released into the wild. It was saved thanks to a chance encounter with an Army offshore racing team. That's the latest. I'm Nigel Adderley.

David Guetta, Teddy Swims and Tones and I. Madison Avenue before that with Don't Call Me Baby. Hello, how are you then? Well, it's your Tuesday. We've got through Monday. Possibly hanging on to that Monday if you're listening in Canada. But good morning. The Mock Turtles on the way. Can you dig it? Do you like a little bit of a throwback tune, by the way? We've got Rewind on the way in the last couple of hours with me. Get through this hour and then we'll be on to Rewind, okay? Right, it's Nikki Smith keeping you company. Hope you're well.

did just mention Canada, and if you are listening in Canada and the Ralston area, children learn to skate. Your registration is open now, Tuesdays and Thursdays. It begins the 13th of October. We're nearly in October, you know, on Thursday. You can learn to skate. Step one, no skating experience needed. And step two is able to stand on the ice and skate a little bit. That's me. I can do that. Register at the Rec Centre. Limited spaces are available. And I do love going ice skating. Haven't been for a very long time, though. But you think that, you know, you watch it on the telly, you go, yes, I can do like a twizzle and a turn and a pirouette and all of that. And then you get there and you're basically clinging onto the side, aren't you?

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Burner Boy, it is last. Keep bearing in mind at Operation Summit, we are really ramping it up now. Coming into the month of October, the 8th of October, is our BFBS Salute Day. And you don't have to have done something on the day. You can do it leading up to the day. And it is raising money for our forces charities. Ellie Goulding up next on My Mind.

Blossoms with Declan McKenna. That is new to the BFBS playlist. It's called Additional Driver. Next, it's Fontaine's DC and Marianne. By the way, if you want to find out where all these tunes fit in on the chart show, chart is back into its normal space on Sunday this weekend at 5 o'clock UK time with Elliot Darby. I

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Disclosure and White Noise. Up next, Ella Langley and Choosing Texas. I think she's brought country back into our ears. We've had a lot of country making its way into the charts lately, haven't we? And, yeah, quite enjoying it. If you do like your country spotlight tune, then we do have one for you on a Friday in the afternoon and also Sunday morning, but very early. Just when

choosing Texas, Ella Langley on BFBS, the Forces station. I feel it's getting to that time of the evening, the morning, wherever you're listening around the Forces world. We're just going to take the pace down a little bit. So Ella kind of did it to start with, and now David Gray. This is a good throwback tune. It's Babylon on

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Now, replacing 5,000 Land Rovers was the topic on last week's Sit Rep. 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

0: Dancing in the Moonlight from Jubel, covered like, I don't know, a million times that one. Sabrina Carpenter is on the way next, wrapping up this hour. Rewind after the news.
1: Oh boy.

0: Counter-terror police are facing calls to reveal more information about a suspected plot targeting a Gloucestershire military base used by the US. Five men arrested near RAF Fairford 2 days ago are out on bail. The Iranian embassy has categorically rejected claims Iran was involved. Major Chip Chapman is the former senior British military advisor. He thinks President Trump praising the response of the officers is encouraging.
1: One of the foundational principles of American foreign policy since 1945 has been cooperative security with allies. We've got a mercurial president at the moment. You're never really sure where he's stands on that, but it's good to see that he was sort of fairly complimentary.
0: Former FBI Special Agent Jason Pack explains what may happen now.
2: I think these five individuals are going to get what's considered a digital colonoscopy by the investigators in these lines of inquiry that are going on. They're going to look at their associates. They're going to look at their online life. They're going to look at their bank accounts. And they're going to look at the forensics of those things that were found inside those vans. There wasn't just quite enough evidence yet, but this case is far from over.
0: President Zelensky says nine people have been killed and more than 80 injured in Ukraine as the country endured another day of Russian strikes. In Kyiv, the National Academy of Science was hit, sparking a huge fire. Mr. Zelensky said Ukraine will respond. The Chancellor says the UK is preparing for the US to potentially stop diesel exports. The price of diesel hit an all-time high yesterday, just short of £2 a litre. But John Healey insists the UK is protected because we have the stocks we need. And he said the UK was working closely with the Trump administration.
3: We're talking with the US, as you would expect, all the time. The trade discussions are continuous. And we want to make sure that we can get Britain's best interests protected. But ultimately, that's a diplomatic solution in the Middle East.
0: The Home Secretary has announced she'll reopen new routes for refugees to settle in the UK. Shabana Mahmood told the Labour Party conference around a quarter will be Palestinians and women and girls from Afghanistan. SpaceX Starship rocket has ended its mission early and splashed down into the Pacific Ocean. The trip was cut short because of engine problems, but it did manage to go into orbit for the first time ever. And a barn owl, which got lost 70 miles out at sea, has been nursed back to health and released into the wild. The nickname Little Reg. Dan Goldsmith is from the Marine and Wildlife Rescue.
4: We do get the occasional call for something a bit out there that's a bit different, but this was certainly one of those to remember. When something like this comes off and everybody has their little input in it and it comes together, it feels so good. It gives you that sort of boost that you need sometimes.
0: More on the website at forcesnews.com. That's the latest. I'm Nigel Adderley.

Traffic time. It is Peter Gabriel on BFBS, the Forces Station. Hello then. Thank you for joining me, Nikki Smith, on this Tuesday morning. Welcome. And if you're still working pretty hard into the wee hours of the morning, hopefully the tunes up next going to keep you going as we dip into Rewind now for the next couple of hours. We had M People, One Night in Heaven to get us underway. This is Sad Cafe now. My, oh my. We've got Mariah Carey on the way and some new music after that. It's BFBS Rewind.

the Queen of Christmas returning then to the UK with Mariah Carey announcing 3 arena shows this winter. And Mariah kicking off the Christmas time tour at the Atalita Arena in Birmingham. That's on the 27th then of November. Then heading to the O2 in London on Monday the 30th of November and Co-op Live in Manchester on the 2nd of December, bringing her sparkle of magic, of course, with her amazing voice and her best Christmas song ever, All I Want for Christmas Is You.

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4: Let's go.

She's still going strong. That is strong enough from Cher. 80 years old now, actually. It's BFBS, the Forces Station. She was also in Mamma Mia 2. Rumour has it that they are doing Mamma Mia 3. They really should have just left it alone. And talking this week with my colleagues about Top Gun 3 or Maverick Top Gun, whichever way you want to look at it. No, leave it alone. You've done two. You don't need to go anymore.

It's the Jam then. It's BFBS, the Forces Station. Now up next, the ever talked about band from this weekend with Oasis and Stand By Me. Did you get your tickets? Were you one of the lucky people? I kind of like left it all up to the family to get the tickets because I hate to say it, wasn't that bothered? I know. Anyway, we did get tickets last time and we did get tickets this time. So, yeah, maybe there's a bit of karma in that. I don't know.

Now, there is a play in the West End of Tina Turner's life. It's called Just Tina, and it is phenomenal. Very, very insightful into her life and actually how hard it was. What's Love Got to Do with It there on BFBS, the Forces Station. Oh, it's Wet, Wet, Wet, number one for weeks and weeks from the film that made it famous as well, Four Weddings and a Funeral.

Some people read the page differently. 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

Dire Straits, So Far Away on BFBS, The Forces Station. What an excellent song that is. And of course, Depeche Mode before that with See You. We are playing you BFBS Rewind, the tunes for the next couple of hours. We're nearly at the end of this one, actually. Travis is on the way. We've got Go West and then another hour to go. Now, if you want to hear more, we do have a 24/7 platform for BFBS Rewind, and you can find that on the BFBS app. And also, that little box that we all think is listening to us continuously. Yeah, I'm not going to say the name, but on your smart speakers, you'll also be able to ask it to be playing you Rewind. Right, Travis next then. Why Does It Always Rain on Me? Followed by

0: Five men arrested over a suspected bomb plot near a military base in Gloucestershire have been released on bail but remain under investigation. The men, who are all British nationals, were detained on suspicion of terrorism offences. President Trump says he's surprised by the decision. His Secretary of State, Marco Rubio, has said the situation clearly involves the hands of a foreign actor. Defence Secretary Wes Streeting says the case remains under review.
1: It's too early to make decisions around attribution. We're keeping all lines of inquiry open, including the possibility that these individuals may have been acting either knowingly or unknowingly on behalf of proxies or state-backed actors. But at this stage, it is too soon to make determinations.
0: President Zelensky says 9 people have been killed and more than 80 injured in Ukraine as the country endured another day of Russian strikes. The BBC's Paul Adams reports from Kyiv.
2: This is one of Kyiv's most venerated academic institutions. It's the National Academy of Sciences. We're right in the middle of the city, right in the middle of the day. An eyewitness caught the drone strike as it came down out of a clear blue sky and landed straight on top of the building. And we could see members of staff desperately trying to get out of the windows as this smoke billowed out from behind them.
0: The Prime Minister is placed to tackle issues that politicians usually avoid when he addresses Labour's party conference for the first time. Social care, youth unemployment and a publicly owned energy grid are expected to feature. Labour MP and Defence Committee Chair Tan Desi hopes military spending targets might come up.
3: We need to get to that 3% of GDP spend on defence by 2030 at the latest, because the threat is in the here and now. And also, if everything is backloaded, that will then lead to further defence inflation.
0: The Royal Navy has tested its newest anti-ship missiles in a landmark firing with the United States against a specially prepared ex-US Navy warship in the North Atlantic. HMS Portland launched the Naval Strike Missile, while her Wildcat helicopter from 815 Naval Air Squadron fired Sea Venom missiles. And SpaceX Starship rocket has successfully orbited Earth after liftoff from Texas, despite one of its engines shutting down unexpectedly. The mission was supposed to last over 10 hours, but returned early. Professor Malcolm McDonald, who's a space technology engineer, says the mission wasn't a failure.
4: It's very much part of how SpaceX went about developing their technology, is iterative, go fast, figure out what went wrong, do it again, and iteratively develop the program rather than try to aim for perfection first time. It's not been perfect, but you know, like I said, they've taken a really good step forward, and they've got some chance now to, you know, learn from it and go again, and hopefully the next time they'll go a bit further.
0: That's the latest. I'm Nigel Adderley.
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Great song from Nina Simone then on BFBS Rewinder. My Baby Just Cares For Me. And before that, Cece Peniston with Finally. It is the final hour with me, Nikki Smith. Thank you for joining me. And all of these throwback tunes then, of course, are going to be taking you a step back in time. And we do love them in this hour. Now, just a heads up, and I know that we have been talking about this quite a bit. On the 8th of October, it's our BFBS Big Salute Day. Do let us know if you're doing anything for bfbs.com/summit, and we would love to hear from you, because basically we're asking you to climb, to do it sponsored though, and raise money for our BFBS Big Salute. Now, you don't actually have to climb a mountain, a physical real mountain. You can do this like on a hill, some stairs, using some gym equipment. You can climb up and down your bed if you want. That sounds good, doesn't it? Maybe go for a little snooze in between. So do let us know whichever way you are doing it. Something very special that the BFBS Cyprus team are doing, and I will tell you about that after this. From the Corgis, this is Everybody's Got to Learn Sometime. Change your

for the Salute Operation Summit and their challenge. They are basically going to be going up and down the front steps of BFBS Cyprus. Now, you know where that is situated, in front of the car park. I don't think it's called the Naffy anymore, but when I was there, it was the Naffy. But anyway, that store that is there, and then there's the big car park, and then there's BFBS Cyprus situated there. Now, there's five of them in the team, and they've calculated that they're going to be climbing to the top of Mount Olympus, which equates to about 12,200 steps each. So give them a little bit of encouragement if you see them going up and down the stairs. It's no doubt going to be a little bit warm still at the beginning of October as well. But REF Akrotiri and live on the radio across the world at 11 o'clock to update you on their progress.

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I feel I need to break out into some sort of dance for that one, don't you? 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Replacing 5,000 Land Rovers was the subject. 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And Forces News reporter Simon Newton has test driven some of the contenders and give SITREP the lowdown. 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

So did you enjoy Strictly at the weekend? It'll be back for you next sort of weekend and on Saturday. I was going to say next Saturday, and then I kind of decided to change it to weekend, so it kind of like came out a bit funny. But you know what's on this week, don't you? Yes, it's the start of Celebrity Traitors. Also, if you haven't caught up with the first episode of Great British Bake Off, really good. Nigella, great, great judge. Just can't get over with how big her mouthfuls are. She done off like her cake.

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From the Fugees, it is Killing Me Softly. It's BFBS. Now, if you like Rewind that you've heard for the last couple of hours, then as I've mentioned before, we do have the platform. We also have other platforms that you can listen to. If this isn't really your bag, we've got BFBS Edge, which is a bit more guitar-y, a bit more rock, and you've got Best of British and BFBS Beats, which definitely gets you in the mood for the weekend with all the dance music. Kate Bush now is next.

Great song from Elton John, that is Circle of Life, and The Sensual World from Kate Bush before that on BFBS Rewind. I just mentioned about Strictly Come Dancing. Just saw a little Instagram feed of the behind the scenes with the cameramen equally having to be just as fit as the dancers, running around in circles, just kind of like keeping up with the dancers and actually everybody else behind the scenes. They do an amazing show, don't they? Right, it's the last one from me. I will catch you later on. Eurythmics and There Must Be an Angel. Have yourself a good rest of your Tuesday.

0: Trump questions Fairfield releases.
1: I'm surprised that they released him. I wouldn't have done that. Look, they've been very good. They worked with us very closely. We know everything about them. We would not have released them.
0: Ukrainians remain defiant amid Russian attacks.
2: I never left Kyiv. I stayed here when Russian arrived. They stayed here through that occupation time. It's just my seat. I was born here.
0: And Labour outline defence plans.
3: It is not yet clear whether freedom or tyranny will define the 21st century. War has returned to Europe. Old alliances are being tested.
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5: with Nigel Adderley.
0: The 5 men arrested on suspicion of a possible explosive plot at RAF Fairford in Gloucestershire have been released on bail. Counter-terrorism police confirmed in a statement the men remain under investigation and will be subject to stringent conditions. Officers say they're keeping an open mind about the investigation. All 5 men are UK nationals in their 20s from London and travelled in 3 vehicles to the airbase, which has been used by the US Air Force to attack Iran. Head of Counter-Terrorism Policing, Assistant Commissioner Lawrence Taylor, says every line is being pursued.
6: We are considering this from every possible angle, including that this may be actively committed by proxies or individuals either knowingly or unknowingly working on behalf of a foreign state.
0: President Trump says he's surprised by the decision to grant bail.
1: I'm surprised that they released him. I wouldn't have done that. Look, they've been very good. They worked with us very closely. We know everything about them. We would not have released them.
0: His Secretary of State, Marco Rubio, has said the situation clearly involves the hands of a foreign actor. Former FBI Special Agent Jason Pack explains what will happen now.
7: I think these 5 individuals are going to get what's considered a digital colonoscopy by the investigators in these lines of inquiry that are going on. They're going to look at their associates. They're going to look at their online life. They're going to look at their bank accounts. And they're going to look at the forensics of those things that were found inside those vans. There wasn't just quite enough evidence yet, but this case is far from over.
0: After the police announcement, the Home Secretary Shabana Mahmood told the Labour Party conference people who were evacuated from their homes near Fairfield could return.
8: Thanks to the excellent work of the Army's Explosive Ordnance Disposal Team, the scene is now safe, and the residents of Welford will shortly be returning home. I thank them for their cooperation and more than that, for their spirit of resilience. They represent the very best of our country.
4: This is Forces News.
0: President Zelensky says 9 people have been killed and more than 80 injured in Ukraine as the country continues to endure waves of Russian attacks. In Kyiv, the National Academy of Science was hit yesterday, sparking a huge fire. The BBC's Paul Adams reports from there.
9: Frantic scenes outside Kyiv's revered National Academy of Sciences. Staff escaping from upper floor windows as plumes of thick black smoke billow all around. Emergency teams on the roof working furiously to put out the fire. An assault in broad daylight in the centre of the city. Kyiv's mayor Vitaly Klitschko on the scene condemning the latest in a seemingly endless series of drone attacks.
10: The target is every Ukrainian. The Russians try to bring the whole society to depressive mood to destabilize situation in Ukraine, and that's why the Kyiv the main target for Russia.
9: Within 2 hours, another attack, this time on a medical center on a busy street. The building is on fire, flaming debris falls to the ground. There's glass everywhere, a bus with a shattered window, rescue workers carrying an elderly woman away for treatment. But there's still danger. Drones are in the air. With shell-shocked locals, we take cover under an archway.
11: There's another explosion, and we also can hear a little bit of air defense going off. Okay, that wasn't far away.
9: Some of the firemen sheltering with us look exhausted. They've been working flat out for a month. Russia's attacks are clearly designed to weaken and demoralize the city. But as Lyubov watches the flames raging close to her apartment, she's quietly defiant.
2: I never left Kyiv. I stayed here when Russian arrived. They stayed here through that occupation time. It's just my seat. I was born here.
9: By early evening, Kyiv has been under alert for a total of 10 hours. The disruption to work, education and daily life is enormous. But the people of this city are used to danger. And so, once again, they adjust.
4: This is Forces News.
0: Andy Burnham is pledging to top up defence funding ahead of his first party conference as Prime Minister later. The Defence Secretary, Wes Streeting, has told the conference in Liverpool the UK needs to step up and spend more as he warned about the threat of war looming large. Sean Greschek, Melbourne reports.
3: At no point in my lifetime has the threat of war loomed as large as it does today. Our adversaries are more dangerous across more domains, and they're on our doorstep. To prevent the worst, we must prepare for it and meet this moment with action and with strength.
5: The Defence Secretary, Wes Streeting, highlighted just how volatile things are right now.
3: We are living in a new age of insecurity. It is not yet clear whether freedom or tyranny will define the 21st century. War has returned to Europe. Old alliances are being tested. Warfare is as tough, as bloody, and as deadly as it has ever been. But it is also being transformed by drones, by data, and by digital networks in a way that would have been unrecognizable even when the war in Ukraine began. The conclusion is simple. We need to step up. We need to spend more.
5: But the path to spending the NATO target of 3.5% of GDP on defence spending by 2035 has moved further away. The Chancellor and former Defence Secretary John Healey, who quit over not enough being spent, is expected to outline plans next year rather than in the budget next month. Whenever the Chancellor does announce the path to spending 3.5%, in the meantime, it's clear the pressure on just how well the UK could transition to conflict is continuing to build.
4: Forces News.
0: Other top stories. The Royal Navy has tested its newest anti-ship missiles in a landmark firing with the United States against a specially prepared ex-US Navy warship in the North Atlantic. HMS Portland launched the Naval Strike Missile, while her Wildcat helicopter from 815 Naval Air Squadron fired Sea Venom missiles at a decommissioned frigate USS Clackrig at the MOD Hebrides range during Exercise Atlantic Thunder. SpaceX Starship rocket has ended its mission early and splashed down into the Pacific Ocean. The trip was cut short because of engine problems, but it did manage to go into orbit for the first time ever. And a barn owl, which got lost 70 miles out at sea, has been nursed back to health and released into the wild. Nicknamed Little Reg, the bird was saved thanks to a chance encounter with an Army offshore racing team, who handed him over to the Coast Guard. Sergeant Mark Petherbridge led the Army vessel.
12: We saw it behind the boat. It came alongside and was obviously clearly tired. We were 70 miles offshore, off of Newcastle, to the east, and it flew alongside and was trying to find a place to obviously get on board. He fell in the water a couple of times and eventually he collapsed on deck, so we picked him up and put him in a box.
4: Forces News Sports.
0: England boss Thomas Tuchel says it would be madness to rest key players as his side looked to bounce back from defeat to Spain in the Nations League. They face the Czech Republic in Prague later on. Defenders Ezri Konsa and Nico O'Reilly are fitness doubts, but Tuchel says England can't afford to take their foot off the gas.
13: We will be very cautious with our players, but at the same time, the match has for us the highest priority. We're not planning further ahead and we will go step by step. And if the doctors, physios and players give thumbs up, then we're ready to go and hopefully not too many changes.
0: Scotland boss Sebastian Pogagnoli says he's been looking forward to his first home game in charge ever since taking the job this summer. They host Switzerland at Hampden Park in their Nations League game. Pogagnoli says he wants to make it a special occasion for the supporters and continue building excitement around the national team.
14: I'm really looking forward and I really hope we can have a great game and that we can have a good feeling after the game. So it's a mix of excitement but also I really want to give something nice to the players.
0: Northern Ireland remain unbeaten in the Nations League after a goalless draw with Hungary. And it's understood the Manchester City chief executive, Ferran Soriano, has told him meeting a fellow club chiefs their fight against 115 Premier League charges could take years to conclude.
4: Forces News.
15: Headlines.
0: The US President Donald Trump says he's surprised. Five suspects arrested on suspicion of a possible explosives plot near RAF Fairford in Gloucestershire have been released on bail. He says he wouldn't have released them himself. And explosions have been heard in Ukraine, in the capital Kyiv, in the early hours of this morning as Russian attacks continue. That's the latest. I'm Nigel Adderley.

on BFBS's Ops Breakfast for your Tuesday. How are you today? Hope you're doing all right. I'm Jason. Calvin Harris, I don't think he's ever really done a bad song. I mean, he's done songs, hasn't he, where you've gone, not as good as your other stuff, Calvin. Real name Adam, of course. Do you know what? He changed it to Calvin Harris because he wanted it to be racially ambiguous. He wanted people to go, who is this guy? Where is he from? He's not just Adam from Scotland here. Although he is just still Adam from Scotland. Do you know what? He's worked with everyone. I'll just have a look at the list of the people he's worked with. I mean, of course, Rihanna, Dua Lipa, Ellie Goulding multiple times, Sam Smith multiple times, Florence Welch, The Weeknd, Pharrell. The list goes on and on and on. And it's just hit after hit after hit, miles away from when he did that I Created Disco album back in 2007, which was a beautiful album. It was such a great intro into Calvin Harris. Really enjoyed it. And it's still, if you listen to it now, you're going to be like, yeah, that's a banger. That's great. But you can see how he kind of changed his style as he went on. I think when he went to LA, he definitely changed his style. He went to LA, I think, if anything. I got Pink and Stupid Girls on the way very soon. And this guy, brand new to the scene, but creating waves big time. It's Alex Warren. This is Emerald Eyes.

It's Alex Warren. The track is called Emerald Eyes. Goodness. I think he's a real talent for 2026. And the thing is, he just started doing videos with his mates on TikTok. And then thought, I'm going to go out on my own a little bit. Let's see how it goes. I'll release a bit of music on TikTok. Let's see how that goes. And now look at him. He is literally touring the world. And bringing out good music as well. It's not like he's done something on TikTok or YouTube. And he's gone, oh yeah, I'll do this. And people are like, oh yeah, that's all right. But just being nice. He's actually bringing out bangers. He really is. I've got Clean Bandit's new one with Chloe and Omar Lay. It's called Company. It's on the way very soon. Play it in the next 10 minutes. Gonna get on a bit, right? Nice throwback now. This is Pink. Have you ever seen her live, by the way? If you haven't, you gotta go. I saw her about 20 years ago. She's been around so long. But she even does like trapeze artist stuff still. Like going out, swinging out. She was named after one of the characters from Reservoir Dogs, Mr. Pink. That's where she got her name from. This is Pink. This is Stupid Girls on BFBS.

0: Nice throwback from Pink. That's Stupid Girls here on BFBS. I'm Jason. It's Ops Breakfast for your Tuesday. I've got Robbie and Millennium coming up very soon. That was our nice day. Haven't had that in a long, long time. Going to get on the bit, right? And if you love BFBS, maybe it's the type of music that we play. Maybe it's the presenters. Hi. Or maybe, I don't know, it's something on the TV that you absolutely love. I'm talking about the TV and radio service that we provide to you. 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

Robbie, a Millennium here on BFBS. I'm Jason, it's Ops Breakfast, it's Tuesday morning. I'm going to play One Direction and History, it's on the way very soon. One of the best songs from 1D, by the way. New Taylor Swift, I Knew What I Knew You, on the way too. And this song is about wanting someone's presence rather than gifts. To be honest, I'll just take the money. Clean Bandit, this is Company now on BFBS.

0: US Secretary of State Marco Rubio says a foreign actor was involved in the RAF Fairford incident, and a lot more news will come out on this. He's also said a lot of people are disturbed. Five people arrested over the suspected terror plot have been released on bail. Andy Burnham is pledging to top up defence funding ahead of his first party conference as Prime Minister later today. And Russian President Vladimir Putin has ordered an increase in the size of the Russian army by another 15,000 troops as attacks on the Ukrainian capital Kyiv continued this morning. In sport, England boss Thomas Tuchel says he won't make changes for the sake of it when his side face Czech Republic in the Nations League tonight. He may be forced into alterations at the back, with Ezri Konsa and Nico O'Reilly both doubts after missing training yesterday. Former defender Michael Dawson believes England have strength in depth to cope with any changes.
1: I think Konsa could quite easily move back to centre-half if Konsa's out. Left-back, I think, is an easy replacement. Lewis Hall comes straight in. He may be coming without these niggles to the team. Jared Branthwaite came on, has been brilliant for Everton early on in this campaign.
0: Scotland midfielder Lewis Ferguson believes Nations League schedules are helping his squad adapt quickly to life under new manager Sebastian Pocognoli. They host Switzerland at Hampden Park tonight in the second of four matches in just 10 days. Ferguson says the fixture list can work in the team's favour.
2: I think he can probably help, because there's no better way to actually show it on the pitch in a real game. But then at the same time, you still demand results, and we still expect results. The fans will still expect results. But the message has been more about us and how we approach the game and what we're going to look like.
0: Northern Ireland remain unbeaten in the Nations League after a goalless draw with Hungary at Windsor Park. And it's understood the Manchester City CEO, Ferran Soriano, has told a meeting of fellow club chiefs their fight against the Premier League could take years.

1D and History. What a good song that is. 11 years old as well. 11 years ago that song came out. I can't believe that. I mean, they've been going since 2010. And the music video, if you remember, it had all the band. Yeah, their early days of doing the X Factor and then early days of touring. And then not long after that, Zayn left. It's like he saw the music video and went, actually, I didn't enjoy any of that. I'm out of there. See you later. I'm going to get Cat's Eye. That new Animal track is on the way very soon. And this new music from Taylor Swift, she can't put a foot wrong. She absolutely can't. And she's done it again with this. A lot of love for this track every time we play it. This is I Knew It, I Knew You here on BFBS.

0: coming back to our country roots, this, isn't it? It's Taylor Swift, and I know what I knew you here on BFBS. I'm Jason. Ops Breakfast for your Tuesday morning. Going to play CeeLo on the way very soon. Also, Tom Grennan, still to play as well. Now, if you're a gamer, this is a great opportunity for you. I mean, brilliant. So, if your favourite thing in the world to do is put on your console, play games for hours on end, you know, draw the blinds, you don't even want to see the outside, you're just focused on that TV screen or computer screen, then if you are a gamer, the BFBS Esports team would love you to join the BFBS Discord. 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That's exactly what the BFBS Esports team wants you to do. 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

It's Cat Si, and this is Animal here on BFBS. Tom Grennan's on the way. I play Texas very soon. Now, I've started playing football again, right? I haven't played properly in, gotta be 20 years. I mean, I've had kickabouts, I've had the odd game here and there, but properly for a team, yeah, I'm looking at 20 odd years. Now, I feel where I am with this football team, I just wanted to do a bit of exercise, bit of fizz, have a laugh, go to the pub afterwards. That's my dream. These guys are taking it too seriously. I don't know if you'll agree with me, but I'll tell you why I think they are next after this. I've been-

It's Tom Grennan. Brilliant. Little Bit of Love here on BFBS. I'm Jason. I'll play Texas in just a bit. Now, I've started playing football recently, and probably about 2 months now I've been going, training every week, game every weekend as well. And there's quite a few of us on the team. There's like a good 30 odd people on the team. I feel some of them are taking it more seriously than others, right? The older lot, I don't think we're taking it massively seriously. You know, we're going to the pub after the game. Some of them, it's just on training day, it's eating healthy. I had a pasty before I played the other day. Now, that's why I think they're taking it too seriously. No joke. Before a game, one of them had a portable speaker and we played the Champions League music. Yeah, we did, yeah. I think someone's taking it a bit too seriously. We're not Real Madrid. We're a little team. And, oh, it's embarrassing. I bet the other team are laughing at us from the other changing room, wouldn't they? Right, Texas and I Don't Want a Lover and Kygo's on the way in a sec.

It's Texas, Sana Wanna Love Her here on BFBS. I'm Jason. It's Opt Breakfast for your Tuesday morning. Kings Leon on the way. I'm going to play Miley's new one too. This one take you up to the news. Kygo and Whitney, this is Higher Love on BFBS.

0: US Secretary of State Marco Rubio says a foreign actor was involved in the RAF Fairford incident, and a lot more news will come out on this. The Iranian embassy has categorically rejected claims Iran was involved. Mr. Rubio was speaking on Fox News.
1: What happened, what almost happened, what could have happened in the UK over the weekend is a very serious situation, one that clearly involves the hands of a foreign actor. I won't get into great detail about that yet. I know a lot of people are disturbed by the news that some of these people have been released on bail, as we're engaging with them on all of that. But suffice it to say that beyond that, I would argue that they've been very cooperative and very helpful on something that's a very serious incident.
0: Former FBI Special Agent Jason Pack explains what could happen now.
2: I think these five individuals are going to get what's considered a digital colonoscopy by the investigators in these lines of inquiry that are going on. They're going to look at their associates. They're going to look at their online life. They're going to look at their bank accounts. And they're going to look at the forensics of those things that were found inside those vans. There wasn't just quite enough evidence yet, but this case is far from over.
0: Russian President Vladimir Putin has ordered an increase in the size of the Russian army by another 15,000 troops as attack on the Ukrainian capital Kyiv continued this morning. The Ukrainian President Volodymyr Zelensky claims there are more than 8,000 North Korean troops on Russian territory, and preparations are underway to deploy another 10,000. The Prime Minister has pledged to tackle issues that politicians usually avoid when he addresses Labour's party conference this afternoon. Andy Burnham's speech to members is his first in the top job. Social care, youth, unemployment and publicly owned energy grid are expected to feature. Labour MP and Defence Committee Chair Tan Desi hopes military spending targets might come up.
3: We need to get to that 3% of GDP spend on defence by 2030 at the latest, because the threat is in the here and now. And also, if everything is backloaded, that will then lead to further defence inflation.
0: Here's what people in Liverpool want to hear.
4: The usual one, isn't it? Immigration.
5: I guess an Irish border poll is important to me.
6: What I want him to hear is what he'll do for social care, because it really is wicked, some of the things that happen to people.
7: So I'd like to hear that he's going to raise the tax threshold to at least 15,000, at least.
0: The Royal Navy has tested its newest anti-ship missiles in the landmark firing with the United States against a specially prepared ex-US Navy warship in the North Atlantic. HMS Portland launched the Naval Strike Missile, while her Wildcat helicopter, the Mate 15 Naval Air Squadron, fired Sea Venom missiles at a decommissioned frigate at the MOD Hebrides range off the northwest coast of Scotland during Exercise Atlantic Thunder. More on the website at forcesnews.com. That's the latest. I'm Nigel Adderley.
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is Kings Leon. And this is Sex on Fire here on BFBS. I'm Jason. Miley's new one. No Miley Cyrus no more. Don't call her that. She'll go mad at you. It's called Bass Persuade. It's a really nice song from Miley Cyrus. Going to play that very soon. Pal Fu and Coffee for Your Head, which I haven't heard in ages. It's got Beeba Doobie in it. It's a great track. I haven't heard that in a long time. I'm going to enjoy that today. Also, got a tune now from Rudimental. It's got somebody with an unfortunate name, Charlotte Plank. Ugh. No one wants to be referred to as a plank, do they? Vibe Chemistry's on this too. Came out in 2023. It was such a big dance track. It was everywhere. It was probably, I would say, one of the songs of 2023. If you went on holiday, if you were maybe on a tour, you would have heard this. It's been playing out everywhere. It was actually nominated for Song of the Year, the 2024 Brits. This is Rudimental. This is Dancing is Healing. Oh my.

0: Such a banger, this, from Rudimental. Charlotte Plank and Vibe Chemistry. It's Dancing as Healing on BFBS. Pal Foo's on the way very soon. First, some new music from an artist who's just changed her name again. Miley. Originally, obviously, Miley Cyrus. I don't know how she does it. I mean, not just the name change thing. I don't know how she keeps up with it. I'll get confused. She's been known as Hannah Montana, Miley Cyrus, now Miley. That's not even a real name anyway. Her real name's Destiny Hope. Like, what? Miley came from because she was so smiley. So Miley, right? That's where that came from. Can I just say now, stop changing the name, because I'm getting confused, so I don't know how you're coping, to be honest.
1: Let's go.

is Pal Fu and Biba Dooby. That's Coffee for Your Head here on BFBS. Originally, it was called Deathbed, that song, but it was too morbid, so I changed it. Also, it came out in like 2018, but it was only because people were doom scrolling so much during COVID that it became a massive hit in 2020. I've got the Cardigans and my favourite games coming up very soon, and this from Blossoms. This is perfect, me. It's BFBS. It's Ops Breakfast for you Tuesday. Good morning.

0: I love this so much. Blossoms and Perfect Me here on BFBS. I'm Jason. Thanks so much for listening. It's Ops Breakfast on your Tuesday. The Cardigans are on the way very soon. And just a heads up, sadly, scammers have been creating fake BFBS presenter social media profiles, then contacting members of the audience and asking for card details. Just a heads up, we will never ask for banking information in return for a prize, just so you know. I mean, these criminals are everywhere. If they're not nicking your phone on an e-bike, they're coming through your computer. Right, I've got Slater on the way. Brand new music is called Brand New Channels, actually. I'm going to play in a bit.
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It's Cardigans, my favourite game here on BFBS. I'm Jason, it's Ops Breakfast. Thank you so much for listening. Jack Harlow is on the way very soon after the news. So is Ray with a new track, Joy. And this is a new artist. Her name is Slater, spelled S-L-A-Y-Y-Y-T-E-R. She's known for dance pop, electro pop, hyper pop. That sounds like a made-up genre. But I really like this artist. This is a brilliant song. This is called Brand New Channels. It's BFBS.

0: US Secretary of State Marco Rubio says a foreign actor was involved in the RAF Erfurt incident and a lot more news will come out of this. He also said a lot of people are disturbed that five people arrested over the suspected terror plot have been released on bail. Andy Burnham is pledging to top up defence funding ahead of his first party conference speech as Prime Minister later today. And the Russian President Vladimir Putin has ordered an increase in the size of the Russian army by another 15,000 troops as attacks on the Ukrainian capital Kyiv continue today. On to sport, and England boss Thomas Tuchel says it would be madness to rest key players as his side look to bounce back from a defeat to Spain in the Nations League. They face the Czech Republic in Prague later. Defenders Ezra Konsa and Nico O'Reilly are fitness doubts, but Tuchel says England can't afford to take their foot off the gas.
1: We will be very cautious with our players, but at the same time, the match has for us the highest priority. We're not planning further ahead and we will go step by step. And if the doctors, physios and players give thumbs up, then we're ready to go and hopefully not too many changes.
0: Scotland boss Sebastian Pocognoli says he's been looking forward to his first home game in charge ever since taking job this summer. They host Switzerland at Hampden Park tonight in the Nations League. Pocognoli says he wants to make it a special occasion for the supporters and continue building excitement around the national team.
2: I'm really looking forward and I really hope we can have a great game and that we can have a good feeling after the game. So it's a mix of excitement, but also I really want to give something nice to the players.
0: Northern Ireland remain unbeaten in the Nations League after a goalless draw with Hungary, and Norwich City Honorary Life President Michael Wynne-Jones has died at the age of 85. Wynne-Jones and his wife Delia Smith were majority shareholders until 24. That's the latest. I'm Vicky Turner.

On me here on BFBS, I'm Jason. It's Alps Breakfast. It's Tuesday, 2023. That album Jackman came out. What a good album that was as well. Brilliant album. I'm gonna get Blink 182 and all the small things coming up very soon. K-pop Demon Hunters as well with Golden. Gonna play that in a bit. And some music for you now from Ray. And I think if you were Ray's best mate, I think she'd do your head in. Not because she's not a nice person. I'm sure she's a lovely person. I'm sure she's brilliant. But she is so good at everything that she's just Little Miss Perfect. I mean, I would say that because, you know, I could be quite shallow. But, you know, look, I bet Ray's friends are very, very supportive of her. But oh, it would get annoying, wouldn't it? Because everything she brings out is just so good every time. This is definitely a brilliant song. I think it's actually one of the best songs she's brought out. She's got her sisters on this too. Absolutely an amateur have worked on this. Not the first time she's had her family work on a track with her though. Her nan worked on the last one. You know that Where's My Husband song? And there is that bit, Your Husband Is Coming. That's her nan. And I'm going to tell you now, I could do a great impression of that. So if her nan's never available for whatever, just get me. Listen to this. Your Husband Is Coming. It's bang on. If she ever needs somebody on tour, I'm there.

0: She said she's so proud of her sisters for working on this with her. Absolutely an Amma are our sisters' names. That's Ray and Joy here on BFBS. I play Blink 182 and all the small things coming up very soon. And if you love BFBS, you want to take us with you wherever you are. 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

K-pop Demon Hunters and Golden here on BFBS. I'm Jason, it's Odd Breakfast. It's Tuesday morning. I was DJing a gig the other day and I realised that kids still go nuts when that song comes on. Soon as they hear it, oh man, they go absolutely crazy for it still. I've got Barry Can't Swim on the way, TLC coming up too, and a list of the weirdest things lottery winners have bought has come out. Oh, it is weird. You get a bit of money, you go a bit crazy. I'll tell you about this next after this from Passenger. This is Let Her Go here on BFBS. Hey.

0: marvel when you let her go.
1: It's Passenger and Let Her Go here on BFBS. I'm Jason. It's Ops Breakfast. It's Tuesday morning. TLC's on the way very soon. We're the Passenger. Didn't bring out any other songs because that was such a massive hit when it came out. It was on all the time. We played it on BFBS constantly. And we always get comments. Someone even said that was going to be their wedding song, which I always found weird because I think it's about a breakup, isn't it? I'm going to get Barry Can't Swim on the way very soon, all right? And the weird things lottery winners have bought have come out. Do you want to hear some of them? People have won a lot of money and they've decided to go a little bit crazy. Someone bought a whiskey distillery. Somebody personalised a pool, had their lottery numbers tiled into the pool. That's bougie. I quite like that in a way. And some guy won 16.2 million and bought a plane, never got a pilot's license. He also bought supercars.

Cars, motorbikes, a yacht. It was broke within 10 years. I'm not surprised. There was a lady in the UK, though. This is the weirdest one. She bought a public toilet and named it after herself. Why? I don't get that. That's literally the definition of throwing money down the toilet, isn't it?

0: It's TLC, and that's I'm Pretty here on BFBS. I'm Jason. It's Ops Breakfast for your Tuesday morning. Thank you so much for listening today. Really good music still to play. I've got Sigala, also new stuff from Sienna Spyro. It's a beautiful song. It's called Great Expectations. She is doing so well this year. And a throwback from Suede with Beautiful Ones, and this one take you up to the news. Edinburgh's very own Barry Can't Swim. This is Dance, Dance, Dance.
1: This is a game. Whatever I play to you, you play back to me. Play that.

0: Counter-terrorism police say five men who were arrested in relation to a suspected terror plot at RAF Fairford in Gloucestershire are still being investigated after they were released on bail. Dozens of residents who were evacuated have been told they can return to their homes. BBC correspondent Naftash Johal says there's still a lack of information about what exactly happened.
1: There is a great deal of concern, or was, but now also some relief, but loads of unanswered questions still around what exactly happened in the early hours of Sunday morning, who those men were, what was in those vans, if anything, and precisely the nature of this incident.
0: The US President Donald Trump has said that he would not have released the five suspects. And speaking on Fox News, the US Secretary of State Marco Rubio also insisted that a foreign actor was involved.
2: What happened, what almost happened, what could have happened in the UK over the weekend is a very serious situation, one that clearly involves the hands of a foreign actor. I won't get into great detail about that yet. I know a lot of people are disturbed by the news that some of these people have been released on bail.
0: Andy Burnham is due to deliver his first party conference speech in Liverpool later. He's expected to announce further details about his vision for a new free social care service in England. There's been speculation the Prime Minister could change the way the state pension's calculated in the future to help find the money to pay for it. The Royal Navy has tested its newest anti-ship missiles in a landmark firing with the United States against a specially prepared ex-US Navy warship in the North Atlantic. Nigel Adley reports.
3: HMS Portland launched the Naval Strike Missile, while her Wildcat helicopter from 815 Naval Air Squadron fired Sea Venom missiles at decommissioned frigate USS Clark Ring at the MOD Hebrides range during Exercise Atlantic Thunder. During the exercise, the Type 23 frigate completed the first Royal Navy firing of an NSM, an advanced warhead which can travel close to supersonic speeds to strike targets more than 100 miles away, evading detection by skimming the sea.
0: Explosions have been heard in the Ukrainian capital Kyiv once again this morning after yesterday's strikes killed 9 and injured more than 80 people. It comes as President Zelensky has said that Russia is preparing to deploy another 10,000 North Korean troops. SpaceX's Starship rocket has successfully orbited Earth after liftoff from Texas, despite one of its engines shutting down unexpectedly. The mission was supposed to last over 10 hours, but returned early because of the problem. But space engineer Professor Malcolm McDonald says the mission wasn't a failure.
4: It's very much part of how SpaceX went about developing their technology, is iterative, go fast, figure out what went wrong, do it again, and iteratively develop the program rather than try to aim for perfection first time.
0: You can find more news and sport on our website. That's forcesnews.com. And that's the latest. I'm Vicky Turner.

It's the Gala and Out of the Air and Came Here for Love here on BFBS. I'm Jason. I've got a nice throwback from Suede, a song I haven't heard in donkey's years, actually. I haven't heard it in ages. Beautiful one's going to play it in a bit, all right? Also, brand new music from Audrey Hobart's track called Sue Me. I think you'll enjoy that one a lot this morning. Yeah, it's up to breakfast. It's Tuesday morning. How's your day going so far? I know it's early, but, I mean, you could have gone out last night and still been up. I don't know. Let's play some brand new music then. If you are feeling maybe a little bit ropey or you just want a nice relaxing wake up to the day, then this is probably one of the perfect artists for it. Her name is Sienna Spiro. She's been writing songs since she was about 10 years old. I mean, she's only 20 now. So a good decade of writing music. I'd imagine the early stuff wasn't as good as her new stuff. You know, how good's a 10-year-old at writing songs? I don't know. Her album was called The Visitor. Came out earlier on this year. She is such a great artist. I absolutely love her voice. Sienna Spiro, this song is called Great Expectation.

Etienne Spiro. The track is called Great Expectations. Sound a really nice Knops Breakfast for your Tuesday morning on BFBS. Thank you so much for listening today. I've said it before, I'll say it again. If she's not on the John Lewis advert soon, I'm going to be in shock, because she's got the perfect voice for it. Imagine that song going, you know, she's got a beautiful voice singing along and just, I don't know, a dog on a trampoline. That was one, wasn't it, once? Or did I imagine? Yeah, there was a dog in the trampoline. I'm sure there was. Or a bear and a hare, and she's there singing that song. It would work perfectly. All right, I'm going to get some Audrey Hobart on the way. Lady Gaga and Beyonce with Telephone. I'll play that in the next 10 minutes too. And this from Suede, a brilliant throwback for you today. This is Beautiful Ones here on BFBS.

Lovely from Sway. That is Beautiful Ones here on BFBS's Hot Breakfast for your Tuesday. Daft Punk on the way with Digital Love. And brand new music from Audrey Hobart, a song called Sumi. I'm going to play it in a bit for you. Now, I've started playing football recently, and there was a photographer at training the other day, and I actually forgot that she was there. Some photos have gone online. I've just seen them. I think she's done me dirty. I'll tell you why very soon. Some I'm happy with. A few of them, though, 100% want them deleted from the internet right now. Right, Audrey Hobart, it's brand new music. This is called Sumi.

I like this a lot. It's by Audrey Hobart. The track is called Sue Me. I've got Jungle on the way soon. Daft Punk playing in a second. Now, I've started playing football recently. I haven't played for 20 years. Yeah, look, I'm not the spring chicken I used to be. Some of these kids are 17, 18, 20, whatever, that are playing. A photographer was there the other day, was taking photos. I forgot that she was there. I tell you what, there's some good shots, though. At some points, I look like a professional footballer. There's some that are at a bad angle, and genuinely, it looks like I'm wearing a fat suit. It's no good. She's done me dirty big time, honestly. I was having a look at some of these pictures. I'm embarrassed. They're all over the internet as well, and there's people liking them. There's people commenting on them from the team. Jay, shouldn't have had those two pasties for lunch. Yeah, thank you very much. I'm wearing a Real Madrid top. I'm less Bellingham and more Belly-yum. Didn't work. Never mind.

0: It's Daft Punk, and that's Digital Love here on BFBS. I'm Jason, it's Ops Breakfast, it's Tuesday morning. I'm going to play some Jungle, new track called Someday Somewhere, it's on the way very soon. And if you love BFBS, and you think, do you know what, I'm sitting down, I'm relaxing, I've got a cup of tea, oh, I forgot to put the radio on. You know, that means you've got to get up, you've got to press a button, turn the radio on, boring, no one wants to do that. 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And I'll play Lady Gaga and Beyonce next.
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I remember when that song was going to come out and they were saying two powerhouses working together. And it did not disappoint at all, did it? Beyoncé, Lady Gaga, and that's Telephone here on Ops Breakfast for your Tuesday. Thank you so much for listening today. Ultra Beat and Darren Styles with Pretty Green Eyes coming up very soon. Olivia Dean and So Easy to Fall in Love also on the way as well. And this one, take you up to the news. New music and a great song as well. Big fan of this. This is Jungle and this is Someday Somewhere.

0: Counter-terrorism police are continuing to examine a scene near an RAF base in Gloucestershire over a suspected terror plot. The site's used by American forces, which prompted US Secretary of State Marco Rubio to say it clearly involves the hand of a foreign actor. Tehran's denied any involvement. Andy Burnham will use his first party conference speech as Prime Minister to promise an end to politics as usual. The Labour leader is expected to set out plans for free social care in England, youth unemployment measures and a new publicly owned energy grid. AI that analyses speech could be used to screen people for type 2 diabetes. Experts have developed a tool to detect verbal changes linked to the condition. On to sport, and Lewis Hall says missing out on England's World Cup squad has given him extra motivation to prove himself at international level. The Newcastle defender's hoping to win his fifth cap against the Czech Republic tonight after being left out of Thomas Tuchel's squad for the tournament in the summer. Hall says he's determined to show he belongs on the international stage.
1: I think anyone who was in a similar situation to me who didn't get selected, there's going to be a sense of disappointment. But yeah, I'm just looking to use that and bounce back, and yeah, hopefully I can create a good account of myself here, and yeah, I'll be looking forward to these games here.
0: Sebastian Pocanoli takes charge of his first home game as Scotland manager tonight. They host Switzerland at Hampden Park after Saturday's goalless draw with Slovenia. Northern Ireland remain unbeaten in the Nations League after a 0-0 draw with Hungary. That leaves them with 4 points from their group. Patrick Kelly came closest to a winner at Windsor Park, hitting the crossbar in the first half. Norwich City honorary life president Michael Wynne-Jones has died at the age of 85. Wynne-Jones and his wife Delia Smith were majority shareholders until 2024. Norwich says he passed away peacefully at home and have described him as a hugely valued figure who will be greatly missed by everyone. And that's the latest. I'm Vicky Turner.
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0: It's Ultra Beat with Darren Styles. That is Pretty Green Eyes here on BFBS. I'm Jason. How are you today? Hope you're doing all right. That sounded great. That sounded really nice on your Tuesday morning's Ops Breakfast. I remember that song coming out so vividly. Do you ever get that? You hear a song and you go, oh, I remember literally where I was when I first heard that. I remember I was at college, right, 2003. And for some weird reason, I can remember that didn't get to number one. Although I think it went to number two and I was gutted about it. I don't know why. The thing is, I also remember about that song and Ultra Beat is the name of their album, because I had it. And even then, thinking they must have spent so long coming up with the name. It was called Ultra Beat, the album. I mean, how bad were the other choices that that's what they went for? Seriously, they must be going, should we use this? Nah. Should we use that? No, too jazzy. What about this one? No, too many words. Let's just call it Ultra Beat the album. Yeah, sounds good to me. All right, Olivia D now. This is So Easy to Fall in Love here on BFBS.
1: I could

0: It's Olivia Dean, and that's So Easy to Fall in Love here on BFBS. I'm Jason, going to play a huge song from last year, Justin Bieber's Daisies. It's on the way in about 20 minutes, I'll get on, all right? Now, if you are a gamer, then this is such a great opportunity for you, by the way. I mean, I'm not really into games and stuff. I mean, I like playing games, I'm just not very good at them, and I'll give up. But if I was well into it, oh, what a dream this would be. So you can join the BFBS Discord, the BFBS Esports team. 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I'm going to get Zara Larsson on the way soon, and Lost Frequencies are next.
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It's Lost Frequencies and Callum Scott. And where are you now here on BFBS? I'm Jason. How are you? It's Oz Breakfast. It's Tuesday morning. Thank you so much for listening today. I'm going to get Justin Bieber on the way soon. B52s and Love Shack still to play as well. And you know, sometimes when you hear a track and at first you're a bit like, that's all right. It's okay. It's not the best song I've ever heard. But and then all of a sudden it starts to grow on you. And then before you know it, you're a little bit obsessed with it. That's this song for me. It's from Zara Larsson's fourth studio album. It's the title track from it. And it's so brilliant. And there is so much love for it. It's such a nice song, this. Zara Larsson, Pink Pantheress. Goes a bit crazy. There's a bit all over the place, but it's so perfect. This is called Midnight Sun. It's BFBS.

Thrust, that is Midnight Sun here on BFBS. Alicia Keys and Girl on Fire on the way very soon. And if you've ever had a conversation with somebody, maybe a friend, and you're like, oh, what are your plans for the weekend? And they've gone, nah, not much. Oh, by the way, I'm going to New York. Or, you know, they've really played it down. And then the actual story has ended up being something pretty exciting or pretty cool or something like, well, that's not nothing, is it? This has happened to me and my friend. We're having a conversation. I'm a little chat, and I said to him, how's your week been? He goes, yeah, not been up to much. And then the story he told me is mad. I mean, it's classic him. He does this all the time. I'll tell you about this next after Alicia Keys. She's

It's Alicia Keys and Girl on Fire here on BFBS. I'm Jason. How are you today? It's Ops Breakfast for your Tuesday. Bieber's on the way next with Daisy. He's going to play that in a second. Now, when was the last time you were chatting to somebody and you've said, like, how are you doing? Everything going all right? And they've said, no, all good. And then they've told you the truth. They've already played that nothing's really happening in their life. And then once they've told you, it's like, that's amazing. Or maybe that's shocking. Well, my mate, I was chatting to him. I was like, how's your week been? He's like, yeah, not too bad. Not been doing anything. I'm like, okay. He said, oh, I did go to a funeral. I went to a wake. I'm like, oh, really? Yeah. And he went, yeah. It was at a cricket ground. I'm like, okay. He said, I got on a kid's bike and drove into the rope

of the cricket ground surrounding it and hit myself in the chest and broke a rib. I'm like, hold on, what's this? There was a lot to unpack in that story. Went to a wake, jumped on the kid's bike, crashed into a cricket pitch and broke a rib. I mean, that's not nothing. If anything, that's a decent scene in a sitcom in my eyes.

It's Justin Bieber and Daisies here on BFBS. Nice way to end the show with that song today. Thank you so much for listening to your Ops Breakfast for your Tuesday. Have a great rest of the day. What you got planned? Hopefully, whatever you're doing, you're going to have a good one. Enjoy it. I'll be back tomorrow for Ops Breakfast for your Wednesday. And I'll leave you with B52s and Love Shack. I'll see you later. Bye.

0: The twists and turns of the RAF Fairford incident.
1: There wasn't just quite enough evidence yet, but this case is far from over.
0: Also on Forces News, after the Defence Secretary's warning at conference.
2: War has returned to Europe. Old alliances are being tested.
0: Andy Burnham is pledging to top up defence funding ahead of his first party conference speech as PM. And Putin orders an increase in troop numbers as Ukraine suffers another night of Russian attacks.
3: We do everything what we can to stay unbroken and to defend our hometown.
4: This is Forces News with Vicky Turner.
0: The five men arrested on suspicion of a possible explosives plot near RAF Fairford in Gloucestershire have been released on bail. Counter-terrorism police confirmed in a statement that the men remain under investigation and would be subject to stringent conditions. All five men are UK nationals in their 20s from London and travelled in three vehicles to the airbase, which has been used by the US Air Force to attack Iran. Head of Counter-terrorism Policing, Assistant Commissioner Lawrence Taylor, says every line is being pursued.
5: We are considering this from every possible angle, including that this may be actively committed by proxies or individuals either knowingly or unknowingly working on behalf of a foreign state.
0: Officers say they're keeping an open mind about the investigation. President Trump says he's surprised by the decision to grant bail.
6: I'm surprised that they released him. I wouldn't have done that. Look, they've been very good. They worked with us very closely. We know everything about them. We would not have released them.
0: And speaking on Fox News, the US Secretary of State, Marco Rubio, also insisted that a foreign actor was involved.
7: What happened, what almost happened, what could have happened in the UK over the weekend is a very serious situation, one that clearly involves the hands of a foreign actor. I won't get into great detail about that yet. I know a lot of people are disturbed by the news that some of these people have been released on bail.
0: Former FBI Special Agent Jason Pack explains what will happen now.
1: I think these five individuals are going to get what's considered a digital colonoscopy by the investigators in these lines of inquiry that are going on. They're going to look at their associates. They're going to look at their online life. They're going to look at their bank accounts. And they're going to look at the forensics of those things that were found inside those vans. There wasn't just quite enough evidence yet, but this case is far from over.
4: This is Forces News.
0: Andy Burnham will use his first Labour conference speech as Prime Minister to promise to have what he'll call an honest conversation with the public and take on difficult issues that have been ignored for too long. The PM is pledging also to top up defence funding. The Defence Secretary, Wes Streeting, told the conference in Liverpool the UK needs to step up and spend more as he warned about the threat of war looming large. Sian Grzeszczyk, Melbourne reports.
2: Our adversaries are more dangerous across more domains and they're on our doorstep. To prevent the worst, we must prepare for it and meet this moment with action and with strength.
8: The Defence Secretary, Wes Streeting, highlighted just how volatile things are right now.
2: War has returned to Europe. Old alliances are being tested. Warfare is as tough, as bloody, and as deadly as it has ever been. But it is also being transformed by drones, by data and by digital networks in a way that would have been unrecognisable even when the war in Ukraine began. The conclusion is simple. We need to step up. We need to spend more.
8: But the path to spending the NATO target of 3.5% of GDP on defence spending by 2035 has moved further away. The Chancellor and former Defence Secretary John Healey, who quit over not enough being spent, is expected to outline plans next year rather than in the budget next month. Whenever the Chancellor does announce the path to spending 3.5%, in the meantime it's clear the pressure on just how well the UK could transition to conflict is continuing to build.
4: This is Forces News.
0: Ukraine has come under sustained attack from Russia overnight, with loud explosions reported in Kyiv in the early hours of this morning. Several buildings have been damaged. President Zelensky says yesterday's strikes killed nine and injured more than 80 people. The mayor of Kyiv, Vitaly Klitschko, says there's no doubt in his mind why Russia is relentlessly targeting the capital.
3: It's the reason, because the Russians tried to bring the whole society to depressive mood, to destabilize the situation in Ukraine, and that's why the Kyiv the main target for Russians. We do it everything what we can to stay unbroken and to defend our hometown.
0: It comes as the Russian president, Vladimir Putin, has ordered an increase in the size of the Russian army by another 15,000 troops. And President Zelensky has said Russia is preparing to deploy another 10,000 North Korean soldiers. Ricardo Mendez is the CEO of TechEver, which makes some of the unmanned drones Ukraine's using to fight back. He says they've been there from the start.
9: We got involved in Ukraine very early in the war, so in 22. And what we've seen in the last 4 years is a tremendous change in how military capabilities have developed throughout these years.
0: He says what's happening in Ukraine is a lesson for the whole world.
9: What was in the field 4 years ago is very different from what you have today, and it certainly will be very different from what you will have in 1 or 2 or 3 years. And so this completely changes how warfare is conducted, and you need to essentially prepare for it.
0: Some stories in short now. And OpenAI has scrapped the planned release of its next artificial intelligence model because of safety concerns. The company said the technology did not meet the high bar for staying within scope and authorization. The president of Argentina has threatened to take legal action against the UK unless it stops an oil exploration project near the Falkland Islands. The UK government insists it had the right to develop its natural resources as it sees fit. A study claims 500,000 older people in Scotland could be suffering from fuel insecurity. Academics at Aberdeen University warn cold homes, reduced food intake and persistent money worries are driving health inequality. They found the inability to heat households and falling behind on energy bills are affecting almost 3 out of 5 people. And campaigners are warning wildlife crimes against species like hedgehogs, badgers and seals are going unpunished. There were over 2,000 reports of suspected incidents last year, but a conviction rate of less than 2%.
4: This is Forces News.
0: The Royal Navy has tested its newest anti-ship missiles in a landmark firing with the United States against a specially prepared ex-US Navy warship in the North Atlantic. Nigel Adderley has the details.
10: HMS Portland launched the Naval Strike Missile, while her Wildcat helicopter from 815 Naval Air Squadron fired Sea Venom missiles at decommissioned frigate USS Clarkring at the MOD Hebrides range during Exercise Atlantic Thunder. During the exercise, the Type 23 frigate completed the first Royal Navy firing of an NSM, an advanced warhead which can travel close to supersonic speeds to strike targets more than 100 miles away, evading detection by skimming the sea. The tests mark an important step in strengthening the Navy's combat readiness to respond to emerging threats, support NATO operations, and protect UK interests at home and overseas.
4: Forces News Sports.
0: England boss Thomas Tuchel says he won't make changes for the sake of it when his side face Czech Republic in the Nations League tonight. He may be forced into alterations at the back, with Ezri Konsa and Nico O'Reilly both doubts for after missing training yesterday. Former defender Michael Dawson believes England have the strength in depth to cope with any changes Tuchel's forced to make.
11: I think Konsa could quite easily move back to centre-half if Konsa's out. Left-back, I think, is an easy replacement. Lewis Hall comes straight in. He may be coming without these niggles to the team. Jared Branthwaite came on, has been brilliant for Everton early on in this campaign.
0: Sebastian Pokanoli takes charge of his first home game as Scotland manager tonight. They host Switzerland at Hampden Park. Pokanoli's reign has begun with a goalless draw against Slovenia on Saturday. Northern Ireland remain unbeaten in the Nations League after a goalless draw with Hungary. The result means they're on 4 points in their group. The hosts came closest to scoring at Windsor Park when Patrick Kelly hit the crossbar in the first half. It's understood Manchester City chief executive Ferran Soriano has told a meeting of fellow club chiefs that their fight against 115 Premier League charges could take years to conclude. Neither the Premier League nor Manchester City have commented on reports the club's been found guilty of breaching financial rules. Soriano was questioned as he left a meeting of European football clubs in Copenhagen, but declined to comment on the case.
12: Will it take years to finish this case? Is it time for some transparency for everyone to know? You told the meeting it could take years, but are you insisting you're innocent still? Is it not time to speak?
4: Forces News.
0: Headlines. Counter-terror police say five men arrested on suspicion of terrorism offences near RAF Fairford on Sunday are being released on bail. The US Secretary of State Marco Rubio has said a foreign actor was involved. And Ukraine's come under sustained attack from Russia again overnight, as President Putin has ordered the Russian army to be boosted by 15,000 soldiers. And that's the latest. I'm Vicky Turner.

It's American Authors and Best Day of My Life. Good morning, this is BFBS, the Forces Station. I'm Danny G, hope you're doing all right. It is time for us to play Headline Deadline. Before 7 UK time this morning, I went through the paper. I went through it again because I couldn't really find a good story. We've got one, but it's all down to you. This is the game where we ask you, can you beat the paper's headline for a story? This is the story. Overweight soldiers have been banned from taking fat jabs in secret amid fears of a humiliating retreat to the loo. Top brass saluted the potential benefits of things like Ozempic and Mounjaro, but they have warned soldiers of the side effects that could disrupt tough training. Soldiers must now tell a medical officer if they are using weight loss medication. Now, the paper's headline is Soldiers Ban on Fat Jabs in Secret. We can definitely beat it. Ginger's on with Chubby Worry as Mo Says No. Obviously, medical officer, right? So, Chubby Worry as Mo Says No. It's double rhyme. It's very good. It's beating the paper already. Soldiers Ban on Fat Jabs in Secret. Get that in the bin. Jenna's on with Mission Slim Possible, which is also very good. Can you add to it? Breakfast at bfbs.com. Deadline doesn't kick in until 10:02.

0: Ariana Grande and Hate That I Made You Love Me on BFBS. How are you doing? When you get 5 minutes later on this morning, by the way, Forces News on socials. Oh, socials. Socials or the website. I've just been having a look through it. It's always on the front page, by the way. It's really easy to get. It's the latest download, the short, snappy video of everything you need to know about what's going on in the military, basically. And in the latest one, there's some great footage of the Royal Navy's latest nuclear submarine, nicknamed Awesome Aggie. Mm-hmm. And there's also footage from the weekend's Pro League esports competition. That's all in the latest download. And right here on your radio, we're going to be catching up very soon with Eddie Eggleton of the Navy, who is attempting to go the distance between all Super League stadiums to raise money for Motor Neurone Disease Association. He is a fantastic guy. I met him in the Falklands years ago, and he's always been fundraising for this cause for as long as I've known him. So we're going to check in with him in the next half an hour or so and give him time to warm up, basically. He's got to do 20k each day this week to complete the distance. It's over 6,000 kilometres. So we're going to give him a call each morning just to check in, make sure he's doing all right, and give him a little bit of, you know, oomph if he needs it, a little bit of motivation. Now, though, it's Lil Nas X and Montero on BFBS, the Forces Station.
1: I caught it bad just today.

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1: Let's go.

That's Dasha, Not At This Party on BFBS, the Forces Station. I'm Danny. How you doing? All right. This week's top five. It's a little bit of a tricky one. You may have to sit on this for a couple of days. Either think about it or just have your wits about you when you're in public. We want to know a random bit of a conversation you've overheard. Something that's maybe made you smile or chuckle or maybe go... You know, something that you've overheard. It was just from a random conversation that I had with a mate this weekend. At breakfast@bfbs.com, we want to know the random pieces of conversation you've ever overheard or maybe something you hear this week. breakfast@bfbs.com.

0: The US Secretary of State claims a foreign actor was involved in the suspected terror plot at RAF Fairford over the weekend. Five men arrested on suspicion of terrorism offences have been released on bail. The Ukrainian capital Kyiv has again come under Russian attack overnight after nine people were killed in Russian strikes yesterday. President Putin has ordered the Russian army to be boosted by 15,000 soldiers. The Royal Navy has tested its newest anti-ship missiles in a landmark firing with the United States off the northwest coast of Scotland. Moving on to sport now, Northern Ireland remain unbeaten in the Nations League after a goalless draw with Hungary. The result means they're on 4 points in their group. The hosts came closest to scoring at Windsor Park when Patrick Kelly hit the crossbar in the first half. England boss Thomas Tuchel says he won't make changes for the sake of it when his side faced Czech Republic in the Nations League tonight. He may be forced into alterations at the back, with Ezri Konsa and Nico O'Reilly both doubts after missing training yesterday. Former defender Michael Dawson believes England have the strength and depth to cope with any changes Tuchel is forced to make.
1: I think Konsa could quite easily move back to centre-half if Konsa's out. Left-back, I think it's an easy replacement. Lewis Hall comes straight in. He may be coming without these niggles to the team. Jarrod Branthwaite came on, has been brilliant for Everton early on in this campaign.
0: Scotland boss Sebastian Pokanoli says he's been looking forward to his first home game in charge ever since taking this job in the summer, as they host Switzerland at Hampden Park. Pokanoli says he wants to continue building excitement around the national team.
2: I'm really looking forward, and I really hope we can have a great game and that we can have a good feeling after the game. So it's a mix of excitement, but also I really want to give something nice to the players.
0: And there's more news and sport at forcesnews.com. That's the latest. I'm Vicky Turner.

BFBS, the Forces Station. How are you doing? I'm Danny G. We are playing Headline Deadline. It's 25-2 and the deadline doesn't kick in until 10-2. Plenty of time. This is the story we're playing with. We're asking if you can come up with a better headline than the paper have for it. Overweight soldiers have been banned from taking fat jabs in secret amid fears of a humiliating retreat to the loo. Top brass saluted the potential benefits of things like Ozempic and Mounjaro, but they have warned soldiers of side effects that could disrupt tough training. Soldiers must now tell a medical officer if they are using weight loss medication. The paper's headline here is "Soldiers ban on fat jabs in secret." We've definitely beaten it, but there is still plenty of time. Jenna was first on this morning with Mission Slim Possible. Ginger's on, I love this because it's a double whammy with the rhyme. Chubby worry as Mo says no. Stand down, slim down from Jez. It's really good. Keep going. Breakfast at bfbs.com. Can you come up with a better headline than the paper? Add to that list. On a

0: It's a happy, easy listen, that one. It's Stella Lefty and Boston on BFBS, the Forces station. It's about to go 20 to 8 in the UK, and Eddie Eggleton is in the gym right now. This is the final stretch for him to complete 20k a day to make up the over 6,000 kilometre challenge, raising money for Motor Neurone Disease Association. This is his final week. He's got to do it all by Friday. We're his motivation. We're his mates this week. We're going to get him on the phone next after Sigma.
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0: This is BFBS, the Forces Station. Good morning, I'm Danny G. On the phone with us now, we have got Eddie Eggleton, the best name amongst the Forces. You're in the Navy, Ed. We've known each other for years. As long as I've known you, you've always been fundraising for Motor Neurone Disease Association. We spoke to you yesterday. We're going to be catching up each day this week because it's the big week. You're attempting to go the distance between all of the Super League stadiums, which is over like 6,000 kilometres. This is the final week. We are here to help give you that final push, and you're in the gym right now. How far through are you with your 20k today?
1: 18k through 20 at the minute, John.
0: Oh, you could do another two while we're on the phone.
1: Well, it's gonna have to be, isn't it?
0: Yeah, come on, we got just do it. So I just briefly mentioned,
1: how you doing, Dan? All right.
0: Was that to me or to somebody else called Dan?
1: It was you.
0: Oh, yeah. All right. Hello.
1: How are you, Danny? All right.
0: Yeah, I'm fine. I want to find out about you. Come on. A big, big week for you. You've got to wrap this all up by Saturday. So Friday's the last day for you. We're going to call in, check in with you each day. I've just briefly said why you are doing what you're doing, but talk us through. Where are you right now?
1: Currently biking on a treadmill bike, a bike machine, static bike, 20 kilometres today.
0: Because you've got the week off work, right?
1: Yeah, but the last week off work finishes charity deal. That's the plan. It's easier in my home gym than it is in the work gym. Are you there?
0: Yeah, I'm just listening to you. Keep going, buddy.
1: Sorry, I was dying. Sorry, I couldn't hear anything.
0: No, it's all right. And if you can, look, I mean, we're adding to the challenge by getting you to do a phone call each morning to talk us through what it is that you're doing. We know where you are right now. It's 20K a day. So how many kilometres will you have achieved if you nail this week?
1: 6,070.8 kilometres, which is the distance between all the Super League stadiums and Rugby League Super League this season.
0: And why did you choose that? Was it just something to keep you motivated?
1: Well, I've done a lot of charity things in the past for motor neurone disease, so the idea is just do something different, do a biking instead of running this time.
0: Nice. And what are you doing on Saturday to celebrate?
1: I'm off to go watch the Grand Final. So I've got tickets to the Rugby League Grand Final, motor neurone disease, giving me tickets for all the charity I've done.
0: That's amazing. I know you mentioned it yesterday. How much have you raised during, you know, your career, your time that, you know, that you've all put in for this cause?
1: Oh, in total, I've raised about £13,000 so far.
0: Yeah, good for you, Eddie. And just remind us, if anybody wants to follow your journey right now, check you out online, where do we go?
1: Instagram. I'm known as I Am, as in IAM. _ the Eddie, THEEDDY. That's my Instagram page. It's a good name, isn't it?
0: No, it's just so cruel of us to call you every day whilst you're out of breath trying to do 20K.
1: It's just exciting, isn't it? I'm just giving, they've got a search for Edward Eggleton. Because I put it as a posh name because my mum was there.
0: I know, that's what I said yesterday. I went, I couldn't call you Edward. I think only your mother can call you that.
1: I've just got to take a picture of my treadmill. Give me 2 seconds.

It's in the paper today. Over 11 million fans trying to get tickets for their tour next year. That's Supersonic on VFBS, the Forces station. Cheers to Eddie for joining us. I started back in, April? Just woke up and went, yeah, let's travel the distance between all the Super League stadiums, over 6,000 kilometres. And he's going to complete it this week, raising money for MNDA. We'll call him again tomorrow. But now you know him too. I was thinking maybe we can set him like a phone call challenge. You know, like we could go, name as many branches of the military in 30 seconds. Or, tell us a joke or something. We'll just keep him company while he finishes the daily 20k, I reckon, this week. He's a really good guy, though. It's I am_TheEddie. So I am_TheEddie on Instagram, or Edward Eggleton on Just Giving. He's a good guy. We'll check in with him tomorrow. Now, look at the time. Deadline has gone. We were playing Headline Deadline, got a story from the paper. You've definitely beaten its headline. Overweight soldiers have been banned from taking fat jabs in secret after fears of it humiliating retreats to the loo. Top brass have said there are potential benefits from using things like Ozempic, but have warned soldiers of side effects that could disrupt tough training. So soldiers must now tell a medical officer if they are using weight loss medication. Soldiers ban on fat jabs in secret, which is not very good. You have definitely, definitely beaten it. Mick is on from Remy with shovel recce after brekkie for lads on the jab. It's good. I like shovel recce after brekkie. Greg B

is on. Turn that frown upside down, will you? The only jab they need is a size 10 in the backside. That's not very nice now. Signals Jono with hold the front line and the waistline. Ginge, I think it's got to be Ginge and Mick today. Ginge is on with chubby worry as Mo says no. You win.

0: The US Secretary of State Marco Rubio has said Sunday's incident at RAF Fairford in Gloucestershire clearly involves a foreign actor. British counter-terrorism police say they're still investigating after releasing five men on bail. They were arrested on suspicion of plotting a terrorist act after police received reports of suspicious vehicles near the base, which is used by the US Air Force. The BBC's Nick Johnson reports.
1: Residents of more than 80 homes in the village of Welford were able to return last night, but a heightened police presence around RAF Fairford remains. The three white vans which triggered the initial emergency response are still in situ as the investigation continues. That's despite five men, who are British nationals from London, being released on bail. The US Secretary of State Marco Rubio said clearly the incident involved the hand of a foreign actor, but he refused to provide further details. Here, counter-terrorism policing said it's still exploring multiple lines of inquiry.
0: OpenAI says it's scrapping the release of its next model due to safety concerns. The company says the system, which performs tasks like browsing the web and using apps by itself, didn't quite meet the bar of the company's standards. The Prime Minister is expected to announce a review of the state pension's triple lock to pay for free social care, sparking a potential backlash. It's understood Andy Burnham will use his first speech as Labour leader at their annual conference in Liverpool later to say there could be changes, but only after a general election. The party's deputy leader, Lucy Powell, has refused to be drawn into any speculation.
2: We are committed to the triple lock. It's in our manifesto. I don't know what Andy's going to say about that today, but I know that what he's talking about is this big conversation about solving these big problems, but being really honest with people that they come at a cost. They do come at a cost.
0: The government's advisor on climate is warning that lives will be lost if more isn't done to prepare for wildfires in the UK. There were record 1,350 wildfires in England and Wales this summer. The government says it's investing millions of pounds, including in six specialist crews trained in tackling wildfires. Baroness Brown, the chair of the Independent Climate Change Committee, says the issue is going to become more prominent.
3: By mid-century, there will be twice the number of days when there will be a very high risk of fire conditions in much of England. And indeed, the fire season will extend right out through August until early autumn. It won't be so concentrated in June and July.
0: The president of Argentina has threatened to take legal action against the UK unless it stops an oil exploration project near the Falkland Islands. In a social media post, the president set a two-week deadline for the Sea Lion oilfield project to be scrapped. The UK government insisted it had the right to develop its natural resources as it sees fit. And that's the latest. I'm Vicky Turner.

0: Solo.
1: That's Jason Derulo and Riding Solo on BFBS, the Forces Station. I'm Danny G. There's no Cam this week, so I'm Jason Derulo.
0: I'm riding solo. I'm riding solo. I'm riding solo.
1: It's all right, I'm rolling my eyes as well. Cam is back next week. He's having some R&R this week. But it is time for the Name With No Game. Well, the Game With No Name, it doesn't really matter. This is where all we do, me and you, is we have a conversation, right? Me and you, right? But in this conversation, there's a few words that are replaced with the name of a singer. So, you know, when I say there's no Cam this week, I'm Jason Derulo, I'm riding solo this week. It's just me and you, okay? So, singers, they did well-known tunes, and basically, if you put that in the sentence, yeah, it will make sense. Can you work them out, though, right? Here we go. I was thinking about this last night. It is sometimes, you think about it, it's so hard living alone, right? It's just me and the doggo, but I live alone. Like, if I see a spider, I have to get it myself. There's no one else, and to be perfectly honest with you, actually, I just leave them. I'm like, no, not going to do it, not going to do it. But I do have to tell myself, Dan, stop being such a Justin Bieber. Get on with it, okay? I mean, on a side note, now, this did actually happen yesterday. What do you do? You know when you're sort of following someone, this could be at work or in a shop or something, right? And you're sort of following someone into a building, out of a building, and they pull the door when you know you've got a salt and pepper, right? What do? You can't giggle too much. I sometimes just go, oop, don't worry, didn't see that. So there you go. It's hard sometimes living alone. Like, if I see a spider, I've got to deal with it myself, right? I have to say to myself, Dan, stop being such a Justin Bieber. Get on with it. And on a side note, this happened yesterday. Walking out of the office, and I was sort of walking behind somebody. Like, what do when they pull the door when you know you've got a salt and pepper? You can't giggle. It's just rude. So you sort of go, oh, don't worry about it. I saw nothing. So what songs did they do that would make that conversation make sense? If you think you know, it's breakfast at bfbs.com.

That's Olivia Rodrigo and Stupid Song on BFBS, the Forces Station. How you doing? I'm Danny G. This is the Game with No Name time. We are using artist names instead of their well-known tunes in a sentence, right? So what are the songs? That's the aim of the game. Can you work out what the songs should be from these sentences? It is so hard sometimes living alone. Like, if I see a spider, I've got to get it myself because there's nobody else around to, you know, get rid of it for me. So sometimes I have to tell myself, Dan, you've got to stop being such a Justin Bieber. You've got to get on with it, right? And look, on a side note, this actually did happen yesterday. Won't name any names, but I was leaving work. Like, what do you do? You know when you're sort of following somebody out the building, through a door, they pull the door, and you know you've got a salt and pepper. You can't giggle. That's just rude. Unless you know them well enough. So I always just do the whole, don't worry, I saw nothing, don't you worry, and you just sort of brush it off and it's fine. So what songs did Justin Bieber and Salt and Pepper do that would make those sentences make sense? Breakfast at bfbs.com.

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It's lighter on VFBS, the Forces station. We do have fresh new music coming up for you again soon, by the way. 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Now, on the latest Download Forces news socials, you can see this. 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

0: 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It's 24-hour rock. And that's the latest from Royal Blood, 10 over 10. Big fan of that. Definitely my bag. Hope you're doing all right. This is BFBS, the Forces Station. Let's wrap up today's game with no name, where we're using well-known artists, if you will. And you've got to think about a well-known song they've done to make the sentence, well, make sense. So we were talking earlier. I was saying it's really hard sometimes living alone. Like, if I see a spider, I have to get it myself, right? There's nobody else around. It's really hard. And sometimes I have to tell myself, Dan, stop being such a Justin Bieber. Just get on with it, right? And also, by the way, on a side note, this actually happened yesterday. I was leaving work. What do you do? You know when you're sort of following someone through a door and they pull the door when you already know you've got a salt and pepper, right? You can't giggle at them. It's just rude to do that. So you sort of go, oop, don't worry. I didn't see that. Thanks very much. That's it. And move on. So did you work those out? Justin Bieber, salt and pepper? It's really hard living alone, right? If I see a spider... Gotta get it myself. There's so much I don't like, by the way, about living by myself. It's so hard sometimes, and I have to tell myself, Dan, stop being such a... and get on with it, right? But on a side note, when somebody's walking through a door and you see them pull it, they go to pull it, and it's not opening, because you already know that you gotta...
1: Oh, yeah.
0: I'm not lying when I say I absolutely love this game. So Justin Bieber was Don't Be Such a Baby. And don't pull the door when you know you've got a salt and pepper.
1: Push it.

0: US Secretary of State Marco Rubio has said Sunday's incident at RAF Fairford in Gloucestershire clearly involves a foreign actor. Five men arrested have been released on bail. The Ukrainian capital Kyiv has again come under Russian attack overnight after nine people were killed in Russian strikes yesterday. President Putin has ordered the Russian army to be boosted by 15,000 soldiers. And the Royal Navy has tested its newest anti-ship missiles in a landmark firing with the United States off the northwest coast of Scotland. On to sport, and Northern Ireland remain unbeaten in the Nations League after a goalless draw with Hungary. The result means they're on 4 points in their group. Nico O'Reilly is out of England's game against the Czech Republic tonight. The Manchester City player wasn't fit enough to train yesterday, and the decision to leave him out was made this morning. Liverpool's Rio Ngumoha has been brought in, while Esri Konsa is included in the 23-man squad for the match in Prague. England boss Thomas Tuchel admits they're under a bit of pressure to bounce back after losing to world champion Spain at the weekend.
1: You always need a result in football to get the confidence and to get the support and to get the belief you always need, and especially after defeat, to show straight away a reaction. And the best reaction is, of course, if you can prove it in a result.
0: Scotland midfielder Lewis Ferguson believes the Nations League schedule is helping the squad adapt quickly to life under their new manager, Sebastian Pokanoli. They host Switzerland at Hampden Park tonight in the second of four matches in just 10 days. Ferguson says the fixture list can work in the team's favour.
2: I think it can probably help, because there's no better way to actually show it on the pitch in a real game. But then at the same time, you still demand results, and we still expect results. The fans will still expect results. But the message has been more about us and how we approach the game and what we're going to look like.
0: And you can find more news and sport on our website at forcesnews.com. And that's the latest. I'm Vicky Turner.

0: It's YouGel and Moving to the Sun on BFBS, the Forces Station. Let's do this.
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0: And our fresh new music song today comes from Phoebe Bridgers. This is the first time she's ever written a song specifically for a movie. It's for the closing credits of a film called Primetime, and it's also a movie she's acting in. Definitely not a bad day in the office for her. Take a listen to it. It might be your favourite of the week. It's Phoebe Bridgers. It's called On Video.
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0: cinematic. Have to whisper.
1: I wasn't sure if she was going to sing again. Phoebe Bridgers and on video. Makes sense. It is for a movie called Primetime. So that makes sense why it got all cinematic at the end there. But it is track two of four fresh new songs for you this week. But we do need you to pick a favourite. It's bfbs.com/music to cast your vote. How are you doing all right there? I'm Danny. We're hearing from Scotland soon. And the hubs that provide, by the way, across the country, the hubs that provide professional escape from the patch for military spouses. We'll hear more next after BTS. Break it down, break, break, break.
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4: 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Long journeys, tiredness, alcohol and distractions can affect your ability to drive safely. 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So if you're tired, rest before setting off and plan breaks on longer journeys. 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And when you're driving, leave your phone alone. If you think a mate shouldn't drive, say something. Looking out for your mates doesn't stop on the road.
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0: BTS and Swim on BFBS The Forces Stage. Hello, Danny G, hope you're doing all right. We are hearing from Scotland this morning about the military co-working hubs. Now, there are 9 of them in the UK and Cyprus, but the very first one was set up in Scotland. The website is a great read on this, by the way. These hubs are a space for military spouses to get away from their SFA, to meet like-minded people and have a professional space to work. No matter what that work might be, right? You're out the house, you're away from the kids and away from any distractions. Now, Jim Gellatley is from BFBS Scotland. Recently sat down with the Hub Development and Liaison Manager, Lindsay Jenkinson.
1: Luca's co-working hub has been here in one form or another for 9 years now. So we are a fully kitted out co-working space in Luca's. It's no Magnolia. We have lots of desk space, extra screens. So yeah, it's really a lovely place to come and work.
2: What's the whole thinking behind it and how does it work?
1: We've all been military spouses. We all currently are still military spouses. And what we have created here and abroad and down south is a co-working space so that spouses and partners of serving people can come down and continue their careers, whether they work for someone or whether they are self-employed. If they're doing dissertations, if they're doing further education, they can all come here and have a specific designated space to be able to concentrate. I don't know if you ever work from home, but when you do, you've got the washing machine, the dog, the kids, you know, all the little bits and things always take your brain elsewhere. So your productivity isn't always the greatest. The hub allows you to have at least 3 hours minimum of productivity of your work day, no matter what that might be needed for. The whole point of the MCN is we have two strands. So you have the hub where you can come and network, you can work, you can even just update your CV here if you wanted to and come and meet like-minded people that are doing the same thing. The online side gives people the opportunity to interact with other companies, with other charities, with other employment roles. So if you're looking to get back into work, absolutely you can do. And the hub's here to help you. The hub can also give your employer that confidence that you do have somewhere specific to work and it isn't just from a dining room table where you could get distracted. So it gives people the confidence to be able to go, well, actually, I have a space to work. So if it can be remote or I'm going to get back into work and ask to be remote, the hub's there for them.
2: Now, you mentioned there are hubs here in the UK and overseas. Is it quite easy for members to switch from one place to another?
1: We try and make it as easy as we can. So within the UK, and to be fair, the one in Equatoria that we do have, our memberships are easy. So you can be posted in one, and if you post to another location with a hub, we just switch membership over. So on our side of things, absolutely simple as anything to move straight over to another hub. They're all varying in size, they're all varying in locations, depending on where you are. But all you have to do is let me know and I will move you straight over to the other hub. So yeah, we try and make it as easy as we can for you to be able to do what you need to do and to continue your career.
2: How do people get more information? Is the Facebook page probably the best place to head?
1: So we've got a Facebook page, which you can sign up to. We have a newsletter as well. So all of our online events are on the newsletter on there. So if you subscribe to that, which is free, your newsletter every month comes up with all the blogs, with all the information, but also with all the online events that we have. And then our website, which is militarycoworking.uk, has all of the information about memberships, locations, hubs, online sessions, and a lot of resources, blogs, signposting and things is on the website as well.
0: Did you hear that, by the way? The biggest sell, no Magnolia. That is what we like to hear. That is Military Co-working Networking Hub Development and Liaison Manager. She needs to shorten that. Lindsay Jenkinson. And the website again, by the way, seriously, a very, very good read. Please do have a look. It's militarycoworking.uk.
3: 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No.

It's another and 54 Ultra Talk to You on BFBS, the Forces Station. I'm Danny G. How are you doing? All right. It's Tuesday, 29th. Oh, almost October. That's Thursday is the first. Now, coming up, we do have an hour's worth of tunes from 1 year. We like to call it Rewind. That is on the way. And it's a proper retro year, by the way. Really looking forward to the tunes. Taking us to the news, though, is George Ezra after this from the Chainsmokers.

0: The US Secretary of State Marco Rubio has said Sunday's incident at RAF Fairford in Gloucestershire clearly involves a foreign actor. British counter-terrorism police say they're still investigating after releasing five men on bail. They were arrested on suspicion of plotting a terrorist act after police received reports of suspicious vehicles near the base, which is used by the US Air Force. Mr. Rubio told Fox News what he thought about the developments.
1: What happened, what almost happened, what could have happened in the UK over the weekend is a very serious situation. It's one that clearly involves the hands of a foreign actor. I won't get into great detail about that yet, but I know a lot of people are disturbed by the news that some of these people have been released on bail, as some of the people are being investigated, and obviously we're engaging with them on all of that. But suffice it to say that beyond that, I would argue that they've been very cooperative and very helpful.
0: Andy Burnham's due to deliver his first party conference speech in Liverpool later. He's expected to announce further details about his vision for a new free social care service in England. There's been speculation the Prime Minister could change the way the state pension's calculated in future to help find the money to pay for it. The Prime Minister will also announce a new publicly owned body that he hopes will bring energy prices down to European levels within 10 years. GP Grid, which will be part of Great British Energy, will aim to speed up the process of connecting businesses to the network to try to boost growth. The artificial intelligence company OpenAI says it's scrapping the release of its next model due to safety concerns. The firm says the system, which performs tasks like browsing the web and using apps by itself, didn't quite meet the bar of the company's standards. Technology analyst Bob O'Donnell doesn't think the issue will hold them back for long.
2: They did some testing, apparently, saw some things they thought were not good, and decided to pull back. So it's, I think, a kind of a big step, at least psychologically. I mean, and realistically, there'll be another model in another month.
0: The chief executive of Britain's biggest insurer says homes are being built in the UK that will soon be uninsurable because of the flood risk. Dame Amanda Blanc of Aviva says the government, developers and local authorities need to think very carefully about where to build. She expects the total number of homes in the UK at risk of flooding to rise from 6.3 million to 8 million by 2050. Dame Amanda says many homeowners will be left unprotected.
3: If you think that there's an inevitability of something happening, that's not what insurance is, right? So insurance is a pool where, you know, there's a risk that something happens for some people and not for others. It's very well known where these flooding areas are. Let's think very carefully about homes that are being built. And if you're on the border of those areas, or if you're susceptible to surface water flooding, then think about how those homes are built.
0: So Rod Stewart said his next tour next year will definitely be his last. The 81-year-old has had to cut short a tour this year because of ill health. So Rod started in music as a busker on the streets of London in the early 1960s. And that's the latest. I'm Vicky Turner.
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5: This is BFM.

It's a great start to Rewind. Aretha Franklin, George Michael, I Knew You Were Waiting For Me. What year did it chart, though? This is a good year. It's retro. The tunes are good. All these tunes, actually, would have appeared on Now That's What I Call Music 9. So, yeah, we're talking vinyl. And also, if we say that the very, very first Now album came out in 83, does that help you narrow down the year? A pint, you got change from a pound. And the average house price in the United Kingdom was around £36,000. Now, we do have a rewound Rewind tune on the way. It's a lot more trickier. That's not proper English. It's a lot harder than it was yesterday. Stay with, though. We've got loads of tunes. We've got Curiosity Killed the Cat coming up very soon. First, though, Steve... Can't read, it's too small. Steve Silk Hurley, Jack Your Body.

Got to say hello to our friends over in Germany and Gibraltar. Our Ginster over in BFBS Gibraltar, loving that. This is Rewind. It's an hour of tunes from 1 year. Any idea which one, though? Prince Edward left the Royal Marines just after 3 months of joining in this year. Aretha Franklin became the very first female to be inducted into the Rock and Roll Hall of Fame. And Guns N' Roses released Appetite for Destruction. But what year have we taken you back to? Any clue? Breakfast at BFBS.com.

It's Pepsi and Shirley, Heartache on BFBS, the Forces Station. I'm Danny, cheers for your company. This is Rewind, and we do have a rewound rewind tune. I think this is harder than yesterday's, though. It's a clip of a song that was released in this year. It's played backwards. Any idea what it is? Oh, please don't tell me that's super, super easy. At like 5 a.m. this morning, I was like, I gotcha. Can you name it, though? Breakfast at bfbs.com. It is an absolute tune. Can't wait to play it in full and the right way around. But any idea on what it is?

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It's Taffy. I love my radio on BFBS, the Forces station. What year have we gone back to in Rewind? Because if you were with us yesterday, yesterday's Rewind was 1990. It was the year that Maggie Thatcher resigned after the poll tax riots. But in this Rewind year, Maggie Thatcher won a third consecutive term as PM and was the first PM to do it in 160 years. So this was a much better year, if we're judging by Maggie Thatcher style. Red M&Ms were back in the marketplace after being banned for 11 years. Do you remember why? That's a random one. And Red Bull was invented in this year as well. This is the Blow Monkeys. But what year did it chart? Breakfast at BFBS.com. Let's chat.

This is BFBS, the Forces Station. It is Rewinder. Let's say hello and good morning to Jason, Vicky T. Hello to Pete, Diane and the team, to Nick, Alex and Brian. Show-offs. The Rewound Rewind tune. It's only a little bit more difficult than yesterday. It's a clip of a song from this year, played in reverse. What is it? Yeah, no wrong answers to it. But if you want to join the team in getting it right, breakfast@bfbs.com. Oh, any ideas what it is? Yeah, you know, it's too recognisable. Mentioned earlier, Appetite for Destruction, Guns N' Roses, that was released in this year. But you know what else we got? The Return of Bruno. Bruce Willis's R&B album, that came out in this year as well.

Swing Out Sister and Surrender on VFBS, the Forces Station. How you doing? All right? I'm Danny G. This is Rewind, the year that RAF fire engines went back to red paint after many years of toned down olive with yellow side stripes. And also, the first award of the Queen's Medal to a female officer was given to 23-year-old Susan Forbes of the engineering branch in this year. What year is it, though? Breakfast at VFBS.com.

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For years, some LGBT people were treated unfairly simply because they wanted to serve. 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

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A great rewind year for music, movies and TV. Any more on the rewind tune? There's no wrong answers to the song itself. A few iffy answers to the artist, though. It's a clip of a song from this year played backwards. And we will play it in full the right way round before this hour is done. But it's breakfast at bfbs.com if you know what that tune is. Got a movie for you as well that came out in this year. Three clues to it. And you know, me and Cam always say it's one of the best movie soundtracks of all time to this movie. Here are the three clues to it. Mary Mary, She's On My Mind, Santa Carla, and Vampires. Can you name that movie?

What a song. What year did it chart though? Eric Clapton and Behind the Mask on BFBS, the Forces Station. I'm Danny. Some TV shows from this year. Fireman Sam, we'll start with. Fraggle Rock, Chuckle Vision. What a TV show. French and Saunders, a bit of Fry and Laurie, DuckTales, Teenage Mutant Ninja Turtles. What year is it though? Can you pinpoint it? It's breakfast at bfbs.com. Let's chat.

0: The Pretenders, Him to Her. Thank you for playing Rewind, by the way. A great year for music, TV and film. The movie, by the way, Mary Mary, She's On My Mind, Santa Carla, Vampires. It was Lost Boys. What a movie. And it was from 1987. Well done if you got the year. And our Rewound Rewind tune, Iggy Pop, Real Wild Child.
1: I'm a real wild one. Wild one. Wild one. Wild one.
0: There it is, Iggy Pop, Real Wild Child. Well done if you got it from 87. We'll be bouncing back from it next because Joe Carden is keeping you company on Totally Connected after the news. Have a good one. Catch you tomorrow.

0: US Secretary of State Marco Rubio says a suspected terror plot targeting RAF Fairford in Gloucestershire clearly involves the hand of a foreign actor. Five British men were arrested and released on bail, a decision Donald Trump has called surprising. Tehran strongly denied any involvement. Dominic Murphy, a former head of counter-terror command with the Met, explains why the suspects were let go.
1: Had they been kept in custody under the Terrorism Act, and bail does not apply in that case. So they couldn't have been bailed. They're either charged with a serious terrorist offence or they are then released without charge. And in this case, under the Police and Criminal Evidence Act detention powers, they have bail conditions. And this is police bail, and it will be stringent conditions.
0: Andy Burnham is pledging to top up defence funding ahead of his first party conference speech as Prime Minister later. Yesterday, the Defence Secretary Wes Streeting told the conference in Liverpool the UK needs to step up and spend more, as he warned about the threat of war looming large. Simon Gillett, Chief Executive and founder of Ballyhenna, a UK defence and port company, says it's about time the UK started looking after British industry.
2: Other countries protected their industries, as we've said, to retain them. We didn't, so we lost that. You couple that with the end of the Cold War, you know, the peace dividend, and we turned away from shipbuilding. I think as the world is an ever-changing place now, we're starting to realise the folly of that.
0: OpenAI has scrapped the planned release of its next artificial intelligence model because of safety concerns. The company said the technology did not meet the high bar for staying within scope and authorization. The president of Argentina has threatened to take legal action against the UK unless it stops an oil exploration project near the Falkland Islands. The UK government insists it has a right to develop its natural resources as it sees fit. The government's advisor on climate change, Baroness Brown, is warning that lives will be lost if more isn't done to prepare for wildfires in the UK. There were a record 1,350 wildfires in England and Wales this summer. The government says it's investing millions of pounds to tackle them. Sandy Cheryl Carr's home in the West Midlands burnt down last month.
3: We saw the complete destruction of the house. There was no roof, no floorboards, nothing. There were a few walls remaining. The garage doors were destroyed and open. We could just see everything destroyed around the garage, but whatever we saw was completely destroyed, and there is a lot of rubble on the floor.
0: FIFA lawyers have accused European football chiefs of harassment by spreading misinformation against President Gianni Infantino. It's in a court document filed in Miami. World football's governing body is trying to block UEFA's request for all the evidence to be released related to Infantino's attempt to sell shares in the World Cup. And you can find more news and sport on our website at forcesnews.com. That's the latest. I'm Vicky Turner.

0: baby.
1: The winner of the best country song at the VMAs over the weekend, Ella Langley, Choosing Texas, Jonas Blue and Fast Car before it. Tuesday, 29th of September. I'm Joe. This is BFBS, the Forces Station. 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We're at BFBS Radio on Insta. I didn't realise, I'll level with you, I didn't realise today was going to be a special Tuesday. Turns out it is meant to be a special Tuesday in my world. I got a little pop-up on LinkedIn first thing this morning. Normally LinkedIn's terrible, right? It's just an awful place. However, it is useful for this sort of thing. Turns out today is my birthday. Today is my anniversary. I have been doing BFBS for exactly seven years today. My career here is, what, just old enough to nearly be done at primary school, I guess. I don't really know a lot about how seven-year-olds are meant to function and what big milestones they're meant to hit. So I was having a little Google earlier on. Apparently, by the age of seven, my career should have lost some of their baby teeth. They should just be able to tie their shoes, hopefully. And I love this. Most children by the age of seven should have a solid sense of time, the internet tells me. You've ever heard me try and get into the news on time? Oh, you know, I am a very, very bad seven-year-old. And yes, I'm aware of how awful that sounds out of context. On the way, in a little bit, we go homegrown. Takeover track from BFBS Best of British lined up for you. We've got your chance to win as we play today's game of five aside. And 6-9 Gurkha Field Squadron, currently spending some time in Belize. That actually tied in with an anniversary for them. We'll find out more about it after Busted and Go.

right around the forces world and across the UK. It's BFBS, totally connected for a Tuesday. I'm Joe. Right, stick around for some Leanne Rimes, some Ed Sheeran, and do you remember Bieber Doobie, the lady who did the vocal for Pow Foo's Coffee for Your Head? She's got an incredible new kind of pop-punk sounding tune out in the world. We'll get that playing in the next 20 minutes. I have a question for you today because it seems like a lot of people around this time of year are being affected by the lurgy. Everyone's back to school, back to work after stand down. Well, that means everyone's mixing the germs, everyone's a little bit ill. Have you got any like old school home remedies, maybe like old wives' tale sort of things to fix a common cold that you think genuinely work? If you've got one, connect to the BFBS.com. You can DM me on Insta. We're at BFBS Radio. I am loving the fact that in the news today, there is a new scientific study suggesting that doing karaoke is good for our immune systems. Yeah, apparently, belting stuff out, sharing microphones with strangers, great for germs. I don't think they've thought this through. I think the bigger problem with this, right, I love some old school remedy. I love just random bits of advice. I'll try anything once me. If I've got a cold, I don't think the sort of karaoke I do is going to help, because when I do karaoke, I go full in. I do duets and I do both parts. Like, I'll be singing both the boy and the girl part from American Boy. I will be doing that high voice at the end of Teenage Dirtbag as well. And me being out of breath, I don't think that's going to fix the flu.

0: Noise goodness from Leanne Rimes on BFBS, the Forces Station. I'm Joe Stickabout. We're going even further back in time, courtesy of today's takeover track from BFBS Best of British. It's on the way after Ed Sheeran.
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0: Ed Sheeran and Sapphire on Totally Connected with Joe. It's BB, BFBS with Bieber Doobie on the... I'm just going to give up on what that was.
1: Takeover track.
0: Best of British. Oh, God, even more bees. It's BFBS Best of British's turn for a takeover track. Before we get into Bieber Doobie, I want to give you a little heads up on what you can expect over on our sister station that is all about homegrown bangers, right? We go through it all. We go through all the genres. We go through all the decades. And we pick out those little nuggets of homegrown goodness. Today, I'll take over track from Best of British. Mid-90s. I want to say pop rock, but with a real, like, soulful influence. Sound just so, so nice on a Tuesday. McCowman and Butler. This is called Yes. So-

McCowman and Butler. The track is called Yes, and it's the sort of thing you can hear on BFBS Best of British. Homegrown bangers all day long. Had the Verve on the playlist in the last few, some Jesse J, and even a bit of Simply Red streaming right now. You can find BFBS Best of British on the BFBS app. You can stream it at bfbs.com, or if you haven't already, set us up on your smart speaker. Say enable BFBS, we'll do the hard work for you, right? This is new from Biba Doobie. Proper energetic, it's called Sun Has Set.

0: Alex Warren's Emerald Eyes on BFBS. I'm Joe. Taylor Swift on the way. Some Tate McRae lines up for you as well. Have you got a second? I need your help with something today.
1: 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Climb and conquer.
0: So we are raising money for our charity, the BFBS Big Salute. It's an organisation that gives grants to loads of those like smaller military charities that do incredible things for the serving community, for the families of those in uniform, for the veterans community as well. This year we're doing a thing called Op Summit. Have you heard of this? We want to essentially climb the highest mountain possible and raise loads of money at the same time. So many of our own getting involved with this. Well done to Chris Kay from BFBS in Catterick. Him and his little one did the hill climb over the weekend in Yorkshire. A lot of stuff going on later on this week and next week. Our Mark McKenzie from BFBS in Scotland is taking on the Seven Hills of Edinburgh this Friday. Bless him, I spoke to him on FaceTime the other day. Apparently he's lost like loads of weight out of all the training. He's lost like a stone from just going up and down hills. Fair play. Richard Hatch from BFBS in the UK is taking on the Yorkshire Peaks next Tuesday. Got Team Blandford getting their spin on for a special Big Salute fundraiser. And Curtis and Lauren from BFBS in Germany are out climbing Tuesday of next week as well. If you've been inspired, if you fancy joining us in this challenge, whether you've got some like really Gucci outdoor space near you, maybe you just want to get yourself to the gym, get on the Stairmaster for a bit, or maybe you've got a military school on camp and you want to get the little ones involved with a little out and about activity, we'd love to have you along. bfbs.com/summit is 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

0: Tate McRae and Sports Car playing right around the Forces world and across the UK on BFBS. I'm Joe. Happy Tuesday. Have you ever been to Gibraltar? Are you maybe on the rock right now? I think one of the first things that sticks out to you, apart from obviously the Morrisons, when you first get to the rock, is kind of seeing the famous lighthouse that sticks out at Europa Point. We've recently been touring it with the team from the Gib Heritage Trust. Greg Burnett has that story for us after Crazy Town.
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0: he brought back with Heady One for Ain't It Different a couple years ago. It's Crazy Town and Butterfly on BFBS. I'm Joe. Taylor Swift is on the way. If you would like something to distract yourself from the world for a couple minutes today, if you Google Taylor Swift, you can throw like virtual flowers at her to celebrate the VMA's win over the weekend. I'll level with you. There's very little else I'm getting done today. I would, however, before any of that, like to take you on a little tour around Jib if you've never been to The Rock. It's really interesting. So I remember last year when I went to Jib for the first time, and Greg from BFBS Breakfast in Jib was like, right, hop in the car, we'll go for a little tour around. When he said little tour around, I knew it's one of the smaller parts of the world. Didn't expect it to take quite as quick to get around the entire thing. But one of the things that always stands out is the lighthouse, the famous lighthouse, Europa Point there. Have you ever had a chance to go inside it? It is now open for tours, right? The public can go and learn about the lighthouse and its importance in helping both the Navy and civvy shipping for, what, the last 150 years now they're marking? Greg went along and had a catch-up with Claire Montardo, who's the CEO of the Gibraltar Heritage Trust.
1: Even before those 150 years, obviously, in order to understand the lighthouse, you have to understand where it's built and why it's built. And Gibraltar's a strategic entry point to the Mediterranean is key to the location of the lighthouse, the need for the lighthouse, and this is a point for mariners going back centuries.
2: And we know, obviously, what a lighthouse is for, to help people navigate the seas nearby land. That includes the Royal Navy, and this must have been a key part of the infrastructure for during both World Wars and all the other naval activities.
1: Oh, definitely. I mean, not just in the past, it still continues to this day. It is a key navigational point on mariners' charts, not just GPS, but it's also a visual aid because, you know, nowadays GPS, everyone relies on GPS, but those systems can go down, and so visual marks are still valuable and are still used and very, very necessary.
2: That's a really interesting point, actually, because you might think a lighthouse isn't used anymore, but it is still, as well as being open for tours, it is still used for its original purpose.
1: Yeah, absolutely. Trinity House still run it, and it is a key part of the navigational safety infrastructure of the British Isles, and Gibraltar's its southernmost outlier. It's the only one that is run by them outside of the British Isles, sort of like conglomerate, so I guess, geographical place. And for them, one of the reasons why they still run it is because it is so critical to that maritime network. And that's why they still run the Gibraltar Lighthouse as part of the British Gibraltar family.
2: And for you, from seeing it from being a working lighthouse not open to the public to what it is now where you can book a tour, how does it feel for you?
1: Oh, it's really great. I mean, personally, as a child, I came in once and it felt very, very special that you were coming in and the lighthouse keeper brought you in. And it has been open for tours, you know, on an, as you know, kind of basis over the years. But I think more recently, it's been more difficult to get in until 2025, 2026. And being able to be part of bringing that to the public, to the community, to our visitors is very, very special for the Heritage Trust to be doing that, particularly as part of our aims about opening up that Gibraltar story to everyone.
2: Yeah, and that Gibraltar story is something, if you're on a military posting and you're here for 3 months, 6 months, you want to go and see and do all the things, and this is great to add to that list. But also, as we're talking about, even if you've been here a long time, maybe you're part of the Royal Gibraltar Regiment, you've been here your whole life.
1: Yeah.
2: It's maybe somewhere that you haven't got an opportunity yet to come and see.
1: But no matter how long people are posted here for, everybody is part of Gibraltar's story. And Gibraltar's history and heritage has been built by every single military personnel, naval personnel that has been posted here over the centuries. And it's really important to value that, understand that. And for those who are serving today, to understand that they are part of that family and part of that story, which is still developing around us. And should be a source of pride for them to understand that they are part of that, building that and maintaining that. And, you know, as the Heritage Trust, we want to get that across to people and encourage people to come and participate, not just in our lighthouse tours, but everything else we offer in the history of Gibraltar 365 days of the year.
2: I've just realised we're not at the top, are we?
1: We're not. There's another level to go. So this is the lens today, much smaller piece of equipment. You can see where the larger one sat, the personal lens that sat in here.
2: This is a really impressive room, Claire. So, like, it's a circle with all the glass around the outside. It's the top of the lighthouse. I have got to say, it's like almost an underwhelming bulb inside it.
1: Yeah, this is the latest in lighthouse.
2: It's probably a very expensive and technical and good bulb. But it's a lot smaller than the rest of the room.
1: It's very powerful. This, I think, can and project up to 300 miles. So it surpasses the mouth of the Mediterranean. When you think something as small as this can project that far, and it kind of puts evolution of technology into perspective.
0: If you want a little sneak peek inside, you can see a tour of the lighthouse right now on the BFBS Gibraltar Facebook page. It's also the page where you can find out a little more, by the way, about our Mike from BFBS. He works in the office in Gibraltar. He is taking on a BFBS Big Salute Challenge this Friday. He's heading up and down the rock. You can find out a bit more about his fundraising efforts on there. It's Taylor Swift right now.

The lady with all the awards, Taylor Swift. I knew it. I knew you on BFBS, the Forces Station. Have you had a chance to see the film Pressure yet? The one about the meteorological officers in the war and how they kind of impacted the work of the D-Day landing. Jen, I wouldn't be surprised if that became an award winner when it comes to film awards season. If you're getting us on early doors in the Falklands today, we are showing it at the Phoenix on Mount Pleasant tonight, 7:30, if you want a chance to catch it. Here's the Rolling Stones.

It's the Rolling Stones, Angry, on BFES, the Forces Station. It's totally connected with Joe. Thank you for your company this Tuesday, wherever you are around the Forces world. Stick about, we'll get Vicky on with your latest Forces news. After a little bit of energy to get you through, you know, slump day today. Kungs and Cooking, it's This Girl.

0: More questions than answers over the RAF Fairford incident.
1: I'm surprised that they released him. We know everything about him. We would not have released them.
0: Ahead of the PM's speech, defence spending may be increased, but who will pay the price?
2: The triple lock is delivering a big time for pensioners over the course of this parliament.
0: And the record-breaking gaming granny.
3: The more limbs I have at the end of a game, the more happy I am.
4: This is Forces News with Vicky Turner.
0: The US Secretary of State Marco Rubio has said Sunday's incident at RAF Fairford clearly involves a foreign actor. Tehran has strongly denied any involvement. Counter-terrorism police say they're still investigating after releasing five men on bail. They were arrested on suspicion of plotting a terrorist act after police received reports of suspicious vehicles near the base, which is used by the US Air Force. Mr. Rubio shared his thoughts on the developments with Fox News.
5: What happened, what almost happened, what could have happened in the UK over the weekend is a very serious situation. It's one that clearly involves the hands of a foreign actor. I won't get into great detail about that yet, but I know a lot of people are disturbed by the news that some of these people have been released on bail, as some of the people are being investigated, and obviously we're engaging with them on all of that. But suffice it to say that beyond that, I would argue that they've been very cooperative and very helpful.
0: President Trump said the U.S. would not have bailed the suspects.
1: I'm surprised that they released them. I wouldn't have done that. Look, they've been very good. They worked with us very closely. We know everything about them. We would not have released them.
0: Dominic Murphy, who's a former head of counter-terror command with the Met, explains why the suspects were let go.
6: Had they been kept in custody under the Terrorism Act, and bail does not apply in that case. So they couldn't have been bailed. They're either charged with a serious terrorist offence, or they are then released without charge. And in this case, under the Police and Criminal Evidence Act extension powers, they have bail conditions. And this is police bail, and it will be stringent conditions.
0: A cordon remains in place around the three vans found at the scene, and the Defence Secretary, Wes Streeting, says the five men bailed present no risk to the public.
7: Of course, decisions around bail are operational decisions that are taken by the police, and I can reassure the public those five individuals are under stringent bail conditions.
4: This is Forces News.
0: Andy Burnham is pledging to top up defence funding ahead of his first party conference speech as Prime Minister later. Yesterday, the Defence Secretary Wes Streeting told the conference in Liverpool the UK needs to step up and spend more, as he warned about the threat of war looming large. Simon Gillett, Chief Executive and founder of Ballyena, a UK defence and port company, says it's about time the UK started looking after British industry.
8: Other countries protected their industries, as we've said, to retain them. We didn't, so we lost that. You couple that with the end of the Cold War, you know, the peace dividend, and we turned away from shipbuilding. Well, I think as the world is an ever-changing place now, we're starting to realise the folly of that.
0: The Prime Minister will also announce a new publicly owned body that he hopes will bring energy prices down to European levels within 10 years. GB Grid will aim to speed up the process of connecting businesses to the network to try to boost growth. Meanwhile, there's speculation that Andy Burnham could take the triple lock off pensions to fund his vision for a reformed social care system in England. The Education Secretary, Lucy Powell, says nothing can happen until at least the next general election.
2: He wants to build consensus, so that's the first point, over time. The second point about the triple lock is that we are absolutely committed to the triple lock. It is in our manifesto. The triple lock is delivering a big time for pensioners over the course of this parliament.
0: The leader of the Unite Trade Union, Sharon Graham, says working people and pensioners shouldn't be asked to pay extra.
9: Workers in the working class have been paying since 2008. They've got absolutely nothing left to give. It's empty. And what we need to do now, instead of going and trying to pick the pocket of pensioners, we need to move over to the other side of the equation and look at things like wealth taxes way before we try to stop something like the triple lock.
4: This is Forces News.
0: Police have arrested 17 people suspected of being part of an organised crime group. More than 800 officers took part in early morning raids at properties in London, Essex, Hertfordshire, Cambridgeshire and Suffolk. One police officer was stabbed in the leg in North London. Former world snooker champion Graham Dott has been jailed for 7 years after being found guilty of sexually abusing two children. The 49-year-old was convicted of multiple offences against a girl and a boy dating from the 1990s and 2000s. 2000s. Sentencing at Edinburgh's High Court, the judge said Dot had robbed the victims of part of their childhood. The artificial intelligence company OpenAI says it scrapped the planned release next month of its next AI model due to safety concerns. It said the model did not meet standards as regards staying within authorised bounds. And a man who spent 41 years on death row in the US state of Utah has been released on bail after prosecutors said he's not a match for newly analysed DNA evidence from the crime scene. But Douglas Stewart Carter will have to face a new trial on the same charges. The Royal Navy has tested its newest anti-ship missiles in a landmark firing with the United States against a specially prepared ex-US Navy warship in the North Atlantic. Nigel Adley reports.
10: HMS Portland launched the Naval Strike Missile, while her Wildcat helicopter from 815 Naval Air Squadron fired Sea Venom missiles at decommissioned frigate USS Clark Ring at the MOD Hebrides range during Exercise Atlantic Thunder. During the exercise, the Type 23 frigate completed the first Royal Navy firing of an NSM, an advanced warhead which can travel close to supersonic speeds to strike targets more than 100 miles away, evading detection by skimming the sea. The tests mark an important step in strengthening the Navy's combat readiness to respond to emerging threats, support NATO operations, and protect UK interests at home and overseas.
4: This is Forces News.
0: A Scottish granny has become a Guinness World Record holder for playing Fortnite. 78-year-old Kath Bowie started around a decade ago, and she's now an online sensation with tens of thousands of followers. The BBC's Louise Hosey has been to meet her.
11: Meet the woman behind the screen, 78-year-old Kath Bowie, otherwise known as Grumpy Gran 1948. Kath has now played her way into the record books and has been named Fortnite's oldest female live streamer.
3: There are so many good players out there, hundreds if not thousands of them, that I thought might have been far more interesting than me actually.
12: Oh, he hasn't. Don't tell me he's one of these things. Oh no, I didn't. I got it. Jeez, I got it.
11: Kath took up gaming 9 years ago after seeing her grandson playing Fortnite.
3: I happened to say to my grandson, Lewis, I think, Lewis, that I'm going to actually start streaming. Well, you know this, the expression on his face was priceless. What are you going to do that for? Nobody will watch you. Nobody will follow you. So, of course, that was like just a red rag to a bull to me.
11: Through Grumpy Gran, a name coined by her granddaughter, Kath has amassed more than 24,000 followers.
3: The one thing that I do like, he says, is me and my challenging nature, is to go in and eliminate folks. So the more limbs I have at the end of a game, the more happy I am.
4: Forces News Sports.
0: FIFA lawyers have accused European football chiefs of harassment by spreading misinformation against President Gianni Infantino. It's in a court document filed in Miami. World football's governing body is trying to block UEFA's request for all the evidence to be released related to Infantino's attempt to sell shares in the World Cup. In the Nations League, Northern Ireland were held to a goalless draw by Hungary at Windsor Park in Belfast. Michael O'Neill's side are top of their group on 4 points. Nico O'Reilly is out of England's Nations League game against the Czech Republic tonight. The Manchester City player wasn't fit enough to train yesterday because of a minor injury. Trent Alexander-Arnold is being considered for a first England start under Thomas Tuchel. Newcastle's Lewis Hall could be at left back and after missing out on the World Cup is keen to make an impact.
13: It's a heavy shirt. I mean, you're representing England, one of the best countries in the world. So yeah, whenever you step on the pitch, you've got to be at your best. There's always nice competition and yeah, I think it's healthy to get the best out of players.
0: The new Scotland manager, Sebastian Pognoli, leads his side out for the first time at Hampden Park tonight as they play Switzerland in Glasgow. Scotland are second in their group after drawing their opening match. Luke Littler's defence of his World Grand Prix title was ended by Luke Woodhouse in the opening round at Leicester. He was ahead early but averaging 82, overtaken by the underdog, losing 2 sets to 1. Woodhouse knew there was a chance to cause an upset but wondered if he could take it.
14: And I sort of felt that he weren't flying on all gears, so I just thought, please don't go out and lose two sets when he's not playing well. or not sort of firing on all cylinders. So it's a relief. I'm over the moon to beat someone like Luke on a main stage.
4: Forces News.
0: Headlines. The US Secretary of State has said that a suspected terror plot against RAF Fairford clearly had foreign involvement. Andy Burnham will set out how the government will pay for increased defence spending in his keynote speech later today. And that's the latest. I'm Vicky Turner.

I tell you what, listening to that one this morning was reminding me of high school. That was First Time by M22 and Medina. And you'll be pleased to know that this is not my first time. No, I join you every morning just after 7 o'clock here on Breakfast. So it has gone 13 minutes past 7 and it is Tuesday the 29th of September. But if you are listening for the first time, then good morning to you and hello. My name is Tom. I hope you're doing well this morning. Let me know what it is you've been up to this morning, what your plans are for today and what you were getting up to last night. I was actually watching a movie and it was fantastic. It was called The Drama. It's fairly new. It's on Amazon Prime at the minute. It's got Robert Pattinson in it and Zendaya. So it's already got a fantastic cast in. And it was, I'll level with you, slightly crazy. It was a little bit of a psychological weird one. I do recommend it, but it was definitely slightly odd. The good news is I've got lots coming up for you later on throughout the show, though. In just a moment, we are going to have a quick look at the weather. I think we've got Beth coming on the line from the Met Office. I could be wrong about that, but I do think that is what's happening. We're also going to be talking about sliding into people's DMs, as I heard a bizarre story last night. And, of course, we've got fresh new music and Under the News Desk. All of that to come, but as I say, do get in touch. Let me know how you're doing. fi@bfbs.com. That's my email address. Peace.

0: One of the coolest bands that are out and releasing music at the minute. That is Cat's Eye, International Girl Band, with their fairly new song called Animal. And it is time to have a quick look at the weather. I was very wrong, by the way. It's not Beth that's on the radio for us. It is Chris this morning. Good morning, Chris.
1: Morning.
0: So how are things looking today?
1: It's going to be a fairly bright day with a variable cloud and sunshine spells around, and could see the odd light shower, as I said, particularly if you go that bit further southeast. Winds light and variable through the day and highs of around 8 degrees.
0: Excellent stuff. I'm looking forward to going out for a walk later on and continuing to work on my South American tan. That isn't going that well, if I'm being completely honest. But Chris, nevertheless, thank you for coming on this morning.
1: Yep, thank you. BFBF weather.
2: Yeah, I'm going to the party, but I'm not going to make friends. I need a lover.

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I tell you what, that felt very, very high octane for 26 minutes past seven. That was All My Life by Foo Fighters. And good morning. I've got something slightly weird that I want us to talk about this morning. So it came from a discussion that I had last night, right before we watched this movie that I was on about earlier on. I was talking with two of my girl mates, right, and they were talking about their shared experience of men sliding into their DMs. So one of them mentioned that earlier on last week, someone slid into their DMs and they sort of chinned it off, you know. They didn't really think about it too much. They ghosted them, essentially. And this got the other one of my friends to open up about a weird way that she slid into a man's DMs in the past. Now, look, I can't mention her name, but basically, she stalked and friended an individual on Skype, okay? Two people in the military. She stalked and unfriended this individual on Skype back when Skype was a thing. She then messaged the individual, asked for a game of squash, and they started dating for a little while. Again, I can't say her name. She's Scottish, brunette, and works for DIO, but I better not say her name. So my question for you this morning is, what's the strangest format you have used to slide into someone's DMs, or they have slidden into yours? Her format was Skype, which I think is absolutely bizarre. I guess if it was like 10 years ago, because Skype hasn't been around for a while, has it? If it was like 10 years ago, I can maybe understand that potentially WhatsApp wasn't a thing. Or maybe, I don't know, was Instagram a thing back then? But even then, you've got the Facebook poke. That's what the Facebook poke was for. It was absolutely goated. So, my question to you is, what is the strangest format you have used to slide into someone's DMs? Do get in touch. My email address is fi@bfbs.com. And I'd love to hear from you.

0: sounds great, this, doesn't it? It's brand new from Rachel Chinnariri. It's called One Song Away From Crying. Hopefully you're not one song away from crying this morning. Hopefully your mood is a little bit better. I am here to keep you company and cheer you up. And if you do need cheering up, some news that might get you there is that on Thursday and Friday here at NPC, we do have some BFBS Big Salute bake sales coming your way. There's going to be one on Thursday over at 120 facility while you're having lunch. And then there'll be another one at the officers' mess on Friday. So let me get this right. The one on 120 facility, that's going to be on Thursday lunchtime, and the one at the officers' mess is going to be on Friday lunchtime, so do make sure if you're going to either one of those two that you do bring along your pennies.
1: Let's go.

0: It's a new one from Miley Cyrus. It's Bass Persuade. It's just gone 25 to 8, and it's time to have a look at some headlines. Let me introduce you to my friend.
1: 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Under the news desk.
0: It's the weird, the wonderful, the wacky headlines that we've had in the last 24 hours. And our first one is slightly biblical, I guess. Noah's Ark site may have been found as man-made structure is found underground. I mean, to be fair, that could be many things. It's not very specific, is it? Your second headline. Woman discovers co-worker is son she placed up for adoption 20 years ago. That sounds incredibly awkward. Like, that can't be good for the workplace, can it? Can you imagine? Like, imagine how awkward it would be. It'd be awful. But on the subject of adoptions, and slightly more positively, Millie Bobby Brown, mother of two adopted children, says, "For me, I don't see having your own child as any different from adopting. My home is full of love for anyone and anything. That is what we stand by." And with that is your Under the News Desk headlines.

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0: Stay the Night by Zedd, and it features Hayley Williams here at BFBS. In just a minute, then, we're going to be looking at some of the ways that you've slidden into or had your DMs slidden into. We'll be looking to that in about 5 minutes' time. First, though,
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0: Yeah, it is time to crack on with fresh new music. I'm loving fresh new music at the minute. It's my first week back for a while now, and I feel like the music team gave me a fantastic selection of songs for fresh new music. Yesterday we had Phoebe Bridges with On Video. It was a fantastic tune. And this next one, I think you're really going to like it. It's an absolute whopper, bopper, chopper. If you're feeling a little bit sleepy this morning, it's definitely going to wake you up. It comes from James Hype, and it's called Confession. James has been releasing a couple of tracks recently, but this is the most recent one. And if you'd like to vote for it, potentially make it track of the week, just go to bfbs.com/music. You can vote for it there.
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As I say, that is a new one from James Hype. It's called Confession, and if you would like to vote for it, make it track of the week on Friday for fresh new music, then just go to bfbs.com/music. You can vote for it there. Now, something we've been talking about this morning is what the weirdest platform is that you can think of that you could message someone on, that you could slide into their DMs on and approach them. The reason I mention this, because my friend, who cannot be named, she's Scottish brunette and works in DIO, she has basically used Skype before to slide into a man's DMs. So I don't think there's anything too shameful about that. You know, when Skype was really big, it was the thing, wasn't it? Everyone used to have it, and it was all the rage. Now, I don't think it's still running, which is unfortunate, really, because I did like Skype. But I do have a couple of messages for you to read out. So Zoe has got in touch this morning. Good morning to you, Zoe. She said, "Hi, Tom. I once slid into the DMs of someone via Strava." Yes, the running app. I think that's a good idea, because I'm not on Strava, but surely you can immediately, like, share each other's statistics and PBs, right? Because I do think if you're both into running, that's great, but it's better when you're both at like a similar standard or level, because you don't want to be waiting for ages after you've run a 5k for your partner, do you? It gets tedious. You'd be better off doing another k or two. Ben has said the PlayStation messages services is at

Every time Ray enters the studio, I feel like she creates something absolutely amazing. That one there was called Joy. And I'll tell you what, if you're looking for plans on your Tuesday evening, then there is an awful lot coming up for you tonight that you could get yourself along to. A club that I haven't been to yet, but I've always wanted to go, because I think I'd be good at it. I'd probably get humbled immediately, but look, you don't know until you try. It's the MPC Volleyball Club. It's on every Tuesday night from 6:30pm to 8pm. It's over at the Tumbledown Gym. Absolutely all abilities are welcome. It's open to men and women as well. It's just 90 minutes of training sessions every Tuesday night, so you can go along to that. Make sure you take a water bottle with you. There's also the Music Club. They meet up every Tuesday at 7pm. The Music Centre, if you're unsure where it is, it's kind of tucked away, to be honest with you. It's in the car park just next to the library, so that's where you're sort of heading if you're looking for that. It is also open to all new abilities, so new members are always welcome, and instruments are available to hire. There's also the potential of doing gigs at regular club nights and stuff like that in the future. Membership for that club is only £10. You do need to contact Mariko on extension number, though, 6195, if you feel like you need any more information. And coming up in a minute, we've got the news. All of that to come. BSBS, the Forces Station.

0: The US Secretary of State, Marco Rubio, has told US media that a suspected terror plot targeting RAF Fairford in Gloucestershire is clearly involved a foreign actor. Five men who were arrested on Sunday have been released on bail, a decision that's been criticised by President Trump as the US uses the airbase. Nick Oldworth, the former National Counter-Terrorism Coordinator, says the conditions for bail are clear.
1: If somebody's entitled to bail, they will get bail. If they're not, they won't. At the heart of bail is the ability for the police to exercise some degree of control over people while continuing to investigate offences, and in particular to make sure that there's no ongoing risk to the public.
0: A top trade union leader's warning scrapping the triple lock on pensions would be morally wrong. It's thought the Prime Minister will discuss potential reforms in his Labour conference speech later. The state pension currently rises with the highest out of inflation, wage growth, or 2.5%, but some critics argue it's become unsustainable in the past 15 years and is unfair on younger taxpayers. Andy Burnham's also promising an honest conversation on issues like public control of utilities. Louise Reddy from Surfers Against Sewage hopes he'll mention water companies.
2: We want to make sure that when this rule change happens, it's so that water companies are run and operated for customers and the people in their local area that this is impacting, so that we can protect public health and the environment.
0: A decommissioned American warship has been sunk off Scotland's west coast during a training exercise involving both US forces and the Royal Navy. US Clark Ring was hit by missiles and a torpedo before sinking in the North Atlantic about 170 miles off the Outer Hebrides last Monday. The US Navy says the ship went through rigorous cleaning process first and personnel checked for the presence of whales and dolphins before the live firing exercise. Former world snooker champion Graham Dott has been jailed for 7 years for historical child sex abuse. The 49-year-old was found guilty last month of offences against a boy and girl, both of primary school age. The allegations spanned almost two decades, from 1993 to 2010. Dott's been sentenced at Edinburgh's High Court. Referring to the victims using pseudonyms, Judge Lord Harrower said Dott had robbed them of their childhood.
3: You disguised your abuse as part of a game. Of course, at the time of your offending against Jane, you yourself were still a child. However, by the time you began abusing Kevin, you were a married man in your 30s with a family of your own.
0: And two cash machines have been ripped out of the walls of a bank in southern Scotland and taken away on a horse box in an early morning raid. Peebles High Street is being closed to vehicles after the Royal Bank of Scotland branch on the town's east gate was targeted at around 3 a.m. A telescopic forklift was left abandoned in the street. You can find more news and sport on our website at forcesnews.com. For now, though, that's the latest. I'm Tracy Oliver-Shaw.

It's a cheery tune, that, isn't it? It's Heaven as a Half Pipe by OPM here at BFBS. It's just gone 7 minutes past eight. Good morning to you if you've just got into work and you've just tuned in, or if you're potentially over in the terminal listening along from there. There isn't any flight information to tell you about now, because basically if you haven't made it to the terminal at this point, you have unfortunately missed your flight. On the bright side, we are having lots of fun conversation this morning. We're talking about rogue ways that you could slide into someone's DMs. We've heard it all now. We've heard Strava, PlayStation Messenger, eBay. A rogue one for me is an app called Hostel World. I was on it while I was traveling. Basically, you book your hostel through Hostel World, and it sticks you in a group chat on the app with loads of other people staying in that location. Obviously, I wasn't using it to slander anyone's DMs. I'm in a very happy relationship, but it's just a rogue one that you could use one day if you ever fancied it.

Get Down by Paul Johnson here at BFBS. Good morning. My name's Tom. It's just gone 11 minutes past 8. This is breakfast. You know, it's absolutely crazy. Like, totally bizarre. I'm already getting messages for the breakfast free. I haven't even kicked it off this morning and people are already sending in their messages guessing what they think the secret sound might be. We're going to crack on with that in just a second. Today's grand total is going to be £540. We're doing it next. First though, it's REM with a very cheery tune for you on breakfast. It's called It's the End of the World as We Know It.

0: REM with It's the End of the World as We Know It, and thankfully it is not the end of the world. It is a quarter past eight on Tuesday the 29th of September. My name's Tom and this is Breakfast.
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1: The Breakfast 3.
0: And it's time to get back to the Breakfast 3. I'm going to be honest with you. Yesterday, I was slightly moody that we had the same sounds. I'll level with you. I was, okay? I'll be completely honest. I was moody about it. I thought we would accomplish it while I was away on holiday. I just thought it would happen. It was like one of those moments when something is going on in your shift. And you're like, ah, it's all right. I'll leave. It's for the night crew now. I'll leave it. But then you get back the next morning and it's still there. So that's kind of what I went through. But I've had a good night's sleep. I've really thought about it and I'm feeling refreshed. I'm feeling ready and I feel like we can conquer it. All we've got to do to complete the Breakfast 3 is figure out what the secret sound is. If you do that, you will win £540 worth of shopping vouchers that you can use at either one of the two West stores. I did check yesterday as well. You could buy an iPad for that. There's two iPads over at the... Oh, no, I'm thinking of the Naffy. No, scratch that. That's completely incorrect. Let's just get on with the game. So here is the secret sound. What is that sound? Get in touch, fi@bfbs.com. We have had some previous guesses in the past. We've had many, many guesses. I'll level with you. If I was to read out every single one, it would probably take up the entirety of the whole show. So what I'm going to do is I'm going to set a 30-second timer. I'm going to get for as many as we can. So 3, 2, 1. There we go. Right, so it's not someone sneezing, blowing their nose, sharpening a razor, a package through a letterbox, tying up a rubbish bag, opening a suitcase, a horse running, getting cash from a cash machine, wet wipes being opened, and 3 being pulled out. I wonder why they specifically guess 3. I'm losing time. 10 more seconds to go. It's not a paper shredder. It's not someone putting pasta or rice in a pan, walking on frozen ground or snow. And finally, it is not someone walking through a biosecurity mat. I'm not even sure what that is, just like the secret sound. Send in your guesses. What do you think this is? fi@bfbs.com.
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0: Send My Love to Your New Lover by Adele here at BFBS. Oh, I love a bit of Adele on the radio. She sounds fantastic, doesn't she? So it's just gone 26 minutes past 8. It is Tuesday the 29th of September. My name's Tom. Good morning.
1: 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Section Connection.
0: And it is time for a little bit of Section Connection. Now, I got a message yesterday from a good friend of mine called Roche. Now, Roche said to me, Tom, how many times are you going to say Section Connection? You made a valid point. I listened back yesterday and I thought, I did kind of say it 5 times in the space of a minute. So I'm going to let myself say it one more time, okay? I'm going to be very careful with this. Now, if you're wondering what this is, try not to say it again. Essentially, I let you pick the music. I go to a different section every week and I get your requests. So if you would like to be, I've got to say it now, if you would like to be a future Section Connection, then do get in touch, fibfbs.com. Now, here's the thing. I've been away for 2 weeks. I have not been thinking about work at all, really, if I'm being completely honest. I thought about it briefly when I had a momentary nightmare that I'd missed my show. And other than that, I haven't really thought about any of it. So I thought, well, what am I going to do this week? I don't have a section lined up for this, and I need one. And I thought, you know what? We've been doing this now for 4.5 months. We should do... I've got to say it again, haven't I? Oh, no. We should do a Section Connection greatest hits. So with that in mind, that is exactly what we're going to do. Yesterday, we got a historical one from 460 Port Troop. And today, we're going to get one from RSSB. Let me just turn it up a little bit. Let's find out what it is right now.
2: Hello, I am Sergeant Beckett, and I'm from RSSB. My request is, I've got a brand new combine harvester by the Wurzels, and this is for all the troops from Samuk.
1: Activating. Section, connection.
3: Love me.

I just Googled when did Combine Harvester come out, and the immediate response from Google was 1835. I thought, that can't be right. That's yonks ago. And I now realise Google thought I meant when was the Combine Harvester invented. So there you go. Fun fact for you, if you were interested. In 1835, the agriculture industrial revolution was revolutionised when the Combine Harvester was invented. And if you're wondering when the song came out, it was originally done by Brendan Grace in 1975, and it was covered by the Wurzels, which is the version we just heard that came out in 1976. If you're wondering why I'm playing such a strange selection of music for Section Connection, I'll be honest, it's to inspire you. It's to let you know that I really will play anything. There's no boundaries, there's no limits. At one point, I think I played WAP. So do get in touch if you'd like to do that eventually. FIBFBS.com.

0: New from Blossoms and Declan McKenna, that is Additional Driver. Now, before we get into the breakfast free, we're going to do some breathing exercises just to calm ourselves down. So, breathe in and out. Just breathe in and breathe out. Okay, right, I'm relaxed. I'm ready to go. Let's do it.
1: 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Right here. The Forces Station. Right now. The Breakfast 3.
0: We can do this today. We've got this. Believe in ourselves. We're going to do it through the power of love and family and all the other things they use in Fast and Furious. The Breakfast 3 is very simple. We are going to play a secret sound for you. I'm going to play a secret sound for you. You just need to figure out what that secret sound is. FIBFBS.com. Send in your guesses there. Or if you want, you can give me a call. Do it once I start playing a song. Otherwise, I won't be able to pick up the phone to you. My extension number here in MPC is 5678. If you're outside of MPC, if you're in Stanley or anywhere else in the Falklands, you just need to put a 7 in front of that number, 5678. Here is your secret sound. Get in touch, let me know what you think that is. We've already got some guesses coming through, and we'll be going through those in about 7 or 8 minutes.
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0: I'll tell you what, that one, Release Me, it has got me feeling very hopeful this morning about the Breakfast Free. It's just pumped a load of belief into myself and, more importantly, into you. Keep your guesses coming through. We're going to go through them in just a minute. It's fibfbs.com. That is my email address. And again, if you would like to call me, you're more than welcome to. I did just take a call from Dave and Stanley. We'll go for that guess in a minute. My number is 5678 if you're calling from inside MPC on a military extension. If you're calling from outside MPC, then it's 75678.
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0: That's Great Expectation by Sienna Spyro. And someone that clearly has a great expectation of themselves is a boy named Jacob the Pilot. Now, Jacob is only 12 years old, and he's quite famous, if I'm being honest, within the armed forces world, especially within the RAF and the RAF Benevolent Fund. I'm actually on his Instagram page right now. It's on my screen. I'm going to read out his bio for you just to set the scene, okay? Climbed my first mountain when I was 5 years old, flew my first aircraft when I was seven, and raised over £165,000 for charity. That is what Jacob has done in the first 12 years of his life. Quite remarkable, really. When I was 12 years old, in comparison, I had the reading age, probably a seven-year-old, I want to say, and I'd broken my collarbone and cracked open my head. Those were my two biggest accomplishments, I'd say, at that age. Nevertheless, Jacob is on another endeavour. He's done loads of different charity challenges in the past, and now he's currently training to take on a new challenge. He is climbing Mount Kilimanjaro. Oh my word, what are they feeding this kid? This is absolutely crazy. Anyway, look, let's get into the interview, because Jacob's dad, Andy, spoke to Jacob Dyer, our presenter over at BFBS, Bryce Norton, to tell us more.
1: It all started when I went to React, and my dad put on social media, can like people salute me when they walk by, because I was like very little and people couldn't see me as I was walking by, and I was saluting them and no one was saluting me. People read his message, and then I went, started saluting people, and then everyone started saluting me. And then some people took me like to where all the airplanes were lined up on the tarmac. And then what happened was the Red Arrow Aerobatics Display Team all lined up, because their jets were all lined up on the tarmac. All the pilots in their red uniform all lined up in order from 1 to 10. And they all saluted me and I saluted back. And I'm in my green flying suit. And then the photographer just quickly runs behind me and snaps a photo of it. Yeah, and that's where the iconic photo of that started everything.
2: Yeah.
3: And what sort of things have you been up to? Because you've been doing a lot of charity fundraising, is that right?
1: So recently me and my dad have decided to climb the highest mountain in Africa, which is called Kilimanjaro.
3: How are you feeling about that? Because that's quite a big thing, isn't it?
1: Yeah, I am a bit nervous, but I'm also excited because I can't wait for the view at the top. Apparently it's so high that you can see the curvature of the earth, so that's probably going to be exciting.
3: And Andy, how does this make you feel, the fact that you're doing this with your son to raise money?
2: The RAF as a whole kind of just generally opened up their arms and embraced Jacob and afforded him some absolutely amazing opportunities over the years, more so after his mum passed away, which kind of definitely helped Jacob kind of cope with the grieving process. So it's kind of our way of saying thank you really to the whole RAF family by supporting the RAF Benevolent Fund. And we get quite a lot out of it ourselves going on these adventures. And we get some really good quality, you know, dad and son time. So yes, yeah, so it's kind of like a double-edged sword really for us to do it. We get out of it and we give back as well to say thank you.
3: What's the training been like for your upcoming challenge?
2: Me and Jacob started doing park runs, and he's done getting on for 50 park runs since about October last year, which kind of equates to he's run about 200 kilometres so far. So that's kind of helped with both our cardiovascular, and we've still been trekking in the UK.
3: Jacob, are you nervous at all about taking this on, or is it just pure excitement?
1: It's a bit of both, really. It's nervous because it's the highest mountain I've ever climbed, and it's the longest it's taken me to climb a mountain. But at the same time, it's excitement because it's a happy experience. But we've had the chance to do it, and we've basically technically grabbed the bull by the horns, really. And we're just taking the opportunity as it comes, don't we, Dad?
2: Mm-hmm. Yeah, we do.
3: So you're doing this for the RAF Benevolent Fund. How can people donate?
2: So we've got a Just Giving page. If they search for Jacob Newson RAF Benevolent Fund, they'll see it. The title of it is Jacob's £100,000 pledge to the RAF Benevolent Fund. And he's currently around about £76,000 he's raised in total. We're climbing Kilimanjaro. Jacob's actually doing it on his 13th birthday. His summit's on his 13th birthday. So we're hoping, if we can, to get it to £100,000 for his birthday. But obviously he doesn't get the money the RAF Benevolent Fund do.
0: Yeah, I mean, fair play to Jacob. That is very commendable. I've also taken some notes while I was listening along to that. It's the first time and probably the only time I'll ever hear a 12-year-old say, grab the bull by the horns. Particularly fond of that. And also, I didn't even realise Kilimanjaro was in Africa. If I'm being completely honest with you, I thought it was in Asia. There you go. I guess that makes sense why it's in Lion King, actually. Yeah, that makes sense.

She's got a beautiful voice, hasn't she? It's Olivia Dean with Dive here at BFBS. She's gone 8 minutes to nine, and in just a moment, I'm going to be going through some of your guesses for the breakfast free. First, Neil has just educated me even more on my Mount Kilimanjaro knowledge. Apparently, it's the highest peak in Africa. I didn't even know that. Yeah, I didn't know it was in Africa, and I didn't even know that it was the highest peak on the continent. Today is a very educational show. If you're a teacher and you've just got into the school, honestly, sack off the first period. I've got it handled from here. I'll do the rest. Just leave the radio on. You can sit back, relax. I'll talk to the kids. It's going to be all fine. I'll play this one for them now. It's Someday Somewhere by Jungle.

Sunday Somewhere by Jungle here at BFBS. It's just gone 5 minutes to nine. It's time to go through some of your guesses for The Secret Sound. This was The Secret Sound. And if you can get that right, you win £540 worth of shopping vouchers. Our first guess this morning was from Mark in Stanley with the guess of counting coins. I'm afraid it isn't that. Serafina said, "Hi Tom, is by any chance someone scooping coffee from a coffee jar?" I'm afraid it's not that either. It's not anyone scooping anything from any kind of jar. We can write off all jar things immediately. There you go. That's some small progress that we've made. Tara has guessed, "Is it by any chance someone cocking a gun /rifle. I'm afraid it's not that either. And David said, "Hi Tom, could it by any chance be someone stamping on a cardboard box?" I'm afraid it's not that either. I do apologise. We got Stressed Out now by 21 Pilots coming up, and then after that, your news.

0: thickens over RAF Fairford.
1: I'm surprised that they released him. We know everything about him. We would not have released them.
0: Plus, 8 rifles take over peacekeeping in Cyprus.
2: Reservists of all ages and ranks being out on patrol in the buffer zone, making sure that there's no military advantage being gained on either side.
0: And the Fortnite playing granny who proved her grandson wrong.
3: Nobody will watch you. Nobody will follow you. That was like a red rag to a bull to me.
4: Forces News with Tracy Olerenshaw.
0: Our top story is on the US Secretary of State Marco Rubio saying Sunday's incident at RAF Fairford clearly involves a foreign actor. Tehran has strongly denied any involvement. Counter-terrorism police say they're still investigating. 5 men have been released on bail. They were arrested on suspicion of plotting a terrorist act after police received reports of suspicious vehicles near the base, which is used by the US Air Force. Mr. Rubio shared his thoughts on the developments with Fox News.
5: What happened, what almost happened, what could have happened in the UK over the weekend is a very serious situation. It's one that clearly involves the hands of a foreign actor. I won't get into great detail about that yet, but I know a lot of people are disturbed by the news that some of these people have been released on bail. As a result, some of the people are being investigated, and obviously we're engaging with them on all of that. But suffice it to say that beyond that, I would argue that they've been very cooperative and very helpful.
0: President Trump said the U.S. wouldn't have bailed the suspects.
1: I'm surprised that they released them. I wouldn't have done that. Look, they've been very good. They worked with us very closely. We know everything about them. We would not have released them.
0: Dominic Murphy, a former head of counter-terror command with the Met, explains why they were let go.
6: Had they been kept in custody under the Terrorism Act, certainly bail does not apply in that case. So they couldn't have been bailed. They're either charged with a serious terrorist offence or they are then released without charge. And in this case, under the Police and Criminal Evidence Act detention powers, they have bail conditions. And this is police bail, and it will be stringent conditions.
0: The cordon is still in place around the 3 vans found at the scene, and the Defence Secretary, Wes Streeting, says the 5 men bailed don't pose any risk to the public.
7: Of course, decisions around bail are operational decisions that are taken by the police, and I can reassure the public those 5 individuals are under stringent bail conditions.
4: BFBS Forces News.
0: Andy Burnham is pledging to top up defence funding ahead of his first party conference speech as Prime Minister in around an hour's time. Yesterday, the Defence Secretary Wes Streeting told the conference in Liverpool the UK needs to step up and spend more as he warned about the threat of war on the horizon. Simon Gillett, Chief Executive and founder of Balena, a UK defence and port company, says more must be done to support the British defence industry.
8: Other countries protected their industries, as we've said, to retain them. We didn't, so we lost that. You couple that with the end of the Cold War, you know, the peace dividend, and we turned away from shipbuilding. I think as the world is an ever-changing place now, we're starting to realise the folly of that.
0: Andy Burnham's also expected to outline his vision for a new free social care service in England. There's speculation he could change the way the state pension's calculated to fund that. The leader of the Unite Trade Union, Sharon Graham, says working people and pensioners shouldn't be asked to pay any extra.
9: Workers in the working class have been paying since 2008. They've got absolutely nothing left to give. It's empty. And what we need to do now, instead of going and trying to pick the pocket of pensioners, we need to move over to the other side of the equation and look at things like wealth taxes way before we try to stop something like the triple lock.
0: Andy Burnham will also announce a new publicly owned body to invest in the electricity grid, saying he hopes it will bring energy prices in line with other European countries within 10 years. The PM's warm-up act at the conference was his former deputy, now housing secretary, Angela Rayner.
10: We're on the side of the people and we are looking to the future. So conference together, let's bring back hope.
0: A few other stories now. Anti-migrant activist Daniel Thomas has been refused bail during a Crown Court hearing. It's over the alleged slashing of a dinghy in the English Channel. Former world snooker champion Graham Dott has been jailed for 7 years for historical child sex abuse. The 49-year-old was found guilty last month of offences that took place between 1993 and 2010 against a boy and a girl of primary school age. And the president of Argentina has threatened to take legal action against the UK unless it stops an oil exploration project near the Falkland Islands. The UK government insists it has the right to develop its natural resources as it sees fit.
4: This is Forces News.
0: Reservists have taken over peacekeeping duties with the United Nations in Cyprus as part of the long-running British mission OPTOSCA. 3-9 Engineer Regiment handed authority to 8 rifles at a flag-raising ceremony in Nicosia, and our reporter Will Hollis was there.
11: A salute at Wolseley Barracks as 3-9 Engineer Regiment's flag is lowered and replaced by 8 rifles. Lieutenant Colonel Neil Watson commands the reserve battalion.
12: We're really excited to be here. It's been a relatively long road with mobilisation and then training, so it's great to get here and start our mission as part of the United Nations force in Cyprus.
11: There's little time for formalities. After a symbolic handshake with the outgoing CO, it's time to work. The six-month Tosca tour prevents fighting between Greek and Turkish Cypriots, a long-running mission protecting peace in Cyprus. Captain Freddie James is the battalion's adjutant.
2: The bread and butter of this operation is maintaining military stability in the buffer zone. So that'll involve the reservists of all ages and ranks being out on patrol in the buffer zone and making sure that there's no military advantage being gained on either side. Deployments are rarer and rarer in the modern British Army, so I'm really happy to be able to come out here and work alongside reservists, which isn't something I'd done before.
11: Reservists from across the 19th Light Brigade have joined the mission, including doctors and retail workers who are now United Nations peacekeepers. Corporal Tinker is a reservist in Army recruitment.
13: For myself, I've been a reservist for nearly 15 years. I've done operational tours before. First time an operational tour I've ever had a swimming pool, but yeah, very good. Yeah, very nice in this heat.
11: Will Hollis, BFBS Forces News, Nicosia.
4: This is Forces News.
0: Now, if you're a Fortnite fan, have you ever played it with your nan? You might want to keep an eye out for a certain Scottish granny who's got thousands of followers and just become a Guinness World Record holder for playing it. Here's the BBC's Lewis Hosey.
14: Meet the woman behind the screen, 78-year-old Kath Bowie, otherwise known as Grumpy Gran 1948. Kath has now played her way into the record books and has been named Fortnite's oldest female live streamer.
3: There are so many good players out there, hundreds if not thousands of them, that I thought might have been far more interesting than me actually.
15: Oh, he hasn't. Don't tell me he's one of these things. Oh no, I didn't. I got it. Jeez, I got it.
14: Kath took up gaming 9 years ago after seeing her grandson playing Fortnite.
3: I happened to say to my grandson, Lewis, I think, Lewis, that I'm going to actually start streaming. Well, you know this, the expression on his face was priceless. What are you going to do that for? Nobody will watch you. Nobody will follow you. So, of course, that was like just a red rag to a bow to me.
14: Through Grumpy Gran, a name coined by her granddaughter, Kath has amassed more than 24,000 followers.
3: The one thing that I do like is this is me and my challenging nature, is to go in and eliminate folks. So the more limbs I have at the end of a game, the more happy I am.
4: Forces News Sport.
0: Lewis Hall says missing out on England's World Cup squad has given him extra motivation to prove himself at international level. Newcastle defender is hoping to win his 5th cap against the Czech Republic after being left out of Thomas Tuchel's squad for the tournament in the summer. Hall says he's determined to show he belongs on the international stage.
16: I think anyone who was in a similar situation to me who didn't get selected, there's going to be a sense of disappointment. But yeah, I'm just looking to use that and bounce back. And yeah, hopefully I can create a good account of myself here. And yeah, I'll be looking forward to these games here.
0: Nico O'Reilly is out of tonight's game after he wasn't fit enough to train yesterday. Scotland midfielder Lewis Ferguson believes the Nations League schedule is helping the squad adapt quickly to life under new manager Sebastian Pokanoli. They host Switzerland at Hampden Park tonight in the second of 4 matches in 10 days. Ferguson says the fixture list can work in the team's favour.
17: I think he can probably help because there's no better way to actually show it on the pitch in a real game. But then at the same time, you still demand results and we still expect results. The fans also still expect results, but the message has been more about us and how we approach the game and what we're going to look like.
0: And Luke Littler says he may now go to the Super League Grand Final this weekend after suffering a shot defeat in the World Grand Prix Darts. The teenager world champion was beaten by Luke Woodhouse in a huge first round upset. The rugby showpiece is between Littler's beloved Warrington and Wakefield.
4: Forces News Headlines.
0: The US Secretary of State Marco Rubio says a suspected terror plot against RAF Fairford had foreign involvement. And the Prime Minister will set out the government will pay for increased defence spending in his keynote speech taking place from about 2 p.m. That's the latest. I'm Tracy Ollerenshaw.

And that is Hey Brother by Avicii on Breakfast here at BFBS. It's just gone 13 minutes past nine then. And only about 10 minutes ago, I did say to the school that they should sack off first period, as the next hour of me will be very, very educational. With that in mind, what's coming up in class today? Let me have a look. We're playing a game of Are You Barking? I don't think that is educational, is it? But nevertheless, we will be doing that. We're going to try and figure out what breed of dog a dog named Lucius, what a fantastic name that is, what breed of dog Lucius is. We've got that coming up. We're going to be finding out how the weather is looking in just a minute. And speaking of the weather, this is the official Met Office song, I do believe. It is Midnight Sun by Zara Larsson and Pink Panther S. Let's get it on.

I don't know why that has just reminded me. Last night, after I watched my movie, The Drama, with Robert Pattinson and Zendaya, before I went to bed, before I went to sleep, I took a quick look out of the window, and it was a really clear night last night. I know the NPC Camera Club were taking lots of photos of the night sky, actually. But I looked outside my window, and I saw the moon. It was nearly a full moon, but for some reason, it was red. I'm not quite sure why it was red, but it was really cool. It was really nice to see. I'd be curious to know if you saw it too, fibfps.com. And I might even, in a moment, call the Met Office and find out why there was, because I don't know, I'm just curious. BFBS weather. Anyway, for now, let's have a quick look at the weather for today. Here in the Falklands, it's a bright and sunny day today. Maybe the odd isolated shower here and there. Otherwise, it's going to be nice. A little bit of cloud building through the afternoon as well, and winds will remain light and variable, with highs of 8 degrees throughout the day today. Over in Azzy, good afternoon to you, Azzy. You've got a dry day with plenty of sunny spells and highs at 27 degrees. BFBS.

0: Lift Me Up by Rihanna here at BFBS. Just gone 20 past nine. I have just called the Met Office. I haven't got them on the line. They weren't 100% sure. I got through to Beth and Beth said she would find out. So who knows? We may get the answer as to why the moon was red last night. Hopefully it's not like an apocalypse or something like that. I'm sure it's all okay. Don't panic. In case you are now panicking because I've said apocalypse on the radio, don't worry. In just a minute, we're doing Are You Barking?
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0: It has honestly been too long since I've listened to that song. I was singing away the whole way through. It was I'm Yours by Jason Mraz.
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2: Are you barking?
0: And it is time for that educational segment that I did promise you. It is Are You Barking? Are You Barking is very, very simple. Basically, I'm going to play the sound of a dog barking on the radio, and then you've got to guess what breed of dog that dog is. You'll also get a clue from Alice Vickery, that's currently at RAF Akrotiri. She's our BFBS breakfast show host over in the big BFC, I do believe. Okay, let's meet our dog today then. This dog is called Lucius. Whoa. That is powerful, isn't it? Who's your good doggy? Who's your good doggy? We've got to figure out what breed of dog Lucius is. Here's your clue.
3: This dog has long floppy ears, a face full of wrinkles, and a nose so powerful it could probably find your lost keys from last month. And because of its name alone, this could be the dog choice for any vampire.
0: Okay, that's quite difficult, that. Dog breed for any vampire? Not really sure. Send in your guesses, fi@bfbs.com. Let me know what you think.
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It's a very cool song there, and it is brand new from Clean Bandit, Chloe and Omar Lay. That one was called Company. Now, if you fancied watching a movie later on tonight at the Phoenix Cinema, there is a showing of the new film. It's called Pressure. It's at 7:30 p.m. The film basically shows how important the Met Office and meteorologists were, and how vital they were, to the success of D-Day in World War II. It's meant to be really good, this film. I highly recommend you check it out. Again, that is showing tonight at the Phoenix Cinema at 7:30 p.m.

0: It's Petal by Ariana Grande. It's new from her, and it is time to find out what breed of dog we are listening to today.
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2: Are you barking?
0: Actually, I say that. We're probably not going to go for the guesses for another 5 minutes. You have still got a chance to send your guesses in if you would like to. fi@bfbs.com. Today's dog is called Lucius. Lucius, give us a bark. See, I think I could recreate that sound. You know, I've been listening to that, and I think I'm gonna give it a go. I've never done this before. Okay. Oh, I'm excited. I'm nervous as well. I've got my pre-bark nerves on. So he does like a howl, then like a sort of shake, and another howl. So I'm gonna try and do it with Lucius. Here we go. I'm gonna stand back a bit so that I'm not too loud on the microphone. No, I'm never going to do that again. I don't think it went that well. What breed of dog do you think Lucius is? fi@bfbs.com. Here's a clue for you from Alice Vickery.
3: This dog has long, floppy ears, a face full of wrinkles, and a nose so powerful, it could probably find your lost keys from last month. And because of its name alone, this could be the dog choice for any vampire.
0: It's tough, this. I haven't got an idea what it might be. Do you? fi@bfbs.com.
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1: That's Holiday by KSI, and I know I've only just got back from my holiday, but I already feel like I need another one because this whole Red Moon thing, it's driving me crazy. We've got the Met Office working on it right now. They're literally messaging me as we speak. It's Beth. Beth has said that they've ruled out two options. They've said it's definitely not a lunar eclipse, which is the usual suspect. We've also ruled out psychosis on my behalf, so that's very handy. They're looking into whether it could be some sort of volcanic ash or something like that. I don't know. It sounds very scientific, but hopefully I'll have an answer very, very soon. BFBS. Can you feel me? The Forces Station.
2: This is Breakfast. Here's a London double-decker bus. 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So if you're thinking of just chucking your recyclables in the wrong bin, please think again. Separating your rubbish into the right bins really does make a difference. Use bin suites in the access corridor near main block accommodation at both NAFEs. Or if you're on the patch, use the bins behind 120 facility.
3: The

0: it's a beautiful song, isn't it? It's Sally, When the Wine Runs Out by Role Model here at BFBS. It has just gone 16 minutes to 10. Not much more left of me. Neil is going to be on your radio very soon with The Morning. But don't worry, it's time to go through our guesses for Are You Barking? Let's have a look at it.
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2: Are You Barking?
0: So today's dog was named Lucius. Hello, Lucius. Who's a good doggy? Who's a good doggy? That's Lucius, and also my dog voice that you've got to do whenever you speak to any dog. I do hope that someone might leave their radio on for the dog, and they just hear me and another dog barking from time to time, and just get riled up in the kitchen or something. That would honestly make me happy. Do tell me if that is happening at your home. Anyway, we're trying to figure out what breed of dog Lucius is. Here's the clue we got from Alice Vickery over at the big BFC.
3: This dog has long, floppy ears, a face full of wrinkles, and a nose so powerful, it could probably find your lost keys from last month. And because of its name alone, this could be the dog choice for any vampire.
0: And we have got a correct guess. It's from Terry. Well done to you, Terry. Terry said a bloodhound, so if you said a bloodhound too, then congratulations, you are 100% correct.
2: Are You Barking?
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Sorry I'm Here for Someone Else by Benson Boone, and I've got good news. We have, I think, got to the bottom of this Red Moon debacle that has been confusing us this morning. I did say today's show would be educational, so if the kids are still listening during first period, then this is going to be very educational indeed. So I messaged the Met Office, I gave them a call actually, and we were trying to figure out why the moon was red last night. At first they didn't believe me, because none of them saw it, which is a little bit suspicious, I think. None of them saw it. They immediately ruled out that it wasn't a lunar eclipse, which apparently is the usual suspect. They then wondered if it could be psychosis on my part. We also ruled that out because I had photo evidence, you see. I'm on all the group chats here at MPC, including the MPC Camera Club, and there's a photo that they uploaded this morning, right, this is proper like Sherlock Holmes stuff now, of the night sky, and you can't see the moon because it's behind a building, but you can see the red glow that it is created. So that kind of, you know, it confirmed that it was actually happening. We then sort of briefly thought it might, I was not educated enough on this subject to think anything really. They thought it could be volcanic ash / dust. So that was written off, I think. They then asked, apparently, someone who works in space weather in the Met Office. I was quite proud of the fact that it seems the whole Met Office has just sort of gone, gone into like standby where they're trying to figure this out. And at the minute, they think it's where the days start getting longer and shorter and vice versa. So the UK nights, apparently it's something called an equinox. So the reason we had a red moon last night, if you're wondering, and this is my best effort at being educational for the kids that are still listening in first period, it was because we had an equinox. I'm not sure what that is, but that's what it was.

That's it from me then, with Boston by Stella Lefty. I'm off now. Neil will be taking over in just a minute after the news. And we've done lots of fun stuff today. We figured out what platforms are best for sliding into DMs. eBay and Strava came up. I did a deranged dog bark on the radio. We also learned about Kilimanjaro, Mount Kilimanjaro, and the fact that it's in Africa and not in Asia. I say that. I learned that. That was news to me. I'm sure you knew exactly where it was. And I also told the kids to sack off first period, because today was going to be so educational. And it was. We spoke to the Met Office. We figured some stuff out. It was all good. We'll go again tomorrow, and Neil is up next.

0: Station. The US Secretary of State Marco Rubio says Sunday's incident at RAF Fairford in Gloucestershire clearly involves a foreign actor. British counter-terrorism police say they're still investigating after releasing five men on bail. They were arrested on suspicion of plotting a terrorist act near the base, which is used by the US Air Force. BBC reporter Navtej Jahal says there's still a lack of information about what happened.
1: There is a great deal of concern, or was, but now also some relief, but loads of unanswered questions still around what exactly happened in the early hours of Sunday morning, who those men were, what was in those vans, if anything, and precisely the nature of this incident.
0: Andy Burnham's about to take to the stage in Liverpool to make his keynote speech rounding off the Labour Party conference. He's expected to pledge to top up defence funding after Defence Secretary Wes Streeting said the UK needs to step up and spend more. The Prime Minister will also announce a new publicly owned body to invest in the electricity grid, saying he hopes it will bring energy prices in line with other European countries within a decade. The Business Secretary, Jonathan Reynolds, says firms are desperate for a better connection.
2: We're bringing in a new publicly owned entrant, the first one since the privatisation of electricity networks, and it will give more competition, more dynamism, more options in the system to do that. If I could speed up grid connections for business, I cannot tell you how many exciting investments I'd be on television and radio talking about.
0: An American man who spent 41 years on death row in Utah has been released on bail after prosecutors said he was not a match for newly analysed DNA evidence from the crime scene. Douglas Stewart Carter was jailed for the killing of a police chief's aunt in 1985. He's always maintained his innocence. The Northern Ireland Secretary has described an ongoing parades dispute in Drumcree as tense and urged communities to stay calm. Protesters are continuing to try to stop the Unionist Orange Order marching down a mainly nationalist road in Portadown. Speaking at Labour's party conference in Liverpool, Sir Chris Bryant called on all sides to find a solution.
3: That's precisely what I'll be doing this afternoon, bringing both sides together, talking to everyone, bridging sectarian divides and giving compromise a chance, because nobody wants Northern Ireland to return to the 1990s.
0: The body of a newborn baby has been found on a beach in North Wales. Police say a member of the public reported the discovery in Bangor on Sunday. Health officials say they have real concerns for the baby's mother, who's likely to be extremely vulnerable. Former world snooker champion Graham Dott's been jailed for 7 years at the High Court in Edinburgh. He was convicted of multiple incidents of sexual abuse against two primary school-aged children. They were a boy and a girl. And Aston Martin say Fernando Alonso is staying with the F1 team next season. It'll be the former world title holder's 24th campaign in the sport. You can find more news and sport on our website at forcesnews.com. For now, though, that's the latest. I'm Tracy Oliver-Shaw.

And I will wait. Good morning, good afternoon, if you're with us in Azzy. How you doing? How is your Tuesday shaping up so far? Thanks, Tom, for your breakfast. For today, getting your day underway. It's my turn now, up until one. It's a somber, my body isn't ready.

And somewhere my body isn't ready. Weather. So let's get into your weather check for today here in Falklands and in Assey. It's a fairly light wind day again. Bright day, sunny spells, odd isolated shower, although clouds will be building up through the afternoon. Winds, as I said, remaining light. Highs of 7 degrees today. Tonight, remaining cloudy with scattered showers, mainly in the east. There is a low risk of an isolated fog patch developing overnight. Wind staying light through the night. Overnight lows of around zero. And tomorrow, once any fog has cleared, will be another settled day with sunny periods, isolated showers, mainly confined to the coastal areas. Winds remaining light for most of the day, becoming light southwesterly in the evening. Highs of 8 degrees. No impacts expected on the Stanley Road due to the weather over the next 24 hours. And for Assey, a dry day, plenty of sunny spells today. Highs of 27, clear spells persisting overnight, with the odd spot of rain at times. Your temperatures dropping to 22 tonight, a gentle to moderate breeze. And your Wednesday outlook, mainly dry, with sunny spells and isolated rain showers over higher ground. Daytime highs tomorrow, 27 degrees, with a moderate breeze. BFB.

Lizzo and About That Time, just gone, quarter past 10 here in the Falklands, quarter past 1 in Aziz. So another day closer to my departure. Just got today, tomorrow and Thursday on air with you. And then, as I mentioned yesterday, looking forward to my beloved march out on Friday. Can't wait! Challenge accepted. And then out of here on Saturday, weather dependent, as it is every time you fly from this place, right?

It's Moby and Why Does My Heart Feel So Bad. So we've got you fixed around 11:30 this morning. More Nation Z games, home nations involved. We'll get into the details of that and what channel you need to be on to watch what game. As I said, 11:30, we'll get into that today.

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Travis and Flowers in the Window. It's BFBS on your Tuesday morning. So just today, tomorrow and Thursday left for me on air with you. And it's going to fly by, I'm sure. You get to that point, don't you, where it's just like, I can't do anything else now. I can't do any more. What's 24 on the way next?

0: The US Secretary of State Marco Rubio says the incident at RAF Fairford in Gloucestershire clearly involves a foreign actor. British counter-terrorism police say they're still investigating after releasing five men on bail. They were arrested on suspicion of plotting a terrorist act after police received reports on Sunday of suspicious vehicles near the base, which is used by the US Air Force. Mr. Rubio spoke to Fox News.
1: What happened, what almost happened, what could have happened in the UK over the weekend is a very serious situation. It's one that clearly involves the hands of a foreign actor. I won't get into great detail about that yet, but I know a lot of people are disturbed by the news that some of these people have been released on bail, as some of the people are being investigated, and obviously we're engaging with them on all of that. But suffice it to say that beyond that, I would argue that they've been very cooperative and very helpful.
0: The Royal Navy's tested its newest anti-ship missiles in a landmark firing with the United States against a specially prepared ex-US Navy warship in the North Atlantic. Nigel Adderley has the details.
2: HMS Portland launched the Naval Strike Missile, while her Wildcat helicopter from 815 Naval Air Squadron fired Sea Venom missiles at decommissioned frigate USS Clark Ring at the MOD Hebrides range during Exercise Atlantic Thunder. During the exercise, the Type 23 frigate completed the first Royal Navy firing of an NSM, an advanced warhead which can travel close to supersonic speeds to strike targets more than 100 miles away, evading detection by skimming the sea. The tests mark an important step in strengthening the Navy's combat readiness to respond to emerging threats, support NATO operations, and protect UK interests at home and overseas.
0: Ukraine's come under sustained attack from Russia overnight, with loud explosions reported in Kyiv in the early hours of this morning. Several buildings have been damaged. President Zelensky says yesterday's strikes killed nine and injured more than 80 people. The mayor of Kyiv, Vitaly Klitschko, says there's no doubt in his mind why Russia is relentlessly targeting the capital.
3: It's the reason, because the Russians tried to bring the whole society to depressive mood, to destabilize situation in Ukraine, and that's why the Kyiv, the main target for Russians. We do it everything what we can to stay unbroken and to defend our hometown.
0: And the president of Argentina has threatened to take legal action against the UK unless it stops an oil exploration project near the Falkland Islands. He set a two-week deadline for the Sea Lion oil field project, a joint venture between Israeli and British companies, to be scrapped. The UK government insisted it had the right to develop its natural resources as it sees fit. You can find more stories at forcesnews.com. For now, though, that's the latest. I'm Tracy Ollenshaw.

is Slater, brand new Chanel. It's gone 25 to 11 here in the Focus, 25 to 2 in Azzy. So good result for my team in the NFL last night. Bears came out winners against the Philadelphia Eagles. Unfortunately, if you, like me, tuned into BFBS Sport to watch the game that we brought you in the Fixy Fix yesterday, there was a little bit of a connectivity issue. Literally, just as the game was kicking off, I can believe it. So apologies for that. Yeah, I missed most of the game too. But what can you do? Technical stuff like that happens every now and then. But it's all fixed now. This is Olivia Rodrigo, Drop Dead.

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Chemical Brothers and Goats, a busy evening tonight here at MPC. The MPC Bowling Club getting together this evening from 7 at the Bowling Alley at the Golden Penguin. £2 for two games. Everyone is welcome along to that. It's also volleyball night tonight. That takes place every Tuesday between 6.30 and 8 o'clock. It's open to all abilities, men and women. 90-minute training sessions on a Tuesday evening. That's happening in the Tumble Down Gym. If you're more interested in playing a musical instrument, Music Club tonight from 7 o'clock in the Music Centre behind the car park and the library. And they are also still looking for volunteers to host the quiz and the bingo in the Oasis Cafe. So if you think you can help out with that, then get in touch with the team members at the Oasis Cafe or give them a call on 5321 and say, yeah, I'll have a go at that. It's supposed to be quiz night tomorrow night and bingo usually takes place on a Thursday. So if you can help out in that regard, that would be most appreciated.

Charlie Jackson, and Together Again. Got another track coming up for you in this week's Fresh New Music Journey. We'll get into that after 11 o'clock this morning. BFBS.com/music is the place you can go if you want to get ahead of the game and that, get your vote in nice and early. You can check out all four of this week's songs there as well.

0: Andy Burnham's giving his keynote speech to the Labour Party conference in Liverpool. So far, he's promised to build a national care service. He said this would be funded with adjustments to the long-standing triple lock on pensions. And the Prime Minister said the UK would continue to act against threats around the world.
1: This leadership we are showing at home will be matched on the international stage. I will be steadfast in my support for Ukraine and stand up to threats wherever they come from, whether Russia, Iran, or anywhere.
0: People living in a village near RAF Fairford in Gloucestershire have been returning home after they were evacuated during a major anti-terror operation near the base. Five men arrested on suspicion of terrorism offences have been released on bail. The BBC's Phil Mackie is outside RAF Fairford.
2: The sense of normality is beginning to return inside the base, but outside there are still checkpoints. A local councillor here said he would have preferred if there was a bit more information being given out. And another person said to me that he won't expect things to turn back to normal until he can walk his dog along this road without having to provide ID and be questioned about what he's doing.
0: The US Secretary of State Marco Rubio says Sunday's incident in Gloucestershire clearly involves a foreign actor. The US uses the airbase. The Housing Secretary Angela Rayner's promised independent regulation of property agents, saying there are too many cowboys, crooks and con artists. She told the Labour conference that the government would also cap fees, which can see leaseholders charged for owning a pet. People applying for a gun licence will have to declare any second homes they have under new rules. They'll also have to tell police about any relevant medical conditions or if an existing one gets worse. The Home Office says applicants will need to inform police about other household members so they can spot any wider safety concerns. Former world snooker champion Graham Dott has been jailed for 7 years for historical child sex abuse. The 49-year-old was found guilty last month of offences against a boy and girl, both of primary school age. The allegations spanned almost two decades, from 1993 to 2010. Referring to the victims using pseudonyms, Judge Lord Harrower said Dott had robbed them of their childhood.
3: You disguised your abuse as part of a game. Of course, at the time of your offending against Jane, you yourself were still a child. However, by the time you began abusing Kevin, you were a married man in your 30s with a family of your own.
0: The body of a newborn baby has been found on a beach in North Wales. Police say a member of the public reported the discovery in Bangor on Sunday. Health officials say they have real concerns for the baby's mother, who's likely to be extremely vulnerable. And Frank Turner has announced a break from touring next year. In a statement, the singer-songwriter says he genuinely doesn't know when he'll perform live again. You can find more news and sport on our website at forcesnews.com. For now, that's the latest. I'm Tracy Oranshaw.

Busted and Crash the Wedding. Got some more news for you in an hour. 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
1: Or as the case may be, stop. 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

Yes, another featuring 54 Ultra and Talk to You. So as I mentioned, the Oasis Cafe is looking for people to take on the bingo and the quiz night. 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And then Friday, Saturday, Sunday, 10 until 4 o'clock. It is generally closed on a Monday, though. But if you are popping along to that, I'd love to see you.

Wet Legs, Chaise Longue. Do you reckon, right, when they were recording the vocals for that song, there must have been many times when they mispronounced Chaise Longue while they were singing? I reckon they did. I feel like falling in love. Fix on the way next.

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1: There is actually quite a lot of sport today. And I know I'm going to be watching a fair bit of it. Right, firstly, this morning, the Shenzhen Open Snooker getting underway. In fact, it's already underway.
2: Sorry, my mistake.
1: It got underway at 11 o'clock. TNT Sports is your channel. You can follow that right now. World Grand Prix of Darts continues on Sky Sports at 2 o'clock this afternoon. What a shocker. Luke Littler getting dumped out in the first round last night. Didn't see that coming. But I hear in the news that that frees him up to go and watch the Super League Grand Final, Rugby League, is that right? So he's interested. Well, you know, he's earned a few bob over the last year or so, so he's probably doing all right. Right then, and then on to UEFA Nations League this afternoon. Group 1, Finland against Belarus, Slovenia against North Macedonia, San Marino against Albania, and Scotland play this afternoon. They host Switzerland at Hampden Park. 4:30 coverage getting underway for that one. 4:45 kickoff, and that is on BFBS Extra 2 and is also on BFBS 2 as well. Actually, 3:30 kickoff. 3:45 kickoff, not 4:45. So my mistake on that one. Just do a little change on that. So coverage starting at 3:30, kickoff 3:45. And group 3, Moldova against Faroe Islands, Spain against Croatia, Slovakia against Kazakhstan, and England are in Czechia to take on the Czech Republic. 3 o'clock coverage starting on that one. Again, that's a 3:45 kickoff. BFBS Sport is your channel for that one. And in group 4, Bulgaria take on Estonia, and Luxembourg take on Iceland. Those are your Nations League games for tonight. There's also CAF Africa Cup of Nations qualifiers scheduled for today. Quite a lot of them. Not going to go through them all. And if you are, maybe you're into your under-21s, but well, there's plenty of UEFA under-21s championship qualifiers going on this afternoon as well. So I told you, plenty of football action for you today. 6 o'clock this evening, it's NFL Fantasy BFBS Sports if you are interested in that. Maybe you'll be able to watch the highlights of the game that got cut off on BFBS Sport from Bears against Eagles from last night, which, yeah, I missed too. So that was a technical error. Couldn't be helped. And also tonight, the NHL season gets underway. It's back. Ice hockey fans, rejoice. Now, we do have a load of games for you, but you'll need to have access to the BFBS TV app or maybe the BFBS TV player via your laptop or your tablet. If you have got access to that and you've got maybe you've got Starlink, or maybe you've got your own Starlink system that you can get a decent broadband connection on, and you are using the BFBS TV app, then you're in luck, because we've got 3 games back-to-back on some of the other channels. Now, the BFBS TV app has a lot more channels than we broadcast here at MPC, so you are able to access those. And from the NHL, Panthers at the Hurricanes, that will be on the Premier Sports Channel from 6 o'clock this evening. The Canadiens at the Toronto Maple Leafs from 8 o'clock will be on BFBS Sport 3. And Vancouver Canucks are at the Edmonton Oilers, also on BFBS Sport 3, that one getting underway from 11 p.m. this evening. So you haven't yet looked into the BFBS TV app then, and you've got a good internet connection now, then you should have a look and get yourself sorted out with a login, because there are a lot more channels on there, including a lot more sports channels. Yeah, there'll be a wall-to-wall sport, I tell you. So take a little look at that if you've got access to it. But like I said, those NHL games won't be available on broadcast TV here at MPC, so you'll need to stream them. So if you are a fan, that's what you need to do. That is how your Fix Your Fix is lining up for today.
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0: It's MLS and Beat Again on BFBS, the Forces Station. Neil Moore with you for your Tuesday. REF Odeum is the home of the Chinook and has a new station commander, Group Captain Jim Doyle, who takes over from Group Captain Sarah Moorhead. Richard Wath has been there to meet the new commander.
1: So I'm a cyberspace professional, Air Force officer. So my prior role before coming here, I was at MOD Corsham in Wiltshire as the Chief of Staff of the new Defence Cyber and Electromagnetic Force. And prior to that, I had the privilege of commanding Royal Air Force Witten in Cambridgeshire, supporting the Defence Intelligence Mission.
2: So over your time in the Royal Air Force, what's been a particular highlight you've had so far?
1: Well, it's really interesting because there are so many, but I think the one theme that endures throughout, whether it's command opportunities or time deployed, or indeed in staff, has been about the people. In the military, you get to work with some truly wonderful people on some really interesting problems. And frankly, you know, the energy that people bring, the sense of purpose, the sense of fun makes all the difference. So yeah, what's been my highlight so far in the Royal Air Force? It's absolutely been the people.
2: So what made you actually decide you wanted to join the Royal Air Force? Was there a particular moment you're growing up going, yep, that's what I want to do?
1: Well, the truth is, if you ask my folks, they'll tell you that ever since I knew that there was an Air Force, I wanted to join. And that's probably not a satisfactory answer, but I came in through the Air Cadet organization, had a fantastic time, made some wonderful friends there. They truly are fantastic in terms of the support that the volunteers offer to young people coming through. And I know it's not necessarily about recruitment, but it's certainly how I came into the service.
2: You're now here at RAF Odeum for the first time, stepping in through those gates a month or so ago. What are you hoping to achieve while you're here in post?
1: Well, the truth is, you know, I want to understand the unit. I haven't served at RAF Odeum before. I know it, of course, by its reputation for the people, the excellence, the operational output. So in terms of my time here as station commander, my sort of personal philosophy in command is to recognize that rarely is it me that fixes the problems. It's the people that I work with. So my role really is to understand what those problems are and ensure there's as least frictions and frustrations between people being in their jobs and being able to get their jobs done well.
2: And Jim, you're new into post here at RAF Odeum. Have you got a message for the serving personnel, the families, particularly those serving personnel that are deployed currently?
1: Well, of course, having just arrived as the station commander at RAF Odeum, I won't have met you yet, but I look forward to your safe return. And until then, thank you for what you're doing.
0: Richard Wath talking to the new RAF Odeum station commander, Group Captain Jim Doyle.

Lady Gaga and the Edge of Glory just coming up to 5 to midday here in the fourth. It's 5 to 3 in Azzy. Going to get you up to the latest news with a new track from Adela called Ain't in LA after Josh Baker featuring Bobby Bascom.

0: Nation.
1: The Prime Minister has told the Labour Party conference in Liverpool he will be steadfast in his support for Ukraine and the country would stand up to threats from Russia and Iran. In his keynote speech, Andy Burnham also announced changes to the pensions triple lock. He said the direct link with average earnings will be broken from April 2030. The PM says the change will generate significant savings that will be used to create a new national care service, free at the point of use in England.
2: This is the deal, a state pension that rises every year. No care charges and a high-quality national care service to give peace of mind in later life. Conference, I am going to go out and argue for that.

0: a good deal for our pensioners and for older people in the 21st century.
1: Meanwhile, the housing secretary's promising to cap and scrap ground rents and end the injustice of leasehold. In her Labour conference speech, Angela Rayner says she has unfinished business and vowed to limit admin fees.
2: Unlicensed and unregulated agents are taking thousands from their clients with no transparency or accountability. Conference, we will legislate for an independent regulation to rein these cowboys in.
1: She also says councils will get more powers to tackle homelessness. In other news, the US Secretary of State Marco Rubio says Sunday's incident at RAF Fairford in Gloucestershire clearly involves a foreign actor. British counter-terrorism police say they're still investigating after releasing five men on bail. They were arrested on suspicion of plotting a terrorist act near the base, which is used by the US Air Force. BBC reporter Navtej Jahal says there's still a lack of information about what happened.
3: There is a great deal of concern, or was, but now also some relief, but loads of unanswered questions still around what exactly happened in the early hours of Sunday morning, who those men were, what was in those vans, if anything, and precisely the nature of this incident.
1: The man who murdered 18-year-old Henry Novak in Southampton last December is being allowed to appeal against the length of his sentence. Vikram Digwa was jailed for life in June with a minimum term of 21 years. The Court of Appeal will also consider a referral from the Attorney General, who argues that the sentence is too lenient. A decommissioned US warship has been intentionally sunk during a training exercise off the west coast of Scotland. The US Navy said USS Clark Ring was rigorously cleaned first and that personnel checked for the presence of whales and dolphins before the live firing exercise. And fictional characters like Peppa Pig, Harry Potter and Mr. Bean are thought to be a driving factor behind international students choosing to study in the UK. In a survey from the British Council, more than four in five of those based in universities here admit British culture played a part in their decision. More than three in five claim British music also influenced them. That's the latest. I'm Tracy Olivenshaw.

but I had changed. And I traveled around the world, think where you living at now. I heard you moved to Austin, got an apartment and settled down. And every once in a while, I start texting, write a paragraph.

Marianne. Rudimental, Jess, Glenn and Macklemore with These Days. Getting into the final hour for me today. 10 after 12 here in the Falklands. 10 after 3 in Aussie. We'll do your last weather check after DOD.

Checking out your weather then. Last time from me, bright day, sunny spells, odd isolated shower, cloud building up through the afternoon though, winds remaining light, highs of 7 degrees today. Tonight remaining cloudy with scattered showers, mainly in the east, with a low risk of isolated fog patches developing overnight. Winds stay light through the night, overnight lows of 0. And for tomorrow, any fog, once that's cleared, it'll be another settled day with sunny periods. Isolated showers mainly confined to the west. Winds remaining light and highs of 8 degrees. No impacts expected on the Stanley Road over the next 24 hours due to the weather. And your latest in Aussie. Remaining dry, long sunny spells this afternoon, little change overnight, lows of 23, gentle to moderate breeze. And your Wednesday outlook, partly cloudy to start the morning, dry and lengthy sunny spells continuing through the day. Tomorrow's high is 28, moderate breeze to

Black Eyed Peas, Meet Me Halfway. Do have the latest airbridge details in. We'll get into those very soon. Oh, come here.

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2: That's

0: expecting the next air bridge to arrive this coming Thursday. It is due in on Thursday, 1st of October. Can't believe it. 1st of October. Almost upon us. 11:50, usual time for that. And your departure timings as follows. We are expecting phase one check-in to happen Thursday morning between 9 and 10. Phase two check-in on Friday, 6:45 till 8. And then that is your board through timings as well. 6:45 till 8 o'clock Friday morning. Possible leave 12 fag at 6:35. With your departure time around 11, getting you back into East Midlands Airport, 9 a.m. on Saturday morning.
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the seeds like you. Before that, Asher, we'll stop the wedding. Of course, we are on the edge of October. And that, of course, means it's the time of year that beer drinkers rejoice as Oktoberfest comes around. Although saying that, I don't need Oktoberfest for an excuse to drink beer. I'm just saying. This Saturday, 3rd of April, 8 till 11.30 at the Gull and Penguin, it is your Oktoberfest night. Fancy dress is strongly encouraged. £3 entry on the door.

Lee choosing Texas. I think that's just had a huge record at number one in the US. Been at number one on the Billboard chart, I think, forever. George Wedlake coming up after the news at 1 o'clock. Jess Bracey looking after you from three this afternoon with Nikki Smith taking you into Tuesday evening. This is Navos, and believe in me, still got your cinema check coming up.

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0: Here's a London double-decker bus. In fact, here are 24 of them. Since 2021, we've saved the equivalent space of 24 buses worth of landfill just by recycling our rubbish at MPC. Cans, cardboard and plastic are shipped back to the UK and glass is recycled locally into building aggregate. So if you're thinking of just chucking your recyclables in the wrong bin, please think again. Separating your rubbish into the right bins really does make a difference. Use bin suites in the access corridor near main block accommodation at both NAFEs. Or if you're on the patch, use the bins behind 120 facility.
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0: Let's do our movie look. Pressure is showing at the Phoenix this evening, 7:30, getting underway. Both the Travellers and Harbour Lights are closed tonight. And a reminder, the Travellers Cinema is currently closed for repairs. And it's also closed, the Phoenix, on Wednesday. But there is something showing at the Harbour Lights on Wednesday evening. Heart of the Beast, 7 o'clock, 12A, Brad Pitt and Poppy. Although it's quite a big one. And Heart of the Beast is also showing on Thursday evening at the Phoenix with Sense and Sensibility on in the Harbour Lights in Stanley, 7 o'clock Thursday evening. Looking to the weekend, Digger is on Friday at the Phoenix. Shaun the Sheep, the Beast of Mossy Bottom, is on Saturday afternoon with Verity showing at the Phoenix on Sunday. 15 crime thriller. Seen some trailers for that. Looks interesting. Resident Evil is on Friday evening at the Harbour Lights in Stanley from 7. Double Bill on Saturday. Moana live action from 12. Spider-Man Brand New Day from 3 o'clock Saturday afternoon. And then a triple bill on Sunday for you. Shaun the Sheep, the Beast of Mossy Bottom at 12. Spa weekend showing at 3 o'clock with The Odyssey, your Sunday evening movie. And that will be getting underway at 6 o'clock at the Harbour Lights this coming Sunday.
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Just two more left for me then this week, Wednesday and Thursday. And also bringing you a little documentary I put together, ASCII, Two Generations, Two Careers, One Military Legacy. Be sharing that with you on Thursday at midday. And then I am done. And on my way out of here this weekend, after 3 years here in the Falklands.

I'll join you tomorrow from 10 for my penultimate time with you. Look forward to doing that tomorrow. 10 until 1. George Wedlake looking after you after the news. We'll get up to that with Paloma Faith after Cooler Shaker and Hush. Chat tomorrow.

0: The PM talks defence in his first Labour conference speech.
1: I will be steadfast in my support for Ukraine and stand up to threats wherever they come from.
0: Plus, 8 rifles take over peacekeeping in Cyprus.
2: Reservists of all ages and ranks being out on patrol in the buffer zone, making sure that there's no military advantage being gained on either side.
0: And we're at the UK's largest homeland defence exercise.
3: Been able to increase the complexity in air-land integration, and we're on the foothills of safely introducing one-way effectors and autonomous collaborative platforms.
4: Forces News with Tracy Ollerenshaw.
0: Our top story is on Andy Burnham, who's given his first Labour Party conference speech as Prime Minister. He told the gathering in Liverpool the country will continue standing up to threats around the world.
1: This leadership we are showing at home will be matched on the international stage. I will be steadfast in my support for Ukraine and stand up to threats wherever they come from, whether Russia, Iran or anywhere.
0: In a wide-ranging and at times emotional speech, the Prime Minister announced changes to the pensions triple lock. Andy Burnham said the direct link with average earnings will be broken from April 2030. But he said state pensions will still rise annually, in line at least with inflation or 2.5%, and over time will keep pace with wage increases. The PM said the change will generate significant savings that will be used to create a new national care service free at the point of use in England.
1: This is the deal. A state pension

0: every year, no care charges, and a high-quality national care service to give peace of mind in later life. Conference, I am going to go out and argue for that. A good deal for our pensioners and for older people in the 21st century.
1: The Prime Minister also paid tribute to his dad, who died recently.
0: If only he had been able to appreciate that moment of the family in Downing Street. The son of a man who failed his 11 plus becoming Prime Minister.
1: BFBS. US Secretary of State Marco Rubio says Sunday's incident at RAF Fairford clearly involves a foreign actor. Tehran has strongly denied any involvement. Counter-terrorism police say they're still investigating. Five men have been released on bail. They were arrested on suspicion of plotting a terrorist act after police received reports of suspicious vehicles near the base, which is used by the US Air Force. Mr. Rubio shared his thoughts with Fox News.
2: What happened, what almost happened, what could have happened in the UK over the weekend is a very serious situation. It's one that clearly involves the hands of a foreign actor. I won't get into great detail about that yet. But I know a lot of people are disturbed by the news that some of these people have been released on bail. As a result, some of the people are being investigated, and obviously we're engaging with them on all of that. But suffice it to say that beyond that, I would argue that they've been very cooperative and very helpful.
1: President Trump said the U.S. wouldn't have bailed them.
3: I'm surprised that they released them. I wouldn't have done that. Look, they've been very good. They worked with us very closely. We know everything about them. We would not have released them.
1: Dominic Murphy, a former head of counter-terror command with the Met, explains why they were let go.
4: Had they been kept in custody under the Terrorism Act, and bail does not apply in that case. So they couldn't have been bailed. They're either charged with a serious terrorist offence, or they are then released without charge. And in this case, under the Police and Criminal Evidence Act detention powers, they have bail conditions. And this is police bail, and it will be stringent conditions.
1: A cordon still in place around the three vans at the scene, and the Defence Secretary Wes Streeting says the five men bailed don't pose any risk to the public.
5: Of course, this decisions around bail are operational decisions that are taken by the police, and I can reassure the public those five individuals are under stringent bail conditions.
1: Let's get some other stories. Health officials are trying to track down a mother after a baby's body was found on a beach in North Wales. Authorities say they have real concerns and say she may be extremely vulnerable. Former world snooker champion Graham Dott has been jailed for 7 years for sexually abusing two primary school-aged children. The judge told him he'd robbed them of a significant part of their childhood. And Lindsay Clancy, who strangled her three children, has returned to a US court after her murder case ended in a mistrial. Her defence teams asked the judge to block a potential rerun.
6: This is Forces News.
1: Reservists have taken over peacekeeping duties with the United Nations in Cyprus as part of the long-running British mission OPTOSCA. 39 Engineer Regiment handed authority Tier 8 rifles at a flag-raising ceremony in Nicosia, and our reporter Will Hollis was there.
7: A salute at Wolseley Barracks as 39 Engineer Regiment's flag is lowered and replaced by 8 rifles. Lieutenant Colonel Neil Watson commands the Reserve Battalion.
8: We're really excited to be here. It's been a relatively long road with mobilisation and then training, so it's great to get here and start our mission as part of the United Nations force in Cyprus.
7: There's little time for formalities. After a symbolic handshake with the outgoing CO, it's time to work. The six-month TOSCA tour prevents fighting between Greek and Turkish Cypriots, a long-running mission protecting peace in Cyprus. Captain Freddie James is the battalion's adjutant.
9: The bread and butter of this operation is maintaining military stability in the buffer zone. So that'll involve the reservists of all ages and ranks being out on patrol in the buffer zone and making sure that there's no military advantage being gained on either side. Deployments are rarer and rarer in the modern British Army, so I'm really happy to be able to come out here and work alongside reservists, which isn't something I'd done before.
7: Reservists from across the 19th Light Brigade have joined the mission, including doctors and retail workers who are now United Nations peacekeepers. Corporal Tinker is a reservist in army recruitment.
10: For myself, I've been a reservist for nearly 15 years. I've done operational tours before. First time an operational tour I've ever had a swimming pool, but yeah, very good. Yeah, very nice in this heat.
7: Will Hollis, BFBS Forces News, Nicosia.
6: This is Forces News.
1: Exercise Cobra Warrior is now well underway at RAF Warrington. It's the UK's largest homeland defence exercise and sees the UK working closely with Italian and German counterparts, with around 200 Germans, 100 Italians and 17 Eurofighters between them. Hannah King has more.
11: How are you, not who are you? That's one of the aims of Exercise Cobra Warrior, says Exercise Director Group Captain Robertson, as NATO allies continue to strengthen their bonds. And this year, for the first time, Red Air, the enemy, includes drones.
12: What's different this year? The first is the largest suite of land capabilities that we've brought in, so we've been able to increase the complexity in air-land integration. And then the second thing, we're on the foothills of safely introducing one-way effectors and autonomous collaborative platforms, drones, if you will, into the exercise. So it's not lost on anyone that these are a prevalent part of modern warfare. So clearly it's important for us to learn both how to use them and how to protect ourselves from them. And that's what we're on the journey on in this exercise.
11: The RAF are working mainly with German and Italian counterparts. Here's German Detachment Commander, Wing Commander Mike Schill.
13: The airspace is awesome. We can train things we normally can't do. We can fly supersonic in the area. And we can go low level within the area, and that's not possible in Germany.
14: I mean, that's probably quite an exciting element for you.
13: It is, it is, and it makes a big difference in terms of tactics. So we're pleased to be here.
11: The exercise is more about testing than training, with one of the primary aims being validating new weapons instructors as the RAF continue to prepare for its adversaries. Hannah King, BFBS Forces News at RAF Waddington.
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1: England boss Thomas Tuchel will be forced into changes for the Nations League match with the Czech Republic in Prague tonight, with Nico O'Reilly out with injury. Newcastle's Lewis Hall will likely come in at left back, and Trent Alexander-Arnold could make his first start under the German coach. Tuchel hinted he wanted to stick with the same lineup that pushed world champion Spain close on Saturday.
15: We will be very cautious with our players, but at the same time, the match has for us the highest priority. We're not planning further ahead, and we will go step by step. And if the doctors, physios and players give thumbs up, then we're ready to go, and hopefully not too many changes.
1: The new Scotland manager, Sebastian Pocignoli, leads his side out for the first time at Hampden Park tonight as they play Switzerland. Ella Toon and Chloe Kelly have been left out of Serena Wiegmann's England squad for next week's Women's World Cup playoff against Greece. Chelsea midfielder Lexi Potter's earned her first senior call-up. Wiegmann says leaving out two of England's Euro-winning stars was a tough decision.
16: That has been a very hard decision for both of them. I really believe in them. I still believe they're not in the squad, but I believe in them. We expect a bit more.
1: The FIFA president Gianni Infantino has ordered FIFA to discuss giving more money to national associations. It follows calls from UEFA and other confederations to receive more of the profits. And news just in, the Premier League has confirmed an independent commission has found Manchester City guilty of all charges related to serious breaches of financial rules.
6: Forces News
11: headlines.
1: The PM's told the Labour Party conference in Liverpool he will be steadfast in his support for Ukraine, and the country will stand up to threats from Russia and Iran. And reservists with 8 rifles have taken over peacekeeping duties with the United Nations in Cyprus. That's the latest. I'm Tracy Olivenshaw.

Flo Rida teaming up on that one is Troublemaker on BFBS The Forces Station. How are we doing? My name is George Wedlake, in for George Ryland yet again on Tuesday the 29th of September. I hope all is well in your neck of the woods. Whatever you're up to across the Forces world, we've got a brand new double decker. Yes, we're unveiling that in the next few minutes or so. We're also going to play you your second BFBS track of the week contender. We've got Dave and Thames lined up. But next up, we're going to stick this one on, if it's all right with you. One of the best modern day soulful voices out there is Celeste, and it's Stop This Flame.

0: Celeste and Stop This Flame. How's it going? It's George Wedlake with you on BFBS, the Forces Station.
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3: 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Double Decker.
0: Yes, the Double Decker is back. However, it's a different one today. We've been stuck on the previous for about 4 days, but both tracks were finally identified. Jamiroquai, Deeper Underground. That was elusive for quite a while, but we got there in the end. So we move on to a new one today. If you've got no idea what I'm talking about, by the way, and you haven't joined in with the Double Decker before, it's all a bit of fun. I've got an audio clip now of two tracks playing at the same time. Can you identify them both? Messages at bfbs.com is the email address. I think I've made it slightly easier this time around. I feel like I have, because I got bored of the last one, to be quite frank. So this one, I expect to go today. What are we saying? Once again, that email address is messages at bfbs.com. That's your Double Decker clip. Let's get it all wrapped up, shall we? In one day. It's been a while. We'll recap it shortly, though, if needed. But now is Dave and Thames, and this is Raindance.
4: Let's get the party started. See you at the bar, you was hardly talking. That's when I knew that your heart was scarring. Friends to lovers need a part to star in. Like, wait, babe, let me...

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1: 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We're going to hear some K-pop Demon Hunters and the brand new one for Royal Blood as well. On top of that, the double decker. 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

Hopefully that one's put a smile on your face. It's The Feeling, Never Be Lonely on BFBS, The Forces Station. How's it going? It's George Wedlake in for George Ryland, but the double decker remains. We've got a clip here of two tunes playing at the same time. Can we please get it gone today? We need to identify both of the tunes. Messages at bfbs.com is the email address. And when I put this together, I felt like I'd made it easier, but I did pick two very different tunes. You wouldn't expect them to be friends if songs could be friends, if you know what I mean. Does that make sense? Messages at bfbs.com. Andy and Jibs emailed saying, again, Aqua and Barbie Girl. Every single time we make a new one, Andy's getting in touch, asking if it's Barbie Girl. One of these days he will be right. I mean, it has to happen sooner or later, right? But unfortunately, Andy, on this occasion, you are incorrect again, sir. So all we know at the moment is none of those two tracks there are Aqua Barbie Girl. What are they? Messages at bfbs.com. It's K-pop Demon Hunters and How It's Done. You came at a bad time, but you just crossed.

K-pop Demon Hunters, how it's done on BFBS, the Forces Station. It's George Wedlake with you. It might only be Tuesday, but I always think it's worth having at least one eye on the weekend. And Saturday Sport is back this coming Saturday, the 3rd of October, where the Predictor returns to a little game we play every week where we ask you to, well, get involved and have a guess. Sometimes there's a few games, sometimes there's just a couple of games to guess. This week, just the one game where you need to predict the score. So England are in action tonight against Czechia, but we want to know what the score will be for Croatia against England this coming Saturday in the Nations League. What's the score going to be there? If it's anything like the World Cup, that was 4-2 to England, wasn't it? But what's it going to be this time around? Email us, goals@bfbs.com, with your predictions, or if you can, send a voice message on the BFBS radio app. And make sure you keep up to date, even in the international break, with all the scores, all your big sporting headlines, each Saturday from 2 p.m. UK time with Mark McKenzie on Saturday Sport. We'll recap Double Decker after New Royal Blood. It's 10 over 10.

Yeah, nice and loud. Royal Blood, 10 over 10 on BFBS, the Forces station. Let's get back to the double decker then. 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What are they? Messages at BFBS.com. That's the email address. Okay, I've had a very polite email in saying, good afternoon, Ollie here. One of those two songs is definitely Love Shack, but I can't place the other one. Kind regards, Ollie. Thanks for your email, Ollie, and you'll be pleased to know you are correct, sir. One of those tunes is definitely Love Shack, but what's the other one? We're halfway there. Come on, we can get it gone. Find the other one. It's messages at bfbs.com.

0: They Might Be Giants, Birdhouse in Your Soul on BFBS, the Forces Station. How's it going? It's George Wedlake with you. Still to come then before your news at 6pm UK time. So in the next 20 minutes, we've got brand new Cat's Eye, some Camila Cabello. Also, we have your second BFBS Track of the Week contender. And we're, fingers crossed, going to reveal the full answer for Double Decker.
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Cat's Eye and Animal. It's George Wedlake with you on BFBS, the Forces Station. Let's see where we're at then with the double decker. We know one of the tunes playing here, but there's another one. Two at the same time there. Thanks to Ollie, we know B52s and Love Shack is the first. However, that's where it ends. We still don't know the other tune, which means it's going to be a rollover. If you have any last-minute thoughts, get in touch. We'll whack them onto tomorrow's show. What's the other song there? Messages at bfbs.com. Didn't go today. It's all right, it will tomorrow. I can feel it. Fresh new music on the way after Camila Cabello.

0: Camila Cabello and Liar on BFES, the Forces Station. How are we? It's George Wedlake with you. You're listening to BFES on Tuesday, the 29th of September. And being a Tuesday, that means we've got your second BFES Track of the Week contender right now.
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0: Yeah, so four pieces of fresh new music to play this week. Four tunes battling it out to earn the crown of BFES Track of the Week. 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It's as simple as that. BFES.com/music. That's where you go to vote. And Tuesday's contender from me then is the surprise new single. Well, it's not anymore. We all know it's there. But it was when it came out. Surprise new track from Taylor Swift. It's her first new song since getting married. It's called Perfect Zero. And if you would like this to be BFES Track of the Week, once again, it's bfbs.com/music.

0: It's new Taylor Swift. It's called Patient Zero. That's Tuesday's fresh new music. If you would like that to be the BFBS track of the week, vote for it. Go to bfbs.com/music. And this time tomorrow, we'll have contender number 3. But in the meantime, it's Miley and Bass Persuades.
1: Let's go.

0: It's Miley Bass Persuades on BFBS, the Forces Station. George Wedlake with you in for George Ryland. We've got your news on the way for 6pm UK time. We have a takeover track coming up as well. To get us there, though, how about everyone's favourite Geordie? A bit of Sam Fender to get us there. The title track from album number 2, The 17 Going Under.
1: I remember the sickness was forever. I remember snuff videos.

0: The Prime Minister says he'll change the triple lock on pensions in 2030 to pay for major changes to social care in England. Andy Burnham told Labour's party conference in Liverpool that it'll still rise every year in line with inflation or by 2.5%. He says a new national care service would reflect his party's best traditions.
1: Where everyone contributes and everyone is covered. Free at the point of use, and no care charges paid out of your basic state pension.
0: The Conservatives claim the PM's plans to make tax rises inevitable. He also told the Labour Party conference he will be steadfast in his support for Ukraine and the country will stand up to threats from Russia and Iran. Manchester City have been found guilty of all charges related to serious breaches of Premier League financial rules by an independent commission. Between 2009 and 2018, the club were found to have arranged sham contracts with a number of its commercial partners to artificially inflate its revenues, among other issues. Sky's sports correspondent Rob Harris says it's huge news.
2: This confirmation from the Premier League that Manchester City found guilty of years of deception, covering almost a decade as they became the dominant force in the Premier League. This is damning, the biggest scandal that the Premier League has ever seen.
0: Counter-terror police are just giving an update on the major incident at RAF Fairford in Gloucestershire over the weekend. It comes after growing confusion and questions over the five men arrested. They've all been released on bail, with counter-terrorism police in the UK saying they're keeping an open mind. Police say no improvised explosive devices were found in vans. The body of a baby's been found on a beach in North Wales. Health officials say they're concerned about the welfare of the mother following the discovery in Bangor. OpenAI says it's delaying the release of a new artificial intelligence model out of security concerns voiced by its researchers. They say GPT-6.1's Astra's been showing higher levels of deception. It comes as Donald Trump hosts tech bosses at the White House. Addressing the meeting, the US president

0: once again played down the need for strict global rules.
1: Somebody said, oh, let's do a joint venture. Let's work together with China. But if we do that, we're going to be giving a lot of secrets that we have that they just would want to have, or anybody else.
0: And England boss Thomas Tuchel will be forced into changes for tonight's Nations League game against the Czech Republic. Nico Riley's out with an injury. That's the latest. I'm Verity Gear.

0: Katy Perry and Skip Marley and Chained to the Rhythm on BFBS The Forces Station. It's George Wedlake in for George Ryland on Tuesday the 29th of September. And right now we're going to head to Scotland where our very own Jim Gellatley is standing by at a glittering award ceremony. Jim, how are you doing? Can you set the scene for us and tell us what's going on in your neck of the woods?
1: Yeah, George, I'm good, thanks. I'm at the glamorous Borough Collection, or some of the sort of outskirts of Glasgow in Pollock Park for this incredible event. We're in the sort of we're in a big hallway at the moment, and there's nothing here, no exhibitions or anything going on in this room, but canopies and drinks starting to appear, which you know is going to be an awards ceremony. But who better to tell us exactly what's happening than the hosts for this evening, which is the Lowland Reserve Forces and Cadets Association. The chief executive, it's Colonel Ted Shields. Hi, Ted.
2: Hi, good evening, Jim. Thanks very much indeed for that introduction.
1: So I mentioned that this is an awards, but it's a bit more than that, because there's loads going on tonight.
2: There are at least three different awards being presented tonight. The first set are the Silver Employer Recognition Scheme Awards to 19 businesses, both private and public sector, across the Lowlands of Scotland. For those businesses who have really stepped up to the mark and really do support defence in the round, but in particular reservists and Cadet Force adult volunteers. So that's the first set of awards. The second set are those Lord Lieutenant's awards for meritorious service, which are being presented by six of our 14 Lord Lieutenants across the Lowlands this evening, and they'll be presented to deserving reservists and Cadet Force adult volunteers, and indeed civilians who work for the Reserve Forces. And then the third and final award this evening is on behalf of the Ulysses Trust, who do so much to support and fund adventure training and expeditions for Reserve Forces and Cadets. So not strictly part of Lowland Reserve Forces and Cadets Association, but what a fantastic venue, and only too happy to help.
1: It looks like it's going to be an incredible evening. You mentioned the silver awards. We've got the golds coming up, and they happen. That's for the whole of Scotland. Yeah. The Highland and Lowland RFCA get together for them. They happen at Edinburgh Castle.
2: They do. So on the 15th of October, so gosh, nearly 2 weeks away now, in the Great Hall, Edinburgh Castle, a fantastic gala dinner, black tie, mess kit, cadet pipers and drummers. It just so happens that the Cadet Forces piping and drumming concentration is running at the same time at Redford Barracks, and so we're delighted to be able to welcome cadet pipers and drummers that evening to entertain us as part of the entertainment, along with the Royal Marines Band of Scotland. So another fantastic evening celebrating all the great things that employers do in, as you say, in the case of the Golds, for the Lowlands and the Highlands, so Scotland in the round. Fantastic.
1: And some live music lined up today. We've got the Lowland Band going to be playing for us.
2: We do. We have the Lowland Band all the way across from East Clement Street in Edinburgh. They've entertained us brilliantly before. In fact, this time, almost this time last year, we were at the Silver Awards at the Summerlee Museum in North Lanarkshire. They absolutely, well, almost stole the show. Obviously, the people who stole the show were those getting the awards, but they came a very, very close second. So we're delighted to welcome them back here tonight to showcase the Reserve Forces and also their incredible talent as musicians.
1: Thanks, Ted. Good luck tonight. And you know, things are about to get starting in about 20 minutes, so you've got a busy night ahead.
2: I do indeed. Jim, thanks so much. Really looking forward to it. And maybe we can tell you how it all went later.
1: Rowan. That's Ted Shields from the Lowland Cadets, Lowland Reserve Forces and Cadets Association. George, it is looking, more people are coming in right now. It's going to be an incredible evening.
0: Lovely, Jim. Thank you. Just before I go, what are you wearing, mate? Are you all suited and booted as well?
1: Well, I see somebody said it was black tie, and I didn't have my black tie, but it's not. It's smart. So I've got a tartan tie on, and I've got a jacket, so I am relatively smart looking.
0: There you go.
1: But not quite suited and booted.
0: Well done. You're not letting the team down then at BFBS, Jim. That's what we want to hear.
1: That's true.
0: Lovely. Jim, have a good night, buddy, and we'll catch up very soon.

0: is Ray and Absolutely Amma. Teaming up on that one is Joy on BFES, the Forces station. How are we doing? My name is George Wedlake. I hope you're well on Tuesday, the 29th of September. Being a Tuesday, we have a takeover track for you from BFES, Best of British.
1: It's a takeover.
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0: Yeah, and basically this station does exactly what it says on the tin. 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We've got Spice Girls now. It's Viva Forever.

0: 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On the way shortly then, we've got some Foals and a Fatboy Slim Rolling Stones mashup. Also, we just spoke to Jim Gellatley from BFBS Scotland at the Lowlands RFCA Silver Awards. We're going to hear from him again in just a moment. We're talking music.
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0: FBS, the Forces Station. How are we doing? It's George Wedlake with you. It's Tuesday, the 29th of September. And I hope you're well, wherever you are across the Forces world. We'll get back to the tunes in just a second, but let's talk about music first, shall we? Two musicians based on the Black Isle in the north of Scotland have come together to record a charity single for Poppy Scotland and Macmillan Cancer Support. Former soldier Ali, the Hairy Piper Duff, has collaborated with singer-songwriter Stanley Bloom on the track Keep Smiling. It also features a tribute to Stanley's mum, the late actress Dame Penelope Keith, best known for the classic sitcoms The Good Life and To the Manor Born. And our very own Jim Gellatley has been finding out more.
1: My mum recently died of cancer, and Macmillan's were just incredible. Everything they did to try and keep her comfortable up until her final days. I've just got so much admiration for those guys. So I just wanted to try and give back what I could, and I just figured that this song called Keep Smiling, which was written as a bit of a nod to mum, because she had such an amazing positive outlook on life and was always smiling.
2: Ali, you're an army veteran, formerly with the Royal Artillery. How on earth did you team up with Stanley?
3: It was quite random, really. I was just sitting in the house and random email turned up on the phone, and he was like, do you fancy putting some music to a track? And I was like, oh well, why not? We got together, had a wee play.
2: So had you known each other already?
3: No.
2: Oh.
1: I knew Ali existed, and I would often drive past his house. That sounds really spooky, doesn't it? Really strange. But just drive past his house because he's on the road, and I would see this guy coming out with this beard and his dogs, and I always used to think, that guy looks awesome, I wonder who he is. And then it just started coming up on my socials, and I said, oh my gosh, it's the Hairy Piper. As he said, I sent him the track and said, would you fancy coming on board and putting the pipes to it? And he said yes, and I think we got together the next day or something.
3: Two days later, something like that.
1: And we just clicked. So even if the song flops and it doesn't do anything, I've got a mate for life here.
2: Stanley, you mentioned Macmillan, and obviously money as well going to Poppy Scotland. And Ali, you've been a huge supporter of Poppy Scotland over the years, and they've helped you out.
3: I have PTSD. I had a bit of a wobbly a few years ago, and I lost my job. We lost our house. We were running a B&B, so we kind of lost everything. And I was in a pretty dark place, and someone suggested Poppy Scotland. I thought they just got rid of the poppies and handed the poppies out. I didn't realise what they were. But I went down and seen them in Inverness, and they kind of break things down and show you where you need to go. And they helped me out of a dark place, so I can but help and try and give a little back to them for how much they helped me and my partner, Siobhan.
2: Am I right thinking, Stanley, that your mum, the late great Dame Penelope Keith, had heard the song in its early stages?
1: That's correct, yeah. So she'd heard the song as like just an acoustic demo. I think I had put piano to it at that point, and she loved it. She really liked it. But unfortunately, she never got to hear it with the pipes, which is a shame, because she loved Scotland. They had a house up here for a while. She had family up here over in Bankery. So it was a real special place for her and my dad, actually. And to have the pipes on, I would love to have seen her reaction to hearing it. I know she's up there watching.
2: What do you think she would have made of it?
1: Do you know, honestly, I think she would have said, oh darling, it's wonderful. I love it.

So what do we reckon then? Keep Smiling from Stanley Bloom featuring the Hairy Piper is out now, with proceeds going to Poppy Scotland, and Macmillan Cancer Support.

That's what happens when you not literally but musically put Fatboy Slim and the Rolling Stones in a blender. A Satisfaction Skank sounding incredible, really brightening up my Tuesday, and I hope it's working the same for you as well, wherever you are across the forces world. It's George Wedlake with you. We've got Texas on the way with a classic in a moment. But earlier on, I played you a tune by the Spice Girls. Have you heard that a Spice Girls biopic could be in the works? So a writer called Jack Rook has said that he's developing a fun comedy drama about the Spice Girls, with the script already having been written. Now, it's not been confirmed, but discussions are ongoing. That's the line here. And he also said there could be more than one movie coming, adding, if we're going to have these four Beatles movies, then I do think we need a big comedy romp about the Spice Girls. There were five members of the Spice Girls, so are we going to see five Spice Girls biopics? It's a lot. It's like a Spice Girls multiverse happening. Think Marvel, but with catchier tunes. It's Fisher. Everybody's-

0: Tide Boy on BFBS, the Forces Station. Before that, Fisher and Florence Armand's What a Life. It's George Wedlake with you. Jess Bracey takes over in about 20 minutes, less than that, in fact. So, we're going to have to crack on. We've got new Barry Can't Swim, followed by a former guy from 1D.
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We've got Tiësto and Charlie XCX on the other side of Sienna Spyro and Great Expectation.

Tiesto and Charlie XCX hotting it, pretty much wrapping things up with me for Tuesday then. I'll be back in for George Ryland tomorrow on Wednesday as we wrap up the month of September as well. How fast has that gone? We've got Jess Bracey though taking over in the meantime after your news for 7 p.m. UK time. She's got all the tunes to get you through the next 4 hours. Or maybe you're watching the football. I may get home for the second half if I'm lucky or unlucky, depends which way you look at it, as an England fan that is. One more to play ourselves. After doing some surprise shows in Dublin over the weekend, this is U2, and it's even better than the real thing. Have a good one, we'll catch up soon.

0: Police say there were no homemade bombs in vans found near RAF Fairford, but they have recovered a quantity of petrol. Anti-terror police are leading inquiries into the incident near the base in Gloucestershire, which is used by US forces. Five men were arrested on Sunday and released on bail yesterday. Assistant Commissioner Lawrence Taylor's the head of UK anti-terror policing.
1: I understand why this development was surprising to some, but I would like to reiterate that this is an investigative decision and one which is grounded in experience and strategy.
0: An independent commission's found Manchester City guilty of all counts of breaking financial rules. The club faced 115 charges of breaching the Premier League's regulations over a nine-year period from 2009. City insists they're innocent and will appeal. Leading sports lawyer Tom Murray says it could be years before the case reaches a conclusion.
2: The evidence that's been heard so far will be re-presented but to a three-person appeal panel. After that process is finished, there's also a potential further appeal under Section X of the Premier League handbook. There's no appeal to the Court of Arbitration for Sport in this matter, but there is the potential that it could go to the High Court under the Arbitration Act.
0: Andy Burnham's announced an overhaul to the pensions triple lock in his speech to Labour's party conference. Cam Hall reports from Liverpool.
3: Andy Burnham.
4: All together now, setting the tone as the Prime Minister announced the state pension would rise by either earnings or 2.5% from 2030. That would pay for
5: a high-quality national care service to give peace of mind in later life.
4: Lee's Labour members would be hit.
6: I'm perfectly happy with that.
7: I have faith in it, yeah.
4: Public ownership of water firms also featured, along with a promise to honour his late father.
5: The United Kingdom my dad represented is the one I believe in. The
4: Conservatives claim tax rises are inevitable.
0: Lindsay Clancy's been in court in the US for the first time since her murder trial collapsed last month. The 36-year-old killed her children but pleaded not guilty to murder, arguing she had postpartum psychosis. Her defence wants the judge to use his power to declare her not guilty. Anne Emerson hosts the Criminally Obsessed podcast.
8: This is going to push the trial date for sure. Originally, we were thinking that we would have a fall retrial date, and the judge is very interested in getting that on the docket. Both prosecution and defence, though, came back to him and said, we're not ready to pick that trial date.
0: A decommissioned US warship's been intentionally sunk during a training exercise off the west coast of Scotland. The US Navy said USS Clark Ring was rigorously cleaned first and that personnel checked for the presence of whales and dolphins before the live firing exercise. And England aim to bounce back from defeat to Spain in their Nations League opener when they kick off away to the Czech Republic later this hour. Trent Alexander-Arnold starts while Jude Bellingham is rested. That's the latest. I'm Verity Gear.

is exactly what we need for our evening if you're doing a late night workout session. It is Calvin Harris and Jesse Reyes with Ocean on BFBS, the Forces Station Pink. And Don't Let Me Get Me Before That. My name is Jess Bracey with you for the next couple of hours. Hope your Tuesday is going well so far, wherever you're joining us, right across the Force as well. Got Jungle on the way for you, their latest track, Someday Somewhere. But now this from the Charlatans. We're going in some rock and indie with The Only One I Know.

The Shelingtons and The Only One I Know on BFBS. So it's certainly a busy night when it comes to football, because at 7:30pm UK time over on a BFBS Extra, if you're serving overseas, or on a BBC Two, it is Scotland versus Switzerland as part of the UEFA Nations League. And if you happen to be down in Aldershot, Woking taking on Solihull Moors in the National League, kickoff for that one is at 7:45 UK time. So still a little bit of time to get yourself down there. That's at the Lafeway Community Stadium in Woking. Elsewhere in the world of sport, you can see what else is happening across the week. 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

It's such a... 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
1: 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Only know you love her when you let her go. You said up, man, so why'd you let it go?
2: Central C taking on a bit of passenger there with Let Go on VFBS. That in the world of defence, HMS Agamemnon is to undergo a period of sea trials before joining the fleet of HMNB Clyde for active service. Constructed at the BAE Systems Shipyard, Awesome Aggie, as it's known, is the sixth Astute class submarine, the largest, most advanced and powerful attack submarine ever operated by the Royal Navy. That is some claim, isn't it? Weighing in at a mighty 7,400 tonnes, reaching 97 metres long and powered by a nuclear reactor, she will not need to refuel for the duration of her service life, which is quite a claim, isn't it? You can read more about that along with today's other news stories in the world of Defence ForcesNews.com. Music still to come from Paul Wolford and Diplo. But now some jungle, someday, somewhere.

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0: How good is this? Paul Woolford and Diplo with Looking For Me on BFBS, the Forces station. Right, which film is on your bucket list at the moment? 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I've been wanting to see the film Pressure for so long. The advert looks amazing for this. I was going to watch it on Sunday, but I was so broken from climbing Snowdon. I know it's not a big deal, but still, my little legs are still hurting. We were going to see it on Sunday, but I'm going to have to hold off on that one. But if you do fancy seeing it, and what a lineup it is with Damian Lewis and Brendan Fraser. Of course, everyone knows him as George of the Jungle, inspired by the real story of D-Day. That can be viewed at your local BFBS cinema or via CineLink if you're based in the likes of Estonia.
1: We go

Jonas Brothers and Sucker on BFBS. It's Jess Bracey with you talking about the film Pressure before that. And can you believe the Jonas Brothers came back for a new rendition of Camp Rock? I absolutely love that. Like, teenage Jess was just very excited inside. Latest one from Bebe Doobie now. And Sun Has Set.

0: do something.
1: There's just so much swagger about this song. It can only be the one and only Justin Timberlake and Rock Your Body on a BFBS. Now, the British Army women's rugby team will feature in a landmark fixture as they tackle the Canadian Armed Forces women for the very first time. Now, the Army face the touring Canada women's under 21 side as part of the home team's inter-services preparations at Aldershot last season. The junior Canucks won that encounter 58-10. Now the Army can test themselves against their Canadian counterparts at the TD Place Stadium in Ottawa on the 23rd of October. So still a few weeks to get their training in for this one, but we're wishing them all the best and safe travels on to Ottawa for that fixture. Zara Larsson now, Pink Panther Rest. This is Midnight Sun.

0: Zara Larsson, Pink Pantheress, and Midnight Sun, Ariana Grande. Some Nicki Minaj coming up for you after Dermot Kennedy. And Better Days for one of those chill moments for your Tuesday.
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It's a track that always takes me back to my time in the Falkland Islands, and this was absolutely everywhere back in 2018. Nicki Minaj and Starships on a BFBS, the Forces station. 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

Ariana Grande and Hate That I Made You Love Me on a BFBS, and talking about all things a big salute for our Op Summit charity fundraiser this week and into next week as well, as we celebrate Big Salute Day on Thursday the 8th of October. And like I said, if you're in the Falkland Islands, you have got the gym activities going on and so many other great activities right across the forces world. 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

0: Eagle Eye Cherry and Safe Nights, BFES, the Forces Station, Georgia Coo, and a little more. Last, taking you up to all your latest headlines after this. The song that absolutely catapulted Duffy's career. This is Mercy.
1: Hit the beat and take it to the verse now.

0: counter-terror police have been giving an update on the major incident at RAF Fairford in Gloucestershire over the weekend. The BBC's Daniel Samford is at Scotland Yard and heard what police had to say.
1: While it was true that no improvised explosive device was found in those three vans in the early hours of Sunday morning, that detectives had found what he called an accelerant in the form of petrol in those vans, and so that still is an important part of the inquiry. What was the petrol doing in those vans? Was it there for an innocent reason or not? He also point out something which had perhaps gone a little bit under the radar before. He said that his officers were there on Sunday morning, in the early hours of Sunday morning, not just because of a tip-off from the member of the public, but also because of a range of information.
0: The Prime Minister says he's ready to face down his critics after announcing plans to adjust the state pension triple lock.
2: Where everyone contributes and everyone is covered, free at the point of use, and no care charges paid out of your basic state pension.
0: Andy Burnham told the Labour conference in Liverpool that from 2030 it'll still rise every year in line with inflation or by 2.5%, but won't be linked to average annual earnings. He says the savings will go towards improved social care. Reform UK's Nigel Farage says he'd take a different approach.
3: We don't think that future pensions should be cut. We'd much rather cut net zero funding, the foreign aid budget, and benefits that go to foreign-born people. Our choices are very, very clear.
0: Three teenagers have died after a car went into the River Wear in Sunderland this afternoon. Police say a black Audi entered the water near Wearmouth Bridge at around 1:30. A 17-year-old boy who was in the car managed to reach safety has been arrested in connection with the incident. Manchester City have been found guilty of all charges related to serious breaches of Premier League financial rules by an independent commission. Between 2009 and 2018, the club were found to have arranged sham contracts with a number of its commercial partners to artificially inflate its revenues, among other issues. Sky Sports correspondent Rob Harris says it's huge news.
4: This confirmation from the Premier League that Manchester City found guilty of years of deception, covering almost a decade as they became the dominant force in the Premier League. This is damning, the biggest scandal that the Premier League has ever seen.
0: England are being held 0-0 away to the Czech Republic in their second Nations League game. Trent Alexander-Arnold is making a rare start in Prague. It's also goalless in Scotland's clash with Switzerland at Hampden Park. And that's the latest. I'm Verity Gear.

Marcella Lefty and Boston on a BFBS The Forces station. Before that, L, King and X's and O's. Jess Bracey with you right across the Forces world in the Falkland Islands, Germany, Gibraltar, across the UK on DAB+. Hope you've had a great Tuesday so far. What are you up to this evening? Are you having a good one so far? Whether you are just coming back from the gym, you're getting ready for the night shift. Got music on the way for you from Gwen Stefani, some Hozier, but now Internet Money. Do you remember when this track was absolutely everywhere on social media? Still sounding so good today. It is Lemonade on BFBS.

Internet Money and Lemonade featuring Don Toliver on a BFBS The Forces station. Now, firefighters, aircrew and medical teams race into action aboard HMS Queen Elizabeth during a major crash on deck exercise. The drill brought together the ship's company and Standing Sea Emergency Party to rehearse the rapid response that would be required following a real-life crash landing on the flight deck. Teams practice coordinating their efforts under pressure, from securing the scene and tackling the emergency to treating casualties and supporting the aircraft crew. Such a vital exercise, this one. And you can see some of those behind-the-scenes footage of what happens in an instant like that over on our website. Give it a check out. It's forcesnews.com.

I will never forget the music video for this. I'm sure it inspired so many Alice in Wonderland themed outfits, that's for sure. Gwen Stefani and What Are You Waiting For on BFBS. It's Jess Bracey with you. Got the Cranberries and we're heading on over to Gibraltar soon, hearing about one outgoing station commander with our Ginny Carlin after Hozier and Too Sweet.

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0: such a big fan of the synth in this track. Go on the retro vibes. It's Rachel Chinnariri and One Song Away from Crying on a BFBS, the Forces Station. Now, Commanding Officer of the Royal Gibraltar Regiment, Lieutenant Colonel John Pito, retires from the Army next year. Ginny Carling calls up with him to talk about the regiment's activities over the next few months and the bittersweet feeling of wrapping up an Army career with the RG as a proud Gibraltarian.
1: So, a busy rest of the year ahead and beyond. We've just come to the end of a consolidation year as a regiment, which simply means we've taken the last year to work on us as a regiment internally, getting people through career courses, getting them to enjoy a little bit of time in adventure training, and just doing a lot of personal things amongst the troops. The tempo changes because we then go into an operational commitments year, which will see the RG once again supporting wider operations abroad, mainly supporting Operation Cabaret in Estonia. So the soldiers will be getting prepared to support those efforts, as it looks likely that we will be deploying with two rifles towards March time next year. But before they get to that point, there is a lot that they need to do to be able to be ready to go and support those operations. We also have one of the members of the RG who will be representing us, or representing the cap badge, on Operation Shader, so Op Shader, and that's Colour Sergeant Field. But he'll take the flag away, and I'm sure he'll make the best out of a different situation. Let's not say a bad situation, out of a different situation. So that's where we're going. The regiment will increase its tempo, its commitment to operations. We are once again supporting short-term training teams to Morocco. We'll be sending a team of 10 RG soldiers, led by Captain Ross Simmons, who's the ops officer, to Marrakesh. They'll be leaving middle of October till the end of October. And then, of course, there's a lot of in-house or Gibraltar-centric exercises that we are also gearing ourselves up to before we then come to a little bit of respite once again during the Christmas period. As we then come out of Christmas, we'll then be ramping the tempo up further with all the exercises that we do as a unit back in the UK that we can't achieve here in Gibraltar, but we must do in order to stay within operational profile.
2: What about for yourself, Colonel? This must feel a little bittersweet at the moment.
1: It is a little bit bittersweet. I was having this conversation with my wife, Natalia, the other day, that I've started now doing the last of. So it's, you know, the last of deployments where I'll be able to see the troops going, the last Christmas where I'll be the commanding officer for the regiment. So it is very much bittersweet, but also exciting times ahead. Mm. I don't know what the future has installed for me, but I'm looking at it as a future of opportunity and of further growth. It's just a shame that I won't be in uniform, but I will always be part of the regiment and I will always carry the regiment wherever I go and whatever I do next. It's been great. I've got wonderful people doing outstanding things, and I always try and bring that into any conversation that I do, because we are such a strong regiment, not because of the, I'd like to say, the strong leadership that we have, but because of the great and wonderful people that wear the cap badge and fly the RG colours. Phenomenal people doing outstanding things, and individuals which I will always take in my heart, whatever I go and do next.
2: So, Colonel, we're a few weeks on from Gibraltar National Day, a time when the whole of Gibraltar comes out to celebrate its heritage. What did it mean for you, and what does it mean for you?
1: It's really outstanding to see what happens on that one day a year, where Gibraltar is front and center for me, and I think for many of us in Gibraltar, the center of the universe. A lot of people always say, well, where's Gibraltar? Who are the Gibraltans? Although we are Gibraltarians. What is it? Surely it has to be more than just monkeys at the top of the rock. And it is. Because what Gibraltar is all about is great people. And like I say about my regiment, doing outstanding things and showcasing the strength of will, the strength of unity. It's so culturally diverse, Gibraltar. And I think it's one of those weird places around the world that although there are cultural differences, everyone gets along. Mm-hmm. So I don't know if it's something in the water or the fact that we're graced with apes on the top of the rock. But the fact is, I will always pride myself for being Gibraltarian. Mm-hmm. But I honest to God truly believe that Gibraltar is a force of good for the rest of the world.
0: What a beautiful message there. Commanding Officer of the Royal Gibraltar Regiment, Lieutenant Colonel John Pito, retiring from the Army, with Ginny Carlin chatting to him on a BFBS, the Forces Station.

0: Such a gorgeous song, this one, Somber. There is no stopping him for 2026, is there? It's My Body Isn't Ready on BFBS, the Forces station. Hope you're having a great evening so far, wherever you are joining us. Music still to come from Benson Boone, some Usher, but now Rihanna and Diamonds.
1: Shine bright like a diamond. Shine bright like a diamond.

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1: Benson Boone and Beautiful Things on BFBS, the Forces Station. So very good evening if you are joining us in Bryce and Norton. Are you new to the community? Do you want to make some friends, be part of the local area? Well, next Tuesday, the first Tuesday of the month, is Takeaway Tuesday for deployed families. This is new for the year and it's all for families of deployed personnel who fancy a night off from cooking. 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Peace.

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And yeah, on BFBS, the Forces station. 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Ocean Colour Scene and Traveller's Tune are taking you up to your headlines. But now Olivia Rodrigo, who is just smashing out hit after hit at the moment. This is Stupid Song.

0: Police say there were no homemade bombs in vans found near RAF Fairford, but they have recovered a quantity of petrol. Anti-terror police are leading inquiries into the incident near the base in Gloucestershire, which is used by US forces. Five men were arrested on Sunday and released on bail yesterday. Assistant Commissioner Lawrence Taylor's the head of UK anti-terror policing.
1: I understand why this development was surprising to some, but I would like to reiterate that this is an investigative decision and one which is grounded in experience and strategy.
0: An independent commission has found Manchester City guilty of all counts of breaking financial rules. The club faced 115 charges of breaching the Premier League's regulations over a nine-year period from 2009. City insists they're innocent and will appeal. Leading sports lawyer Tom Murray says it could be years before the case reaches a conclusion.
2: The evidence that's been heard so far will be represented to a three-person appeal panel. After that process is finished, there's also a potential further appeal under Section X of the Premier League handbook. There's no appeal to the Court of Arbitration for Sport in this matter, but there is the potential that it could go to the High Court under the Arbitration Act.
0: Andy Burnham's announced an overhaul to the pensions triple lock in his speech to Labour's party conference. Cam Hall reports from Liverpool.
3: Andy Burnham.
4: All together now, setting the tone as the Prime Minister announced the state pension would rise by either earnings or 2.5% from 2030. That would pay for
5: a high-quality national care service to give peace of mind in later life.
4: Lee's Labour members would be hit.
6: I'm perfectly happy with that.
7: I have faith in it, yeah.
4: Public ownership of water firms also featured, along with the promise to honour his late father.
5: The United Kingdom my dad represented is the one I believe in.
4: The Conservatives claim tax rises are inevitable.
0: Three teenagers have died and another's been arrested after a car went into the River Weir in Sunderland. Police say a black Audi entered the water near Wearmouth Bridge at around 1:30. Lindsay Clancy's been in court in the US for the first time since her murder trial collapsed last month. The 36-year-old killed her children but pleaded not guilty to murder, arguing she had postpartum psychosis. Her defence wants the judge to use his power to declare her not guilty. Anne Emerson hosts the Criminally Obsessed podcast.
8: This is going to push the trial date for sure. Originally, we were thinking that we would have a fall retrial date, and the judge is very interested in getting that on the docket. Both prosecution and defense, though, came back to him and said, we're not ready to pick that trial date.
0: England are 1-0 up away to 10-man Czech Republic in the second half of their Nations League game. Jack Hendry was sent off early for Scotland, who trail 1-0 at home to Switzerland. That's the latest. I'm Verity Gear.
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Raven Lane and Love Me Not on BFBS, the Forces Station. Eminem and Lose Yourself before that. How's it going? It's Jess Bracey with you in Cyprus, Germany, Gibraltar, across the UK. How's it going if you're joining us in the Falkland Islands? So good to have your company with music still to come from you, girl. One of the best tracks of the summer, Moving to the Sun, coming up at the James, and she's a

James and She's a Star on a BFBS. And speaking of stars, there are two stars in my eyes for next week because Kurt Seiler and Lauren and Mitchell from BFBS Germany are taking on their own Op Summit Challenge, all in aid of the BFBS Big Salute, hiking to the highest point of Paderborn, 11 kilometres circular route. So wishing them all the best for that. You can donate and find out more information, as well as the whole host of different presenters who are taking on their own challenges, bfbs.com/summits.

Do you remember when this song first came out during COVID times and was all over TikTok, everyone trying to learn the dance? Jason Derulo and Savage Love on BFBS. Got Helmut Hedden and Georgia after this from Higel. Absolute tune. One of my favourite from Tourmaline 26 Summertime. This is Moving to the Sun.

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0: should be.
1: Just happiness in this track, this one. Thomas Helen and Georgia on a BFBS. Hearing all about the latest TV series War Game after Benny Blanco, Horsey and Eastside.
2: When I was young,

0: Benny Blanco, Horsey and Khalid with Eastside on BFBS, the Forces station. Now, The War Game is a new four-part documentary series based on podcasts of the same name, which sees senior politicians, military leaders and intelligence chiefs confront a simulated Russian attack on UK soil. Cam Kelly caught up with Jim Murphy, former Secretary of State for Scotland, and Aisha Hariza, MBE, broadcaster and political commentator, who both adopt roles in the imaginary cabinet tasked with handling the crisis. Jim explained his role and what he drew on to execute it.
1: I was the Foreign Secretary in the show, and drawing on my experience of being the Minister at the Foreign Office, responsible for relations with Russia, and we filmed it over 4 days. There is no script for the programme. There's real spontaneity. And hopefully what it does is it encourages a much deeper conversation amongst more people about the state of the UK's readiness on diplomacy and on defence.
2: How would you describe it to someone who wanted to give it a go?
3: I would say that it takes the viewer into the room where senior members of the cabinet and senior military and security advisors are making the big decisions in a fictional scenario where Britain, UK, is under attack from the Russians. And it plays out very, very fast pace. Things escalate pretty quickly. The cast list, some top politicians, Jim Murphy, of course, with us now. Michael Gove plays the Prime Minister. Nicola Sturgeon plays the Deputy Prime Minister. You've got Penny Mordaunt as the Defence Secretary, Harriet Harman as the Home Secretary. So people from different political parties who have campaigned against each other very vigorously on lots of big issues, coming together and having those big discussions and making very, very difficult decisions in real time. And I think the other thing which is very good that the programme does is it brings the public in as well, because it has lots of footage. You know, what's it like for the public? What are the news reports like? Social media is a big part of our life now in media landscape. How's the public reacting to this? How worried are they? What is the kind of misinformation out there as well? So all of that, I think, makes it very compelling viewing for people.
2: Thrown together as a cabinet that would be in a bunker having to make the decisions, did you ever forget that it was a TV show? Did you ever get that passionate about or nervous?
1: Yeah, I think you'd walked out from a summer's morning in the City of London into this remarkable building. Immediately you walked in, there was retired members of all three of our armed forces. There was former spooks. One of the things we had to be aware of was that, and this isn't paranoia, it's a truth, the Russians will watch this. And while the Russian state is aware of our defence capabilities and vulnerabilities, unfortunately, what they will not be aware of in advance is how would a cross-party group of politicians respond to this type of existential crisis if it was a contest between London and Moscow? But I think the producers and the cast have behaved in such a way that while it may terrify the British public, it will keep the Russian state guessing. That was absolutely essential, that at the end of the show, one, the Russian state knew that we treated them as a bully, not as a victim. Uh-huh. And that in real life, as with every bully, a bully's got to know that if they punch you, you'll hit them in the nose harder. And that's how you prevent war.
3: Yeah, and I'll just say, looping back to one of your earlier questions, it did feel very, very real. In fact, there's a moment towards the end of our filming, and it is so intense at that point in terms of everything that is happening and everything that's about to happen. I sort of had to leave the room. I had to go and take like 10 minutes. I was just like, I actually feel like completely at this point on a visceral level, like my heart rate and everything like that. So it was so completely immersive. And I think that's why it is compelling. It was very compelling for us being in it. I've only actually seen one episode of it. We had a screening and everybody was like gasping at the end of it. So it does feel very, very real.
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1: Beyonce pulling on the heartstrings there, and If I Were a Boy on BFBS, the Forces station. Got Josh at Baker Poppy, Bascom and My Place coming up for you. 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

So much love for Poppy Bascom. She is collaborating with some absolute epic names at the moment, working with Josh Baker on this one. It's My Place on a BFBS. Very good evening. If you are joining us in Estonia, prayers and battle group choir practice is happening tomorrow and every Wednesday at 7:30. That one is down at the Padre's office. Eliza Doolittle, this is Pack Up on BFBS.

Eliza Doolittle and Pack Up on the BFBS, the Forces Station. Right then, hands up if you are so excited for the brand new series of The Traitors starting on a Thursday. I've come to that point now where I'm like, I don't want to start a new series elsewhere on streaming or on TV because I'm like, I know that I'm going to be knee deep in Traitors very soon. So excited, but not as excited as my mum. Because Ross Kemp, her absolute idol, is on Traitors. Is he going to be a traitor? Oh, hard to tell.

Chris Arno, BFBS, Jex Jones, Callum Scott and a whistle taking you to your latest headlines. But now the song that started all off, Miss Dynamite. You know the one, Miss Dynamite-y on BFBS.

0: not just because of a tip-off from the member of the public, but also because of a range of information.
1: The Prime Minister says he's ready to face down his critics after announcing plans to adjust the state pension triple lock.
2: Where everyone contributes and everyone is covered. Free at the point of use and no care charges paid out of your basic state pension.
1: Andy Burnham told the Labour conference in Liverpool that from 2030 it'll still rise every year in line with inflation or by 2.5%, but won't be linked to average annual earnings. He says the savings will go towards improved social care. Reform UK's Nigel Farage says he'd take a different approach.
3: We don't think that future pensions should be cut. We'd much rather cut net zero funding, the foreign aid budget, and benefits that go to foreign-born people. Our choices are very, very clear.
1: Three teenagers have died after a car crashed off the road and into the River Weir in Sunderland. Police say four people were in the vehicle at the time and a 17-year-old boy's been arrested. Facebook founder Mark Zuckerberg says tech companies have agreed to multiple layers of auditing of AI following a meeting with Donald Trump. The US president says firms have signed a morally binding document. An independent commission has found Manchester City guilty of breaking financial rules. The Premier League revealed the club arranged sham commercial deals as part of a disguised funding scheme between 2009 and 2018. Culture Secretary Lisa Nandy says fans need to have confidence in the governing body's regulations.
4: I think we will need to take a moment to pause and reflect once this process is over on whether these rules are fit for purpose and whether we need to do more to uphold the integrity of the game.
1: City will appeal, denying any wrongdoing. And in football, England have their first win of this season's Nations League following a 2-0 victory away to the Czech Republic. Anthony Gordon and Harry Kane got the goals in the second half in Prague. Scotland remain without a win in this season's Nations League after a 3-0 defeat to Switzerland. Jack Hendry was sent off after just 11 minutes. That's the latest. I'm Verity Gear.
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Just the most incredible voice from Adele and Ain't in LA on BFBS and Pro Green and I Need You Tonight. It's Jess Bracey with you for one more hour until the wonderful Nikki Smith takes over right across the forces world for your Tuesday into Wednesday. Wherever you are joining us, so good to have you company in Cyprus, Germany, across the UK, down in the Falkland Islands and in Canada with music still to come from Robin. But now this, Sam Fender and All Right.

My goodness, what a year Sam Fender has had, breaking records left, right and centre, hasn't he? From his back catalogue, this is All Right on BFBS, the Forces station. And because we know a good thing when we see it, a few years back, we spoke to Sam Fender for one of our music specials, talking all about his rise to fame, what it's like being on the red carpet. And honestly, he is one of the most humble guys in the music business, despite all of that incredible success. I remember seeing him on BBC Breakfast on the famous red sofa. And let's just say he was a little bit worse for wear after a successful Newcastle game, to say the least. You can listen to that music special along with all of our other incredible specials with the likes of Sonique and also The Charlatans at bfbs.com/specials.

0: Robin and with Every Heartbeat on BFBS, the Forces Station. Now, the MOD has apologised to the chair of the Afghan inquiry for delays in failing to explain why it unexpectedly revealed a further 97 million new documents, saying it estimates around 1,200 might be relevant. The inquiry is investigating allegations that British Special Forces murdered unarmed Afghan civilians between mid-2010 and mid-2013. The chair, Lord Justice Sir Charles Hayden Clave, called an urgent hearing after describing the late appearance of the documents as troubling and regrettable. You read more about the latest on that one and the latest in the world of defence on our website, forcesnews.com.
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0: Ever wondered what really happens behind a major defence operation? 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

my goodness, how good is this? 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Clean Bandit, Chloe and Omalay with a company on BFBS, the Forces Station. Got fresh new music coming up from the incredibly talented Phoebe Bridgers after Charles Nettie and Would I Lie to You.

0: Charles and Eddie with Wiz I Lie To You on BFBS. Right then, Phoebe Bridges has released a brand new song called On Video, her contribution to the soundtrack for A24's newly released Primetime. Written and performed by the Southern California native, On Video plays over the film end titles and arrives as part of the film's complete soundtrack. Warm and fuzzy at first, the song explodes into a distorted score that swallows its gentler prelude whole. Yes, I'm getting a little bit technical with our musical prowess there. Fresh new music from Phoebe Bridges. This is On Video.
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gorgeous is this? 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And on a video, it's BFBS, The Forces Station. 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

Avicii, Rita Ora and Lonely together on a BFBS. So looking ahead to some sport in action for your Wednesday tomorrow then. World Grand Prix of Darts is back on Sky Sports at 7pm UK time. And then into your Elite League Ice Hockey. Glasgow taking on Manchester on BFBS Extra 2 for serving personnel overseas. 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

Can you believe they are celebrating their 20th anniversary this year, and what an incredible back catalogue they have. Snow Patrol and Just Say Yes on BFBS, the Forces station. 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

0: I honestly swear that every time I wake up, this song is the first thing that comes into my head. It's Ella Langley and Choose in Texas on a BFBS. That is it from me. Thank you so much for your company over the last couple of hours. Nikki Smith coming up after all your latest headlines right across the forces world. However you're spending the rest of your day, I hope it's a good one.
1: I miss knowing what you're thinking.

0: Police say there were no homemade bombs in vans found near RAF Fairford, but they have recovered a quantity of petrol. Anti-terror police are leading inquiries into the incident near the base in Gloucestershire, which is used by US forces. Five men were arrested on Sunday and released on bail yesterday. Assistant Commissioner Lawrence Taylor's the head of UK anti-terror policing.
1: I understand why this development was surprising to some, but I would like to reiterate that this is an investigative decision and one which is grounded in experience and strategy.
0: Andy Burnham's announced he'll adjust the pensions triple lock from 2030 and use the savings to help pay for social care. The Prime Minister

0: president, who's been meeting with them at the White House, says it's a form of protection. There have been questions around the safety of the technology, with some in the industry urging the slow of the pace of the development. Mr. Trump was asked why there was no need for quadrails.
1: We had a great meeting today, every one of them. We had a great, really a great, great meeting. It was something very, very special. They love our country, they love the world, and they came together and they did something that few people really, it's almost like a constitution in a way.
0: The Premier League's confirmed Manchester City have been found guilty of all charges over financial rule breaches. An independent commission found the club arranged sham contracts to artificially inflate revenues. City says they'll appeal. England bounced back from defeat to Spain with a 2-0 victory away to the Czech Republic in the Nations League. The hosts were reduced to 10 men in the first half, with goals from Anthony Gordon and Harry Kane. Manager Thomas Tuchel says it wasn't glamorous, but that's OK.
2: You have to sometimes do the hard work with not a lot of praise, because we were the favourites and we wanted to win. We demanded the win from us. Then you go up with one man, of course, and everyone expects we ourselves. You're suddenly the heavy favourites.
0: Scotland lost 3-0 to Switzerland. That's the latest. I'm Verity Gear.

Jazzy and Kilimanjaro. It is No Bad Vibes on BFBS. We take that at the start of the programme. And of course, that is Shine. Now, Take That and Shine used to get me into my running routine because, you know, you kind of have the rhythm. And that Shine song used to get me into my pace. Yeah, just thinking out loud here.

is the beautiful South and don't marry her. I was just thinking as I was saying about Take That and Shine, and it's my running beat. Every time I talk about that, it basically makes me run in my chair. Sat here with you, Nikki Smith with you. Don't forget, by the way, Park Run, it's happening every Saturday. Find it in your local area. I know they do it at MPC. You don't actually have to run. You can walk it, and it's just all about meeting people, isn't it? Getting out there and trying to keep ourselves fit as well. And even if you just go for a walk, it just makes you feel a whole ton better, doesn't it? Royal Blood up next then. We've got your Forces story lined up on the way. This is Typhoons. If you like this sort of stuff, by the way, bit of guitar, bit more rocky, then do check out our Edge platform ready and waiting for you on the BFBS app, free to download.

Now, if you would like to check in and see what's going on with the chart for this weekend, it's back in its normal slot. Elliot will fill you in at 5 o'clock UK time on Sunday. Alex Warren and Ordinary. Can I just tell you now, it is still hanging around in the top 30. It's not disappeared yet, even though he's brought out other songs like this one, Emerald Eyes, and he's had some others from his album as well, Wild Child. But no, Ordinary hanging on in there.

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Heady One with AJ Tracy and Stormzy on BFBS. Now, you might have missed it earlier tonight, but of course on Channel 4, it was the Great British Bake Off, number 2 in the series with the new judge, Nigella. Loving her work. I think she's a really, really good person to have on that programme. The next series, though, already asking for applications. Have you got what it takes to bake in that iconic white tent? Looking for the next batch of bakers. The 18th series, can you believe it? You can apply online, email your full name, address and phone number and apply for bakeoff@loveproductions.co.uk. And applications are due to close at 1 o'clock on Friday, the 11th of December. If you get on, please do let us know. We'd like to follow your story here on BFBS. The message.

0: Die of a Broken Heart, it is Ollie Murs. Now, RAF Odeon, the home of the Chinook, has a new station commander, and Group Captain Jim Doyle, who takes over from Group Captain Sarah Moorhead, Richard Wyeth, has been to meet the new commander.
1: So I am a cyberspace professional, Air Force officer. So my prior role before coming here, I was at MOD Corsham in Wiltshire as the Chief of Staff of the new Defence Cyber and Electromagnetic Force. And prior to that, I had the privilege of commanding Royal Air Force Witten in Cambridgeshire, supporting the Defence Intelligence Mission.
2: So over your time in the Royal Air Force, what's been a particular highlight you've had so far?
1: Well, it's really interesting because there are so many, but I think the one theme that endures throughout, whether it's command opportunities or time deployed, or indeed in staff, has been about the people. In the military, you get to work with some truly wonderful people on some really interesting problems. And frankly, you know, the energy that people bring, the sense of purpose, the sense of fun makes all the difference. So yeah, what's been my highlight so far in the Royal Air Force? It's absolutely been the people.
2: So what made you actually decide you wanted to join the Royal Air Force? Was there a particular moment you were growing up going, yep, that's what I want to do?
1: Well, the truth is, if you ask my folks, they'll tell you that ever since I knew that there was an Air Force, I wanted to join. And that's probably not a satisfactory answer, but I came in through the Air Cadet organisation, had a fantastic time, made some wonderful friends there. They truly are fantastic in terms of the support that the volunteers offer to young people coming through. And I know it's not necessarily about recruitment, but it's certainly how I came into the service.
2: You're now here at RAF Odeon for the first time, stepping in through those gates a month or so ago. What are you hoping to achieve while you're here in post?
1: Well, the truth is, you know, I want to understand the unit. I haven't served at RAF Odeon before. I know it, of course, by its reputation for the people, the excellence, the operational output. So in terms of my time here as station commander, my sort of personal philosophy in command is to recognise that rarely is it me that fixes the problems. It's the people that I work with. So my role really is to understand what those problems are and ensure there's as least frictions and frustrations between people being in their jobs and being able to get their jobs done well.
2: And Jim, you're new into post here at RAF Odeon. Have you got a message for the serving personnel, the families, particularly those serving personnel that are deployed currently?
1: Well, of course, having just arrived as the station commander at RAF Odeon, I won't have met you yet, but I look forward to your safe return. And until then, thank you.
3: 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This is

It's Slater on BFBS, the Forces station. Now, I've been seeing quite a lot of socials with our BFBS presenters doing their thing for BFBS Big Salute. Mark McKenzie, by the way. Yeah, he was out and about doing his little thing. He was talking about the Scotland 7. So basically the bfbs.com/7 if you want to find out all about that, of course. And you might have seen some pictures of Richard Hatch doing his thing. Sorry, the Edinburgh 7, not Scotland 7. You might have seen some pictures of Richard Hatch doing his thing as well, dressed up as an inflatable dinosaur. I mean, it is, you know, no matter what happens, we're raising money for our Forces charities, which is a good thing. And if you would like to join in as well, we're asking you to kind of like climb a hill, stairs, or even use some gym equipment if you don't have a physical hill to climb, and let us know how you're achieving that. And of course, the main thing is that you're going to get some money sponsorship for this, so get all your friends and family involved too. bfbs.com/summit. Good luck with whatever you are doing.

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She really is in her own league, isn't she? That is Taylor Swift, and I Knew It, I Knew You. And she has basically made VMA history, becoming the most awarded artist ever. 33 wins after a huge night at the awards, of course, and also dedicating her Video of the Year award to the late Dolly Parton, calling her the ultimate showgirl. Taylor, we love you, and we also love Dolly Parton. Right, this is The Lightning Seeds and The Life of Riley. By the way, talking of Taylor, of course we had to put her in the Fresh New Music choice for this week with Perfect Zero. If you'd like to vote for that for your track of the week, it's bfbs.com/music.

If you'd like to vote for your other fresh new music choices this week, it is Phoebe Bridgers and On Video. And also, of course, you have got your other two, which are James Hype, Confession, Churches and Roses, which took us ages to find that track. I tell you, the band from Glasgow, but I do like it. It's over to you, though. Track of the week announced on Friday. Run me up.

0: One of five men arrested near RAF Fairfield on suspicion of terrorism reportedly called police themselves an hour before a local farmer raised the alarm on Sunday. Officers found petrol but no explosives in the three vans near the US-used airbase. The suspects were later released on bail under strict conditions. Authorities say the investigation continues amid suggestions of possible foreign involvement. Manchester City's chief executive says the Premier League's case against them is based on a single false accusation. He's responded to the guilty verdict of an independent commission, finding they breached financial regulations over a nine-year period. Ferran Soriano has issued a three-minute video address to staff at the club, accusing the governing body of having a conspiracy theory against them. He insists they'll fight to clear their name.
1: Our lawyers will now file an appeal that sets out that the opinion contains clear material errors of law, principle and fact, and it is unsafe.
0: The Prime Minister says he's ready to face down his critics after announcing plans to adjust the state pension triple lock.
2: Where everyone contributes and everyone is covered, free at the point of use, and no care charges paid out of your basic state pension.
0: Andy Burnham told the Labour conference in Liverpool that from 2030, it'll still rise every year in line with inflation or by 2.5%, but won't be linked to average annual earnings. He says savings will go towards improved social care. Reform UK's Nigel

0: died after a car crashed off the road into the River Wear in Sunderland. Police say four people were in the vehicle at the time and a 17-year-old boy has been arrested. In football, England have their first win of this season's Nations League following a 2-0 victory away to the Czech Republic. Scotland were beaten at home 3-0 by Switzerland. More on the website at forcesnews.com. That's the latest. I'm Nigel Adderley.
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It is Mighty Then, Bass Persuades on BFBS at the Forces Station. I hope you're doing well there. Nikki Smith keeping you company. Very exciting

New Order and Regrets. It's BFBS, the Forces Station. Some show bites on the way then in this hour. The Zootons are lined up next. Some good throwback tunes, actually. If you like your throwbacks, rewind on the way in the last couple of hours with me here on BFBS. And also, of course, checking in with what's going on around the campuses. We'll see what's happening in Cyprus. They're getting ready for their, of course, their BFBS Big Salute to Challenge, going up and down the stairs of the studios. If you know where that is at RAF Akrotiri, do go along and give them some support. More about that as we go throughout the hour. This is Valerie next here on BFBS.

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6: 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That is phenomenal.
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So if, like me, you didn't manage to get any Oasis tickets at the weekend, it has been confirmed that no further shows are going to be added to the tour by the Oasis and their team. By the Oasis? I don't know whether that makes perfect English, but you know what I'm saying. Apparently, though, the weekend, obviously, fans registered ahead. You know, I kept checking my email to see if I got the code, and it just wasn't coming through. But the process apparently was anything but stress-free, as many people were outraged by the ticket price. It started at £170 per person, and they also encountered technical difficulties on Ticketmaster, but that's it now. The tour's going ahead, and it's a big fat no from me. I think it's karma, though, because I was saying to a friend of mine, oh, you know, I'm not that bothered about getting any tickets. So I think that it listened to me and thought, well, we aren't going to give her a code. Of course, much to the disappointment of my two teenage children who desperately wanted me to buy them a ticket. They'll hopefully have to see if there's any returns, you know. Anyway, look out for some dodgy sites. Be careful. Right, so Audrey Hobart, this is new, but hanging around on socials for a while. It's Sue Me.

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1: Show Bites. Hi, I'm Gemma Lee and welcome to Show Bites, your latest bite-sized serving of showbiz nonsense. Coming up, Tom Cruise takes on his most challenging stunt yet, and for once, there's no plane involved. Oasis might be gearing up for another tour, but it looks like the internet's already made them a new album. But first, there's been some drama served at the Big Brother house this week, which caused a security breach. A gang launched tennis balls over the wall into the house with messages attached, basically bringing the outside world straight into the Big Brother bubble. Security had to lock in the housemates whilst it was all dealt with, but by then the damage was done. One message claimed that Lynx had a girlfriend, another said there was a mole in the house, and one even claimed that Tiffany Pollard was going to be entering. So basically someone decided that there wasn't enough drama and decided to take things into their own hands. I mean, that's one way to get the ball rolling. Now, Oasis might be heading on tour next summer, but if you were hoping to see them at Glastonbury, Emily Eves has said it's not happening, but they might already have a new album. Well, sort of, because the internet has decided to use AI to make Liam Gallagher sing to various theme tunes and adverts, and some of these are absolutely hilarious.
2: What's the story about Amore? Wouldn't you like to know? What's the story about Amore? Where would you like to go?
1: I'm pretty sure PC Plum would have something to say about that. But this one here is my absolute favourite.
2: You have nausea, heartburn, indigestion, upset stomach, diarrhea.
1: I don't know why, but Liam Gallagher is singing the Pepto-Bismol advert. Sounds like the greatest Oasis song that they've never released. We need to hear this next year at Nebworth. And finally, Tom Cruise had graced the cover of GQ magazine. First time in over 20 years, and I can tell you he's looking pretty good for 64. He spent his entire career jumping out of planes, hanging off of buildings, and generally treating health and safety like a loose suggestion. But his latest challenge is getting into makeup. For his new film Digger, Tom plays a recluse oil tycoon living in the Greek wilderness, and he's almost unrecognisable under all that prosthetic makeup. The first time they did it, it took them 6 hours to transform him. But this is Tom Cruise, and obviously 6 hours wasn't going to cut it, so he challenged them to get it down to under an hour, and they did. I mean, honestly, if he can stay 5 hours in the makeup chair, imagine what you could do with the rest of us getting ready for work. That's you up to date with your Show Bites. Don't forget to follow us on all the BFBS radio socials. I'm Gemma Lee. I'll see you next time.
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I can but say that that song has absolutely grown on me. I mean, I'm a huge fan of Ray anyway, with Absolutely and Emma, but I just love it. The more I hear it, that is called Joy on BFBS. And thank you very much to Gemma Lee for all of your showbiz gossip. You can catch her on Bryce Norton tomorrow then at the RAF Benson, hearing about their sports day. And also, the kids are back for Too Cool for School. Sounds very good, Gemma. Back with you then on Breakfast on BFBS. Bryce Norton. We have got Armin van Buuren up next, and this is What It Feels Like on BFBS.

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1: This is a game. 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

Going up and down those BFBS steps at the front door for BFBS, and they are going to be basically climbing from sea level to Mount Olympus. 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

is on the 8th of October, and that is when the team from Cyprus will be going up and down the steps. So do go along, give them some support, maybe give them some water or some, I don't know, Haribo. They're supposed to be good for energy, aren't they? I'm sure they'll appreciate anything.

What a strike. That is massive. It's BFBS, the Forces Station. Yeah, big salute day. That is what you're going to be hearing a lot of us talking about this coming week. Now that the Pro League final's out the way, 8th of October is the day that we're focusing on. It's all for our Forces charities, raising money for them.

0: One of five men arrested near RAF Fairford on suspicion of terrorism reportedly called police themselves an hour before a local farmer raised the alarm on Sunday. Officers found petrol but no explosives in the three vans near the US-used airbase. The five men were released on bail on Monday. Assistant Commissioner Lawrence Taylor is the head of UK anti-terror policing.
1: I understand why this development was surprising to some, but I would like to reiterate that this is an investigative decision and one which is grounded in experience and strategy.
0: Manchester City say they're innocent and will appeal after being found guilty of all charges related to breaches of Premier League financial rules. An independent commission found they arranged sham commercial deals to artificially inflate their revenues. Football writer Henry Winter says the case has huge implications on top-flight English football.
2: How can we take this league seriously if Manchester City continue playing? Clearly, you know, if their appeal fails, as one would imagine it would, they will get relegated at the end of the season.
0: Andy Burnham has announced he'll adjust the pension triple lock from 2030 and use the savings to help pay for social care. The Prime Minister, who delivered an emotional speech to the Labour conference, also vowed more public control of utility firms. The Director of Institute for Fiscal Studies, Helen Miller, says the triple lock changes would be significant.
3: It is great news for the public finance, if only because that new triple lock would be, you know, more predictable, less uncertain, but that alone won't pay for social care. So I think huge news here on the triple lock, but that the news isn't how to pay for social care. The news is that Andy Burnham has perhaps arguably made his first big decision as Prime Minister.
0: Facebook founder Mark Zuckerberg says tech companies have agreed to multiple layers of auditing of AI following a meeting with Donald Trump. The US president says firms have signed a morally binding document.
4: Well, I think I'm seeing tremendous self-policing, and they understand that they have to self-police. And it's very hard for somebody to come out and say, get into these models are very complex. And again, I believe they're going to be used for the good, and when they're not, we're going to be able to nab them. But there's going to be a tremendous self-policing aspect. It's also, maybe, they say, bigger than the Industrial Revolution. We're leading by a lot, and we're going to keep it that way.
0: Three teenagers have died after a car crashed off the road and into the River Weir in Sunderland. Police say four people were in the vehicle at the time, and a 17-year-old boy